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1: Secret stain.
2: What does Double Day mean? Well, normally, if you pick a secret stain, the translucent stain on the pane of glass, which you can see with your own eyes, Ben and Liam on the socials, you would win $5,000. But no, not today. We double it. 10 grand if you pick it. 131065 on the phone line. Svetlana and Cheltenham, you've seen it with your own eyes. You've heard the clue, I assume.
3: Yes, I have.
0: For those that haven't, that is the audio clue. What do you think has made the stain on the glass pane?
3: Gold kiwi fruit.
2: Gold kiwi fruit. Now, I am familiar with kiwi fruit. It's not something I buy normally, but it is something I enjoy on the odd occasion I have it. I didn't realise there was such thing as gold kiwi fruit.
0: Yeah, so when you have children, your consumption of kiwi fruit goes through the roof.
2: It's just was a fun thing for kids to eat.
0: It's handy to have around the house.
2: It's just an easy thing to pack. And just, do you have one of those little, it's like half knife, spoon, half spoon?
0: We don't, but I know what you're talking about.
2: You only need that for kiwi fruit, basically.
0: Yeah. Then again, we also had an old producer, Liam, who used to eat kiwi fruit, skin and all. And you can't eat them with the skin.
2: That was strange. He used to eat avocado whole as well, though. I don't know. I don't know how that ended up.
0: Yeah. Of course, didn't eat the seed.
2: Not as far as we know.
0: But no, so if you do buy a lot of kiwi fruit, you would know that there is a new variety that they have bred, which is the gold kiwi fruit.
2: Well, like, it's a new thing. Like, it wouldn't have been around when I was a kid, but now
0: they would have made it in a lab, yeah. So there's the green kiwi fruit, which we know and love.
2: Yep.
0: But they've now made the gold kiwi fruit variety. Wow. Probably cheaper to make, sweeter.
2: Yeah, right. And why, Svetlana, why do you think gold kiwi fruit? Because it seems, you know, me, I could just be acting dumb here because maybe I smudged all over a window, but Ben seems to be pretty well-versed in the gold kiwi. But why have you guessed it?
3: Mm-hmm. Well, we thought the sheep noise was related to New Zealand, and then, hence the kiwi.
2: Kiwi, and then you just thought gold because it was perhaps more translucent, like it wasn't as, you know, has that lime sort of green colour to it.
3: Yeah, nice green.
0: Yeah. You said we, who are you playing with?
3: We've got a board up at work.
2: It's double day, obviously, so 10 grand if you get it right now, but how many people would you have to split with?
3: We haven't got that far yet. Let's just...
2: Sounds like there's going to be a few arguments if this goes off.
0: Well, Svetlana, you better call the people you work with and tell them that you have got it wrong.
2: Sorry, Svetlana. Good guess. I like you were thinking outside the box. I suppose that concludes Double Day. I'd love to see a triple day this week. I don't know if we're going to get that across the line.
0: Hey, look, 5 grand, though, tomorrow morning, still pretty good. That's a lot of cash. If you want to play Secret Stain tomorrow, we play again at 8 a.m. and after 9 a.m. on Kiss 102.3.
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0: 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We're going back to 2003 this morning.
2: Yeah, it's the year Finding Nemo hit the cinemas and everyone was speaking whale. 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
1: On York's, the forecast might say cloud or drizzle, but you can still find beautiful pockets of warm sunshine where you're suddenly in a t-shirt. 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
1: 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A lot of C's, a lot of K's.
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1: 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Good morning, Adelaide. Ben and Liam
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0: Alone Heart, Kiss 102.3. You are here with Ben and Liam. Good morning. Adelaide's greatest workday variety, love, Kiss 102.3. I would not be going anywhere if I were you, Adelaide.
1: Yeah, because Kat is going to be joining you up next. And let me tell you, if you have been meaning to get away from it all and go on a holiday, well, by God,

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15: 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Hello, you're with Kat Markey. Jeez, jumper weather outside today. Freezing morning for us, but that sunshine, really nice. As we kick off today, Adelaide's greatest workday variety, playing you the songs that you grew up listening to, Hunters and Collectors. Can't go wrong with Holy Grail. Gotta sing along when it comes on the radio, right? That, right next to the new hits that you're loving right now. Taylor Swift, Opalite, back to back. Inside the next 15 minutes, you're going to hear both of them. As we kick off Adelaide's greatest workday variety, you've got to love it, on Kiss 102.3, now with Bruno Mars. It's Marry You.
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1: 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Yes, a stain that they have smeared onto some glass. It's gross. Looks kind of moist, but if you can correctly guess what it is, you win $5,000. And luckily for you, this morning, a bunch of incorrect guesses.
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1: Damn. If you haven't seen the photo, Instagram, Facebook, go and see it right now. Ben and Liam's secret stain. What could it be? Your chance to have your next official guest tomorrow morning at 8 a.m. Now, continuing Adelaide's greatest workday variety. How can you not sing along when Don Henley's on the radio? Gotta love it. Gotta love Adelaide's Kiss 102.3.

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Incredible, right? The key song you're listening out for this hour is Sweet Dreams by Eurythmics. And as soon as you hear it play, you've got to call me immediately. It plays in a few minutes. 131065, that is the number. Adelaide's greatest workday variety right now. Gotta love it on Kiss 102.3.

0: On Kiss 102.3, Adelaide's greatest workday variety continues in a few minutes. That there from Eurythmics was your key song this hour. Kisses. Every single hour, when you hear the key song, you have to call us 131065 to get through for this incredible prize. It's a brand new car in the driveway. It's $10,000 in the boot. It's two business class tickets to New York to see Harry Styles live. Alina, you're in Bridgewater. Sounds amazing, right?
1: My daughter is going to be so excited. She's 8 and that's her lifelong dream to go to New York.
0: Oh, to go to New York. Is she a Harry Styles fan as well?
1: Yes, she is.
0: Oh, mate, this is perfect. Alina, I'm putting you on standby. Congratulations.
1: Thank you so much. Oh, my goodness. I'm so excited. Thank you.
0: You're so welcome. I mean, oh, my God, yeah, seeing Harry Styles in New York. It's business class as well. We're going to send you there at the front end of the plane. Have you flown business before, Alina?
1: No, never. I've flown to New Zealand once, and that was in economy, and that's the furthest I've been.
0: Oh, my God, we need to change that. Best of luck to you. Officially on standby, and you could be exploring North America and beyond with United Airlines. 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What is it? 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Keep it Kiss.
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0: Oh, the freedom that you'd have driving around Adelaide in your brand new car. Windows down, baby. Sun is shining. Oh, I can picture you with that car right now.
1: Kisses, cash, cars and stars.
0: Yes, it's a competition where you win not one thing, but three. Incredible, right? A brand new car, $10,000 in the boot, and then to top it off, it's two business class tickets to New York to see Harry Styles live. I mean, business class. Have you ever flown up the front of the plane before?
2: No, never. Oh. So wouldn't that be nice?
0: Oh, my God. Look, I've only done it once, and let me tell you, going back to economy after doing it once, it sucked. So
2: Yeah, I imagine it would be.
0: Like, this is going to be great, but then once you do it, you're going to have the business bug, mate. You're going to be like, I can't go back.
2: Business bug coming.
0: Let's make it happen, all right? Get yourself on standby for this amazing prize. When you hear the next key song, you've got to call me, 131065, and it's this from The Calling, Wherever You Will Go. Playing inside the next 30 minutes, so have that number ready as we continue Adelaide's greatest workday variety. 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
0: Yes, we do. Adelaide's greatest workday variety continuing now. Morning, you're with Kat Markey. Going to take you back to the 80s in just a moment. Oh, can't go wrong with Starship. A karaoke favourite, right? Playing right next to songs like this from the 2000s. It just screams teenage angst, doesn't it? I remember listening to this on my CD player. Back to the days of CDs and tape players. Both of these songs inside the next 10 minutes for you, okay? As we continue Adelaide's greatest workday variety, love Kiss 102.3. Love this from Dasher. It's called Austin. We heard

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0: 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Totally worth it. I mean, this morning, Ben from Ricker, he called in with a great deal for everyone.
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1: Perfect.
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1: Maybe not into the roaster, but we could certainly have some beans on the side for them, that's for sure.
0: All right, sounds pretty good to me. 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

0: 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Alicia, hello. How you doing?
1: Good, thank you. Did I ring at the wrong time? I've just knocked my radio off the... and now it's not working anymore.
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0: 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So you know, not all is lost.
1: Oh my goodness, that's good to know.
0: Mm-hmm. And by the way, the key song this hour for Cash Thousand Adelaide's Stars, if you haven't missed it, it's still a few minutes away. The calling's wherever you go. So you're okay.
1: I'll be listening. Thank you. I'm going to put my phone on iHeart Radio now. Thank you so much.
0: No worries. 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Cut it out.
1: Oh, thank you.

0: Adelaide's greatest workday variety. Love Kiss 102.3. Love that song from The Calling, Wherever You Will Go. That was your key song this hour, by the way. Kisses. So right about now, you should be calling me on 131065 because every hour I'm getting you on standby to win not only a brand new car, but also $10,000 in the boot and two business class tickets here, front of the plane, to go to New York to see Harry Styles live, Leanne, in Prospect. Which one excites you the most, do you think?
1: Business class. Who's ever been business class? Not me, that's for sure.
0: Oh, no. I've done it once and it was pretty good, Leanne. I'm not going to lie.
1: Oh, wow.
0: It was good. It really sucks going back to economy after that, let me tell you.
1: I bet it does.
0: A great experience, and this entire prize is phenomenal, and it could be you winning because you're on standby. Done. Get out of Adelaide, go to New York, and then when you come home, $10,000 sitting in the boot of your brand new car to spend however you like. How amazing, right?
1: Oh, yeah, for sure.
0: Incredible. 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Cash, cars and stars, it continues all day. I'm going to get another person on standby in the next 30 minutes. But the next key song that you're listening out for, I'm going to reveal that to you in 15 minutes, all right? 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

0: 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Every single hour, we are getting you one step closer to winning this amazing prize. A brand new car for you to rip around Adelaide in the boot. 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And sitting neatly in the front seat right next to you, two business class tickets to New York to see Harry Styles live. I mean, those tickets to see Harry Styles, that's technically a fourth prize in this. Incredible. Every hour, get yourself on standby when you hear the key song. And the next one... Ooh, love this new one from Bruno Mars. I Just Might. It's going to play inside the next 30 minutes. So when you hear it, call me, 131065. 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
2: 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Is it Zendaya? Zendaya and Tom Holland?
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2: Now.
0: Afternoon, I'm Marie Gagban. The state's road toll has risen to 65 so far this year after a fatal crash in the Barossa Valley. A car crashed into a tree, killing the 19-year-old driver. Major Crash is investigating. A sheep temple has gone up in flames in Adelaide's north overnight. Fire engulfed the building in Virginia at around 10 p.m. with firefighters battling to bring the blaze under control. The federal government says it will finally dissect the outcome of today's Oz Alert test, which is set to ring out on phones and devices around the country at 1:30 p.m. our time. The Assistant Minister for Emergency Management, Josh Wilson, says they might need to tweak it to ensure its effectiveness during a crisis.
14: We want to add this to our sort of apparatus, our toolkit, but we're doing it in a way that obviously involves a national test like today in order to find out how well it works and the areas we might need to improve.
0: State of Origin is back at Adelaide Oval from 2028 following the success of the AFL Origin earlier this year. Adelaide Oval will be the venue for the match between SA and Victoria.
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0: A lot of work lies ahead for Port Adelaide after a 59-point thrashing by Brisbane at the Gabba yesterday. Coach Josh Carr says Jason Horne-Francis carried the midfield in the absence of Zach Butters.
19: His leadership has grown and he's vocal on the whether he's on the bench and be able to get things organised. And so, you know, that's been a pleasing part about this year is his maturity.
0: And Australia is well ahead on top of the medal tally after a dominant night at the Commonwealth Games, our athletes claiming 5 gold in the pool. The Kiss Cast is next.
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0: Yes. Partly cloudy and 17 today. Showers and 15 tomorrow. Right now it's 14 degrees. And win a brand new car, 10K cash, United Airlines business class flights to the USA and tickets to see Harry Styles live at Madison Square Garden on Kiss 1023.
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0: Yes, right now across Adelaide on Kiss 102.3, we're going back in history, back to the 80s and the 90s with these next three songs. In fact, a song from Journey from 1981. You probably already know which one I'm talking about because it's such a classic. You're going to know all the words, especially to the chorus. It plays in just a few minutes. Straight after this, one that you were dancing to back in the day at the Planet Nightclub. Hotspot used to be so good. Stardust from 1998. We're going back in history.

Be honest. How loud were you singing along to that song just then on Adelaide's Kiss 102.3? We are going back in history right now. Back to the 90s, Ace of Base. You're going to be singing along to this one as soon as it kicks in. Also, shortly after this, your next chance to get through for Kiss 102.3's Cash, Cars and Stars. Yep, driving around Adelaide in a brand new car. There's $10,000 sitting in the boot, and in the front seat, two business class tickets to New York to see Harry Styles live. The song you're listening out for this hour, revealed again in a few minutes. First, let's go back in history.

a car, 10 grand cash, and business class to New York for Harry Styles. All yours with Kisses, Cash, Cars and Stars. 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We're dropping it inside 15 minutes.

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0: And their secret stain, yes, it's a stain on a glass pane this time. They've smeared something really nasty on there. Actually, it kind of looks a bit yummy, in my opinion. It looks like you could lick it and eat it and it would taste really good. But I don't know what the secret stain is. And apparently neither do you guys.
2: I think it's lanolin.
3: No, it's not lanolin.
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6: Teresa, it's unfortunately not that.
2: I think it's hair pomade.
4: Sorry. 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
0: Yeah, nah, none of those. If you have not seen The Secret Stain on Instagram and Facebook, go and see the photo right now, okay? It's worth $5,000 if you can correctly guess it. And your next chance to have an official guess of Ben and Liam's secret stain is tomorrow morning at 8 a.m. Who in Adelaide is going to guess it correctly? Might be you. As we continue playing Adelaide's greatest variety, Love Kiss 102.3.

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2: 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More variety of music, yeah.
3: 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I have it on all the time.
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0: Adelaide's Kiss 102.3. Everybody is calling through, trying to get on standby for this amazing prize. Who do I have here?
1: Wendy from Shadow Park.
0: Ooh, want to get yourself into a brand new car to drive around Adelaide in, right?
1: Yes, please.
0: Ooh, yep. And then $10,000 sitting in the boot. Spend that money however you like.
1: Yep.
0: And in the front seat, 2 business class tickets to New York to go see Harry Styles live. Pretty amazing, right?
1: Yes, it certainly is.
0: You could be winning all 3 because you're officially on standby.
1: Thank you very much.
0: You're welcome. I mean, you win all 3 if you win this competition, but which one excites you the most, do you think, at the moment?
1: Oh, I need the car. The car and the cash.
0: Absolutely. Nothing beats that new car smell. How good. Toss your old one over the pits and drive around in ours instead. Best of luck to you. Explore North America and beyond with United Airlines. 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And if you want to get on standby for Kiss 102.3's Cash, Cars and Stars, just like Wendy, you've got to be listening out for the next key song. It's going to play in the next 30 minutes, but what is it? I'll tell you in 10 minutes, okay? Keep it Kiss.
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1: 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That key song is a classic from Aussie band Cold Chisel, Flame Trees. When you hear this, you've got to call me on 131065. It's going to play in the next 30 minutes. In fact, I think hopefully it doesn't play at the exact same time as the Oz Alert, because that'll get confusing. We might need to look into that. Anyway, when you hear this in the next 30, call me on Kiss 102.3. 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
11: 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And when we say variety, we really mean it because this is back-to-back with new hits like this. Aussie DJ. His name is Josh Fawaz. Song is Like a Prayer, remixing Madonna's classic. Both of these songs playing in the next few minutes, okay? As we continue, Adelaide's greatest workday variety now with Dua Lipa. Love, Kiss.

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0: on Adelaide's Kiss 102.3. Wake up with Ben and Liam in the morning, weekdays from 6 a.m. who have launched their very own loyalty program, which everyone in Adelaide can get around. Literally so easy. Just get yourself on the air with the boys and then you're an automatic bronze member. And then you can work your way up the ladder like that, get all the way to silver and gold, etc. It's really worth it because locals are getting on board. Like Ben from Ricker Coffee, he called this morning.
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2: So we're thinking if people were to come into your establishment in Theberton, is that right?
1: That's right.
2: Perhaps if they came in with their loyalty card, let's say if they're a bronze tier, they could get a free coffee tomorrow, one day only.
1: We'd love to do that.
2: If they come in with a silver membership card, perhaps they could bring a friend and get a coffee for them and a friend.
1: Perfect.
2: And then if they're gold, I don't know if it would be some kind of health hazard, but could they reach into the roaster and perhaps pull out a handful of loose beans?
1: Maybe not into the roaster, but we could certainly put some beans on the side for them, that's for sure.
0: I don't know why you'd want that anyway. Okay, so members of Ben and Liam's loyalty program, make sure you get yourself to Ricker Coffee tomorrow morning. That is 2 West Theberton Road from 7 a.m. And if you're not a member, by the way, just call Ben and Liam tomorrow morning from 6 a.m. to claim your membership for their loyalty program. So funny, I need to get myself a card. 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

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If you want to get yourself on standby, you're listening out for this hour's key song, which is Flame Trees by Cold Chisel. Plays in a few minutes' time. So when you hear it, call me immediately on 131065, okay? And I'll get you on standby. As we continue playing Adelaide's greatest workday variety, one of the new ones from Ella Langley. Love this. It's called Choosing Texas. Love Adelaide's Kiss 102.3.

0: was your key song this hour?
1: Kisses.
0: Yep, cash, cars and stars, an incredible prize you could be winning, Tanya. Where are you calling from right now? Which suburb?
2: Yeah, I'm in Mallee. Getting ready to go see my grandchildren.
0: Nice way to kick your week off with the grandkids.
2: Yeah, it's nice. It's just great to get through to you.
0: Oh, you're like, I don't care about the kids right now. I want to win a brand new car.
2: I do, just so I can get around.
0: Yeah, I know. Go see the grandkids with your brand new car. Yes.
2: Yes.
0: $10,000 to spoil them with, right?
2: Spoil me a bit first.
0: Yeah, absolutely. And we can't forget as well the 2 business class tickets to New York to see Harry Styles live. I mean, come on.
2: I know. Do you want to come?
0: Oh, God, yeah, I'd love to. But no, this is going to be all yours if you win. And you might be because you are on standby.
2: Thank you so much. Have a great day.
0: Oh, welcome. Good luck to you. Yeah, you too. Explore North America and beyond with United Airlines. Book at united.com and make sure you keep it KISS 1023. Cash, cars and stars. It continues. I've got another spot left for today to get you on standby. So if you want it to be you, you have to listen out for the next key song. And I'm going to reveal to you what that is in 15 minutes, okay? Keep it KISS.
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0: when you go overseas. 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Someone is guaranteed to win in 2 weeks. And if you want it to be you, you've got to call me when you hear the next key song. It's this. From Crowded House, Don't Dream It's Over. 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
2: 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Is it Zendaya? Zendaya and Tom Holland? 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
13: Have you heard about the thunderous bit of winter in Melbourne? 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

Adelaide's greatest workday variety with Lady Gaga and Bruno Mars. Love Kiss 102.3. I'd wanna be next to you. And two Hollywood superstars that you're seeing all over your socials at the moment is Tom Holland and Zendaya, who star in the new Spider-Man movie, which comes out this Thursday in cinemas. They are going to be joined by our very own Will and Woody this afternoon from 4 o'clock on the drive home. So do not miss a moment. Going down exclusively on Kiss 102.3. Whoa.

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You don't have to pick one of those, no. Someone is guaranteed to win all three, and it could be you. The key song that you're listening out for this hour is Crowded House, Don't Dream It's Over, and it plays in just a few minutes. So as soon as you hear it start playing, you've got to call me straight away on 13 1065 for Kiss 102.3's Cash, Cars and Stars as we continue playing Adelaide's greatest workday variety.

0: Kiss 102.3. Love this song from Crowded House. It was your key song this hour, by the way. Kisses. And now that you've heard it, you should be calling me on 131065, because every hour, getting you on standby to win not one, not two, but three incredible prizes. Working really hard out there in the tunnels, in the CBD. Joey, that sounds like that's a crazy drop. I'm glad you've got us on. Well done to you. Called just in time. You're on standby.
1: Oh, cool.
0: Yay.
1: That's sick.
0: How good is that? Hey, literally in a couple of weeks, you could be winning the mother of all prizes, Joey. Like a brand new car to drive around in Adelaide with. Also, $10,000 sitting in the boot. Spend that money however you like. And then...
1: Oh, my God.
0: I know. Yeah, to top it off, two business class tickets to New York to see Harry Styles live. How cool.
1: Oh, that would be the one, I think.
0: Yeah, that excites you the most, seeing Harry?
1: I think so, yeah. It'd be pretty cool. My missus would enjoy that too.
0: Oh, heck yeah. You'd score some major brownie points if you can present it with those. Heck yeah. Joey, best of luck to you, mate. Officially on standby. Good luck.
1: Sweet eyes, thanks.
0: No worries. 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You make sure you keep it Kiss every single day for your chance to get on standby. 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
0: 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Yeah, LA. For the iHeartRadio Music Festival, this is going to be a big lineup. Benson Boone, Cardi B, Goo Goo Dolls, Snoop Dogg. Oh my God, the list goes on. Amazing artists you could be seeing live. You and a best friend going over to Las Vegas. Made possible with the Smallsy Show, putting you in front of the world's biggest stars. Your chance to win in a few minutes, okay? Keep it Kiss.
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7: Adelaide traffic. Afternoon, Woodville South urgent telecommunication works on Fender Road near Reserve Parade. While Bree still works, look out for the Savo, McIntyre Road near Montague Road, and delays clearing at Edwardstown through an earlier crash, South Road near Furness Avenue. 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Kisscast low tonight at 10, tomorrow 15 in showers right now. Nice sunny afternoon at 16. That's Kiss Traffic and Weather together. Ben and Liam back in breakfast weekdays from 6 on Kiss 102.3.
8: 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This man, he is enthusiasm on 2 feet.
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11: It does. Hello, everybody. Welcome to Monday afternoon. The Smallsy Show is on live. If you weren't listening Friday, oh, that was a roller coaster of a day, wasn't it?
20: I thought you were doing the national alert again just then.
11: Hey, how was everyone's national alert? Producer Zach is here.
20: You survived it.
11: Did you, was it you telling me that you were a bit of a tinfoil hat wearer where you thought it was like this was the government activating the COVID?
20: Yeah, we're all sleeper agents and I was awoken.
11: I got sent, I am not making this up, I got sent a text message from who I thought was a very good friend. I'm now reevaluating my friendship with him. He sent me a infographic that was like where to put your phone, like wrap it in tinfoil. Make a Faraday cage because the national alert that happened an hour ago was going to trigger the COVID vaccine, the mRNA inside your blood, and then we were all going to turn into sleeper agents for the government.
20: That's a new conspiracy theory.
11: It was a good one though, wasn't it? We were all in a meeting when that went off. Let's start the show. 131065, where were you when the national emergency alert went out? I want to talk to someone who was in the dunny because
20: multiple people sitting next to each other.
11: Yeah, just all the cubicles backed up. Beep, beep, beep, beep. And anyway, you know what? Let's do a quick little fun one. Call up the weirdest place you were when the national alert went off. Call up the show. Coming up this afternoon, Vegas, baby. I want to send you to Las Vegas for our world famous iHeartRadio Music Festival. Imagine you, me, your best friend. We're all flying United to Vegas, having the weekend of our lives, seeing Benson Boone, BTS, Zara Larsson, Snoop Dogg, Cardi B. Details, 2 songs away. Also, we've got some guests coming up in the studio this afternoon.
20: Yes.
11: He was here. Last time he was here was for Devil Wears Prada 2. Patrick Bramall is back. This time his wife's going to be joining him, Harriet Dyer. Season 3 of Colin from Accounts premieres today.

Hey, they're both going to be hanging out with us this afternoon. In just a second, though, weirdest place you were when the national alert went off. 131065. 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Kicking off from Monday Arvo with Sam Fender and Olivia Dean. 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

0: Avicii. 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We were busy making social media content, which turns out every radio show was doing the exact same thing we were doing. But Justine, I'm looking for the person who was in the weirdest spot when the emergency alert went off. Where were you?
1: Hey, Smallsy, I'm pretty sure I was in the weirdest spot. I was in the air on an aeroplane coming home from Brisbane.
0: Wait, it went off when you were how many 40,000 feet in the sky?
1: Yes, and there was a few of us that didn't have it on aeroplane mode.
0: Oh,
1: whoopsie.
0: Busted.
1: So there was a few of us that went off.
0: Well, I'm glad to
1: but
0: know.
1: But the funniest thing was,
0: yeah,
1: I actually had my headphones on and it didn't come through my headphones. It came off out of the phone.
0: Oh, and you couldn't hear it through the headphones, but everyone around you could be. I love the way it outs people, though. That's the thing about it.
1: Oh, my God, it outed everybody. We're all looking and going, guilty.
0: Didn't turn my phone on airplane mode. Hey, Rebecca.
2: Hello.
0: Where were you when the emergency alert went off?
2: I was at the shops at Cornfield Marketplace in the public toilet.
0: Wins. Number one or two? No, don't answer that.
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0: Oh my God, this is going to be insane. Our world famous iHeartRadio Music Festival, lineup locked. September in Vegas. All we need is to find two people for me to take with me to party in Sin City. This is probably one of the world's great music festivals. All on one stage, over two big nights, some of the biggest stars in music. I can't explain just what sort of level of production this is.
11: Because
0: you know when you go to a music festival, right, and outside, and they're like, you know, one, someone plays, and then there's a little bit of a gap, and then you waste, and you go get it. This is like, so on the stage, they have this big turntable, right? So someone's performing, let's say Benson Boone's on, he's performing, and then on the turntable on the other side, like Cardi B, she's getting ready. And then as Benson Boone's doing the fade out and he's saying,
11: final backflip.
0: Good night, Vegas. The turntable starts spinning around, and then Cardi B is like, starts singing straight away. It's nonstop.
11: Back to back.
0: If you would like to be joining me for a weekend, I promise you, you will not forget, because I will show you a side of Vegas you ain't never seen. I'm going to go hard. I'm going hard.
11: I'm concerned.
0: Yeah, I'm going hard. I'm going hard. I'm going to need an escort to the room afterwards. That's how hard I'm going, and you want to come with me. You are listening out for the boarding call. Flight, KISS, departs. Two seats are on it. If you would like to be joining me, you're listening out for the cue to call somewhere between now, 4 o'clock. Call up 131065. We'll do caller nine?
11: Yeah, sure.
0: Okay, done. Caller nine is getting on standby to party it up in Vegas. Just thinking right now, you know what I love about Vegas? Not only do I love the iHeartRadio Festival, there's the outlet shopping.
11: Oh.
0: The good outlet. And then also the Vegas hotel buffets.
11: They're big.
0: Oh, I'm going to have some Ozempic before I go. Just to regulate my appetite. If you want to be joining me in Vegas, you need to get on standby. 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It's happening before 4 p.m. today. 131065 is the number. Hey, we'll do the hot minutes, the big celeb stories of the day straight after Sabrina here at KISS.
4: Thank you.

0: That is House Tour, Sabrina Carpenter. This afternoon, right here at KISS. Hey, coming up on the show this afternoon, our guest, the Savo, they are the stars from Colin from Accounts.
1: Yes.
0: You know him from Devil Wears Prada to Patrick Bramwell. His beautiful wife, Harriet Dyer. They're both, obviously, the leads in the show. They're going to be here in a couple of minutes. First, though...
2: Smallsies. Hot Minute.
3: I got breaking news.
0: Let's do a quick power through the big celeb stories because I do see them outside in the green room. Yes. And I don't like to keep our guests waiting. We'll start with...
4: Welcome to the show, Meghan Markle!
0: Yeah. Okay, Meghan Markle is being flamed for her cringe. I never watched it, so these are not my words. I try to avoid things with Meghan Markle in them. She's being flamed for her cringy surprise Prince Harry appearance on MasterChef. So last night's episode, she was on as a judge. The producer, this is what she's being criticised for, is that the producers bring out her phone because she receives a urgent FaceTime call in the middle of filming from Prince Harry. Here is the moment. It already smells like desperate publicity.
5: Oh, my love.
0: My husband's... Sorry, I have to stop that. The producers bring out her phone for a emergency phone call and then she answers it with like, hi, my love, in front of the whole crew and the cameras are rolling. This is exactly why... Okay.
5: Hi, my husband's here.
6: Have I interrupted something?
5: Well, we are actually in the middle of tasting all of the dishes. We have four incredible cooks here. They're so talented. We wish you were here. He's in Canberra right now.
6: Yeah. I'll go and enjoy it. Very sorry to disturb you. All is well here. And I'll see you later.
5: Okay, I'll see you later. Say bye to everybody. And there's the crew. Love you. Talk to you later. Bye.
0: Do you reckon they paid for that? Do you reckon Channel 10 paid for that? I reckon they paid for Meghan and then they had like, I bet you one day we'll find out that the Sussexes have like a menu. You can get an appearance and then what's the extra cost? Would Channel 10 have to pay to
1: for
0: get
1: a
0: FaceTime with Prince Harry? Anyway, there's been a lot of mixed feedback online. Some people calling it cringy and staged.
7: Hey, Smallsy, it's Katy Perry here.
0: Okay, Katy Perry is going to war with the White House. She is not impressed with Donald Trump. Oh, Donald Trump loves to trigger those very progressive lefty celebrities. So there's a TikTok video that the White House has... Oh, see, now I know why she's angry. So there's a TikTok video that the White House has posted that is basically bombing and military strikes in the war in the Middle East at the moment. Guess what song they've used as the bombs are exploding? Yeah. I mean, look. Trump has never been classy, and I get that it's distasteful. She has tweeted saying she does not approve the use of her song, does not condone it. She wrote the song to be an anthem of hope, healing and inner strength. To see the message of self-worth. My music is bringing people together, not celebrating warfare. People have been quick to criticise Katy though, saying, hey, didn't you sell your music catalogue in 2023 for $225 million? People can use your songs however they choose if they pay for it. Okay, and...
8: It might just be the biggest show in the Commonwealth.
9: Hugely successful day, the Commonwealth Games.
0: All right, and I thought, you know what, we don't normally do sports in the hot minute, but, you know, the Comm Games are on at the moment. I thought I'd do like a mini medal tally, because I don't know about you, but does the Comm Games sort of feel like it came, like it's really low key this year? Like no one's talking about it?
1: Compared to the Olympics earlier this year, the Winter Olympics.
0: See, but it also feels like we're kind of like as a country embarrassed that Victoria was supposed to have it, but now that Victoria doesn't have it, we're just pretending it didn't happen. Yeah. Day 3's just wrapped. Australia's leading the medal tally. Yay for our athletes. 39 medals in total, 17 gold, 9 silver, 13 bronze. 16 of the 17 gold have all come from our swimmers. Good job, Australian swimming team. It's week 2 that we'll really just crash and burn because we just don't do much else after the swimming. England, by the way, did you see the England gymnast who was on the bars over the weekend, came off the bars, landed on his head, knocked himself straight out. He's been released from hospital, so he's doing well.
1: Oh, good to know.
0: And England coming second in the tally at the moment as well. That's the Hot Minute done. Let's check your traffic in just a second. Live in the studio, Patrick Bramall, Harriet Dye are going to be here.
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3: 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Modbury, sewer works at McIntyre Road near Montague Road. And Edward Sound delays clearing from Elias Smash and South Road near Fraser Avenue. Slowly going South Road through Templeton at the moment. Busy Brighton Road, Brighton with a camera. 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The Kiss car slow tonight at 10, tomorrow 15, right now 16. That's Kiss Traffic and Weather together. Ben and Liam are back in breakfast weekdays from 6 on Kiss 1823.
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0: 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That is Alex Warren, Fever Dream. Hey, you could be now joining me on a holiday in Vegas at the iHeart Radio Music Festival. You're listening out for the cue to call, the boarding call, flight KIIS, before 4. Put 131065 into your phone. While you're waiting for that, this afternoon's guests, season 3 of Colin from Accounts. It premieres today on Binge and Foxtel, and the two stars are here.
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0: Hey, on the show this afternoon, fame hasn't gone to his head. Hollywood hasn't taken him yet.
2: Mm-hmm. No.
0: Not yet.
7: Not yet.
2: I won't let them.
0: No, you won't.
2: I won't let them.
0: Patrick Bramall's here. And Harriet Dyer.
7: Hey.
0: Guys, welcome.
2: I'm Patty's assistant.
7: Yeah, this is my assistant. And we've got a present for you.
0: Okay, yes. Yeah. Oh, what's this?
7: This is some legitimate Ashy's Ale.
0: Yeah.
7: From Colin from Accounts. Beer. This is genuine beer.
0: Yes.
7: Chuck it in the fridge first, obviously.
0: Yeah, I won't crack it.
7: And this actually features in the first episode,
2: which is out now as of midday.
7: Yes. As of midday today.
2: You can go down to Sydney Brewery in Rozelle, well, Stock's Last, and just get one. They're just free. They just made them.
0: Are either of you beer connoisseurs? Were you hand part of the crafting?
7: Not at all.
2: We learned about these about 15 minutes
7: 15
2: ago.
7: Minutes ago.
0: Good.
7: And I remembered a conversation when we were talking about the marketing and stuff. Someone was like, hey, we could do a beer for the show. I'm like, no, next. Like, we're too tired.
0: Yeah.
7: And then they didn't listen to us and they did it anyway. And right. I'm really glad they did because it's a cool idea.
0: Sorry, plug the beer again for people who...
2: Ashy's Ale.
0: All right.
2: I don't know if you're sober. If you're like 16 days sober, we're just breaking you. Yeah, your family's going
0: to... No, I'm good. Yeah, I'll crack one of those after when the songs start playing. Now, our third and final season of Colin from Accounts premieres today. The episodes are out. Episode 1 and 2.
2: And then 3 to 8 will follow weekly.
0: I like that. Mm-hmm. That you haven't done that.
7: You like a bit of delayed gratification.
0: Well, because also, too, I think it respects your work.
2: Thank you. Also, I'll tell you something. We're not finished. 7 and 8, we're still tiddling with it.
0: Okay.
7: Yeah.
0: So that's actually why the whole season's not out.
7: We've got a sound mix on 7 and 8 tomorrow.
0: Okay.
2: It's not finished. So you couldn't binge it even if you wanted to.
0: No. Patrick, last time I saw you was for Devil Wears Prada.
7: Hell yeah.
0: How was Hollywood? How's the fame? Is he bearable, Harriet? Mm. Is he insufferable now?
7: Yeah. Honestly, fame's awesome. Things taste better.
0: Yeah.
7: My dreams are brighter.
0: Yeah.
7: The air is cleaner.
0: Yeah.
2: Do you know what's weird? We, just for a couple of weekends there, we're always out and about with the kids and stuff, and it just got a bit weird.
0: Did it?
7: Oh, it did.
2: And
7: it got
2: particularly weird. We were at the Coogee Pav.
0: Yeah.
2: And they've got like a big giant Scrabble.
0: Yeah.
2: In the kids kind of area on the wall.
0: Okay.
2: And I'm talking to him. His back's to the thing.
0: Yeah.
2: I'm talking to him, having dinner. We're trying to wrangle our children. And there's like these 10 or 12-year-old girls just writing Devil Wears Prada with the giant Scrabble just behind his head.
0: Yeah, okay.
2: And then people are looking and I'm like, this is weird now because like kids are kind of trolling you.
7: Yeah.
0: Yes.
2: Like there were children.
0: When the kids mog you, you know it's gone a bit too far.
2: Yeah.
7: It hurt.
2: And also our daughter doesn't know what we do and she was just playing with Barbies the other day and she was like, Devil Wears Prada. And I was like, what are you doing?
7: Yeah.
2: And she goes, that's daddy's job.
7: Yeah.
0: Wow.
7: So someone at school's gone, your father's in. I don't know if they did pointed in.
0: No, they would have pointed.
7: They would have pointed.
0: Kids are cruel.
2: Yeah, absolutely.
7: They would have dacked.
0: Yeah.
2: Flushed their head down the dunny. But no, it's calmed down. People just, you know, Australia's pretty chill.
7: It blips and then it flatlines again.
0: Yeah. The dopamine rushes.
7: Yeah.
0: And then the phone stops ringing.
7: And then
2: And then you're wishing for 10-year-olds to make fun of you.
7: Yeah.
0: You made the funniest TikTok. Through the height of it.
2: Thank you,
0: You were at home.
2: I was at home.
0: And then he's on the red carpet.
2: Yeah.
7: World premiere.
0: Yeah, in New York.
7: Riding high.
0: Yeah.
2: I was literally watching it at home with Mabel. Like, that was real. And I filmed it for the family. And he's going, whatever it was. It was like, and, you know, arguably the most beautiful woman in the world, beautiful person in the world.
0: Mm.
2: And he went, I agree. And I was just filming there. And I thought...
0: Oh, my God.
2: There is room.
0: Yeah.
2: There is room to say.
7: Looking back at it, it wasn't a great moment for me.
0: Yeah.
7: I probably, if I could, I played it differently.
2: Hey, you can do it right now.
0: Let's do it right now. Okay, cool. Most beautiful woman in the world.
7: Who's that? Anne Hathaway. She is beautiful. Not as beautiful as my wife. Oh, see, that's the end.
2: Bit late.
7: I mean, she's fine. Anne's great. She's wonderful. But my wife is a bit more beautiful.
2: It's all right. She's beautiful. I agree.
0: Yeah.
2: I probably would have said the same thing, honestly.
0: Totally.
7: And I don't know what I was saying. I don't know what I was saying.
0: And he was for the role. He was doing. It was the showbiz.
7: Yeah.
2: It's the clicking. It's the red carpet. You don't know. Honestly, I've been on red carpets. You don't know what you're saying. I don't know what I'm saying now.
0: Yeah, I get that.
2: Like,
0: yeah.
2: There's like a black hole you enter in press, and then you wake up with like this oversharing hangover.
7: Yeah, it was like that on steroids. I was on the red carpet with model who was on the red carpet just before me. Like, there's everywhere I looked. This world premiere in New York at the Getty Center. It was like
0: famous people everywhere.
7: Everywhere. I was like, what am I doing here?
0: Yeah.
7: And we've got this guy going, ha ha, so my beautiful woman in the world. Like, yeah, totally. Yeah, I agree. And anything to like get it over
0: and done. But also, too, he only wanted to hear that Anne Hathaway was the most beautiful. Respectfully, had you said, no, my wife is,
2: he would have been like, whatever.
0: Edited that out.
7: He would have gone, totally, bye.
0: Exactly.
7: Yeah.
0: You guys are great. Can you hang out for a little bit longer with us? Because we've got to play a song when we come back. Patrick Bramall, Harriet Dyer are here. Colin from Accounts, Season 3 premieres today on Binge and Foxtel, The Smallsy Show, on air now at Kiss.

0: a kiss. All right, this afternoon, Patrick Bramall, Harriet Dyer here. Obviously, season three, final season of Colin from Accounts. How are we? Where's the dog? What's happened to the dog?
1: We ate him.
2: That's not true. He got a big green needle.
0: I'm not sure what the worst answer there was.
2: Just so bad.
1: Yeah. Look, Daily Mail's coming for us.
2: Zach is very happy.
1: I think
2: he's happy to, now his watch has ended.
0: Yeah.
2: He's happy to be retired on the Northern
1: Rivers.
2: He's
1: 8 and a half.
2: Yeah, yeah.
0: Wow.
1: Look, his own Oscar is like a 13-year-old boy.
0: Yeah.
1: They've just had such a journey.
2: In fact, I think they're going to be at the launch tonight.
0: Mm. It'll be good.
2: It'll be good to see him tonight.
1: Yeah.
0: That's right.
2: He's a good boy.
1: But yeah, he's great. The dog's great. The dog is honestly the easiest part of the show. But he's a good boy.
0: Okay, great. Well, I'm glad. Everyone's glad to hear that the dog is good.
2: He's good. He's gorgeous.
0: He's fantastic.
1: Yeah, he's fine. Don't worry about the dog.
0: You two work together.
1: Yeah.
2: Yep.
0: Write together.
2: Yeah. Oh, yeah.
0: Married together.
2: Yeah.
0: Not to different people, but to each other.
2: Yeah.
1: You chose that.
0: Parent together.
1: Most of the time.
0: I would like to play a game called Jinx. I want to see if you also share a similar brain cell.
1: Oh, brilliant. Here we go.
0: Okay, so I'll ask a question.
2: Yeah.
1: Go.
0: I'll count you in.
1: Yep.
0: See if you give the same answer at the same time.
2: Okay. Is it 1, 2, answer? 1, 2, 3, answer?
1: I knew he was going to ask that.
0: Yeah. 1, 2, answer.
2: Okay.
1: Oh.
0: 1, 2,
1: gotcha.
0: Yeah.
1: Right.
0: On the beat. Yeah. Okay, here we go. Name something you'd find on an office desk as an accountant. 1, 2,
1: calculator.
0: Oh! See, this is good. This is very good.
2: Come on.
0: Okay, we got
1: that. Was easy.
2: That was soft bullshit.
1: Come on.
0: Okay. A pet name you'd call your partner. 1, 2.
1: Baby.
2: Egg.
0: Oh.
1: Egg. It's egg.
0: Is that egg, is it?
1: Yeah, it is egg.
2: That's one of them.
0: That's
1: it's
0: okay.
1: Egg.
0: Yeah. That's okay.
1: You know, you call me egg more, though, than I call you egg.
2: Do I egg?
1: Oh, egg.
2: No, egg. I'll never call you that again.
0: Do you keep secrets from your partner? 1, 2.
2: Yes.
1: No. You know, if a girlfriend says, oh, can I tell you something secret? I'm like, yeah, but I come home and tell him.
0: No, I completely agree.
1: And then
2: I disagree.
1: And I say,
2: If a friend goes, all right, I'm going to tell you something you can't tell anyone, not even Harriet. I'm like, totally.
1: And he doesn't.
0: That's not right.
2: Well.
1: Thank you, Smallsy.
0: No. I this is how I filter.
2: Yeah.
1: Go.
0: You can tell me something that you say is in the cone.
2: Yeah.
0: As the receiver of the information in the cone, I'll determine where that goes from outside the cone.
1: Yeah.
0: So if I determine the secret is worth keeping, just tell your partner.
1: Yeah.
0: But if you tell me something that I think is a little bit silly, and what are you worried about if anyone knows? I might tell a few other key stakeholders in the circle.
2: Stakeholders.
0: Yeah.
1: And it's
0: important for people to know.
2: It is.
0: What's going on.
2: If it is important for people to know.
1: And I don't know why I'm defending you, but in your defense, you're not a slimy, skeezy person. This isn't Patty's a bad guy.
2: This is
1: Patty's a good friend.
0: Yeah. Now, that's what I'm hearing here. Bad partner, good friend.
1: But I just can't help it. I'm just like, I got to tell you that.
0: Yeah,
1: always.
0: You walk through the door.
1: Oh,
0: you won't believe what Susie told me at coffee this morning.
1: Exactly.
2: Yeah, don't get a start on Susie.
0: Yeah. Third and final season, Colin from Accounts. Our first two episodes are out now.
2: Yeah.
0: And then episodes weekly on Foxtel and Binge.
2: Yeah.
1: They are.
2: That's it.
0: Where will we find you two next? Are we going to continue the work collaborations?
1: Yeah.
0: Are we cooking on something else? What happens?
2: We're cooking.
1: We've got to write a movie, actually, that we will also be in if it gets made. Movies take time.
2: But we got stuff. We're going to have a break for a minute. We're going to have a break and just be like...
1: Parents?
0: Go to Bali or something.
2: Hawaii, actually.
0: Okay.
2: Yeah.
1: It's kind of on the way home.
2: Yeah.
1: But we just got to be a bit more with the children's.
0: Yeah. Do you, though?
1: Yeah.
0: I mean, well, you're now rich and famous. You can have people to do that for you.
2: Surely we can outsource that.
1: Unfortunately, they know the difference.
2: They do.
0: God damn it. You got good ones.
2: Yeah.
1: They like us a lot.
0: Yeah, right.
1: They're very attached.
0: Well, sucks to be you.
1: We're going to hang out with our kids. We'd like to be sick of them again. You know that feeling.
0: Well, I love you both.
1: Thank you.
0: Congrats on the show. Wonderful to see you.
2: Enjoy
0: and best of luck with everything. I will love the beer. I'm going to crack one right now.
1: Don't they hop?
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5: 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That's Kiss Traffic and Weather together. 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

0: 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Are we ready to go to the phones? Are we ready to put someone on standby? Okay, let's do it.
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0: Oh, this is the prize you want to win. Oh, when we have given, since we have started the Smallsy show that's now on Kiss, we have given away some incredible prizes.
8: Incredible.
0: But this is one of the most exciting ones that I, this is when we started this show, I was like, oh, the iHeartRadio Music Festival. Literally the world's biggest stars over two big nights in Vegas. The prize up for grabs this week includes return airfares flying United on flight KIIS to Vegas, four nights accommodation at the luxurious Vidara Hotel and Spa. Are they getting four? Does the winner get four nights?
8: Yeah.
0: Do I get four nights? Are we,
8: I don't think
0: we're staying four nights. I think the winner gets a better trip than I do. This is not fair.
8: We can talk about that off the air.
0: No, this isn't. We didn't have a meeting on air right now. I think I'm only there for two nights. Are we ready to go to the phones?
8: Yes.
0: Let's get somebody onto the standby. Naomi.
9: Hi.
0: Naomi. Hello. Now tell me, ever done Sin City? Ever been to Vegas before?
9: Never, and I need to be there.
0: Favorite artist on the lineup? Because it's stacked. Cardi B, Benson Boone, BTS, Goo Goo Dolls, Snoop Dogg, Major Lazer.
9: Oh, man, all of them. All of them. But I need to see Zara Larsson in person.
0: Yes, Zara Larsson. Before she touches down here in Australia for her tour, you can see her in Vegas before anybody else. Well, you are officially on standby.
9: So fun.
0: Apparently, says here, you got a fiancé.
9: I do. I'll be taking him. Maybe we can have a shotgun wedding over there.
0: Oh, my God. If you win, we could go to the Elvis Chapel.
9: Absolutely.
0: I'll be the best man.
9: I am down.
0: Down? I'll be in all the wedding photos. There's like a hashtag no regrets.
9: Yes. Hey, can you be the person who...
0: I'll sign the document. Yeah, I'll sign the marriage license. Don't worry about that. Naomi, best of luck. You're officially in the running to be joining us in Vegas for the iHeartRadio Music Festival. Everybody else, you have another chance tonight, 7 p.m., exclusive to Kiss. I want you to be joining me for incredible, four of the biggest nights of your life in Vegas at this year's iHeartRadio Music Festival. Hey, that's me. I'm bouncing out. Stand by. Will and Woody continue the drive home in just a second.

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2: 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Really slow going south road. 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Low tonight of 10, tomorrow 15. Right now it is 15. That's Kiss Traffic and Weather together. 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
5: Now.
4: Hey, I'm Erin Roan. Authorities say 94% of targeted cell towers were able to broadcast the first Oz alert today. Billions of compatible mobile phones and devices received the 10-second warning signal this afternoon. Federal Minister for Emergency Management, Christy McBain, says if you didn't get the test alert, there's no need to panic, though.
6: Don't worry if you did not receive an alert. This could be because you were not in a coverage area, your software was not up to date, or your device was incompatible.
4: It is set to go live from October. Peter Malinauskas has seen more support in his first poll since the March state election landslide. Labor is snagging 41% of the primary vote, according to the latest Redbridge poll. A blow for One Nation leader Pauline Hanson. She has lost an appeal in the federal court today against a ruling which found she racially discriminated against Greens Senator Maureen Faruqi in a tweet. More pain on the way at the Bowser from this weekend with the cut to the fuel excise set to be wrapped up. And in Kiss celebrity news, a bit of an awkward encounter for Usher at his latest concert. More on that in a sec.
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4: A few red faces at Usher's concert in Nashville over the weekend. The R&B star tried to turn up the heat by bringing a fan on stage and serenading her, but things got a little bit tense when it was clear she wasn't really feeling it. He backed off, telling the crowd he's not sure she wanted to be on stage. She has since taken to social media, though, to slap back at critics, saying she just wasn't that keen. Your sports check in a sec.
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4: In sport, the AFL State of Origin Series will roll on for another 3 years. WA to play South Australia in Perth in 2027 before SA hosts Victoria the year after. Then in 2029, WA will meet Victoria again in Perth. The KissCast is up next.
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4: The Kiss car staying fine for the rest of the day today. Showers tomorrow, tops of 15 degrees. Right now, 16 degrees in the city. 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

0: Hope you're having a wonderful drive home. Look, I'm going to be honest, guys. It's a big show. We have got the biggest interview in the world. Tom Holland and Zendaya on Will and Woody. I mean, it actually doesn't get any bigger than that, Woods.
1: No, and my God, did we nail it. I think it just showed we're professionals. All the right questions. Oh, one of the best interviews I think we've ever done in our entire radio.
0: I don't know
1: radio.
0: Why you're doing this to yourself.
1: Just so people stick around for the chat with Tom Holland and Zendaya.
0: I think people are more inclined to stick around when they know how badly it went. And I think we had a bit of a pre-show meeting about this. We just need to be honest. I would put it in the bottom three interviews we've ever done. There's a lot of context that we'll give you guys later to that.
1: Yeah.
0: It was a stinker.
1: Yeah.
0: It was late at night.
1: It was two in the morning.
0: We don't need the excuses.
1: Yeah, sure.
0: I don't think the excuses make us look worse.
1: But at least we're not in the... I think the worst thing to do in an interview is just do an okay interview because that just sits...
0: I'd take an okay interview right now.
1: No, boring.
0: I'd take anything.
1: I think a great interview, obviously, is what you want. But if you don't get a great one, do it as bad as you can. And our interview, we finally found that bottom.
0: Our interview was so bad that they... Like, we've only got about 3 minutes of it to play for you guys.
1: They redacted 7 minutes. But we didn't read the no-goes. And we've asked certain things that we should have read. But as you said, big day. Really big day. Really busy.
0: Just to give you guys a taste of... I hope you don't mind. This doesn't make you look good.
1: This is bad. You got to ask my first question.
0: This is what we led with.
2: Tom, I know you look very good in the Spider-Man suit, but I have heard a little rumour that you continue to wear the suit even when it's not required. Even when you go into the shops to get coffee, the suit is on. Is that true?
0: No. Crickets.
1: And that was, he eventually says no. Are we having audio?
0: He says no. Zendaya says no.
1: Yeah.
0: They both look off screen at their management. Anyway, here's the bit I am compelled to say, which is that Spider-Man, Brand New Day, looks unbelievable. Looks unbelievable.
1: And can I say, they were great in the interviews. It is all on us.
0: There's absolutely no debate as to the fact that it is our responsibility.
1: Great movie, great
0: and
1: people.
0: If we had our way, we wouldn't play you the interview, but... Mm-hmm. Given that we got the interview, we have to play it for you. That's a little bit later on. If you want to see it, and be kind, guys.
1: We're not putting footage up.
0: Be kind. It's a contract year for us.
1: Don't put footage
0: Will
1: up.
0: And Woody on the socials, Instagram and TikTok.
1: Don't put footage up. Because it's more awkward when you see it.
0: I didn't realise. Darce showed me the cut he's got of that question.
1: I've had nightmares about it.
0: A lot worse.
1: I've had nightmares
0: about it. He looks at her.
1: I know.
0: Tom Holland looks at her, looks at you, and then looks at her like, what are we dealing with here?
1: Mm.
0: Anyway, you can say that online. It's a treat. Also, some big news. The DJ tour, apparently, that's coming up a bit later on.
1: Yeah, yeah.
0: So we'll get to that. That's big.
1: But I think right up next, let's talk about the message we all received by the government at 2 o'clock today. We had a little bit of fun with it here in the studio. Basically, the last person to receive that notification was going to be punished.
0: Yes.
1: Okay, we did that. Has someone been punished? Bloody oath they have. It's Will and Woody.

0: Hope you're having a wonderful drive home. It is Will and Woody Woods. We all got a critical alert message today from God, it feels like. I can't imagine anyone else that would be able to send a message at the same time to everyone in Australia.
1: The power. Terrifying.
0: We were in a former time. I'm getting too deep, it is. Now, look, I'm sure you guys have all had your own fun with this in some way, particularly if you're in the office today. Would have been a lot of banter around it. Some people didn't get it. Some people did. But anyway, we had a plan as to what we would do with it and to hopefully make it a bit of fun for all you guys driving home right now. Okay, so everyone's phones are on the table. The idea is, as I think we've explained just beforehand, Woods, live on the show. What a show it is.
1: Jeez, we were good live.
0: We've been so good. That the last person to get the message from the government, the notification from the government, deserves some sort of a punishment.
1: Now, I said outside that I believe an appropriate punishment, given that this is to do with our phones, is that the last person to get the notification, we get that person's phone, everyone else gets that person's phone, and then we can write a text message to anyone in the phone book.
2: That's just not happening.
1: No. But play the odds here. You're a one in six chance, but think about the fun you have, five in six chances. Like, gamble a little bit. I'm against gambling on this show, but like, this isn't even a gamble.
0: They're all talk producers, aren't they? Like, when it's just, when it's just you and me in the gun, they're like, oh, strip them naked, you know, shave them, you know, like, it's like, we really are. And then all of a sudden, they've got a bit of skin in the game. They're like, oh, don't touch my contacts.
2: Your relationships live on no matter what. Ours are like, it doesn't take much for them to be fractured and then they'll never talk to you again.
0: What do you mean? Well, I've got that. I've got that with a number of prominent media personalities.
2: More famous. People don't want to piss you off, but with
0: who's
2: us,
0: who's the person
2: like,
0: you're most annoyed we're going to message?
2: I'm not going to tell you that. Are you kidding? Smart question.
0: Okay, but give me a feel for, like, you'd be annoyed if we messaged, like, a former TV personality who used to be your boss.
2: Yes.
0: Okay. That's exactly who I'd go for as well. That is exactly who I'd go for.
1: I didn't even think about that, but that's good.
0: Yeah, Carrie Bickmore. In fact, Carrie Bickmore in general, because she's your neighbour as well, Woods.
1: Yeah. So actually, don't get
0: she's
1: her
0: getting,
1: involved.
0: She's don't getting, get her involved. If you lose me. Or you lose Joe, she's getting
1: I don't have her number. I don't have her number. So you couldn't contact her. No.
3: I think I need to go and edit my contact book.
0: Yeah, Liv, who are you most worried about messaging?
3: There's a few, like, former flames. Because I've got in their contact being like ghosted or like catfish. And so I need to go edit that.
1: Yeah, exactly. Okay, what about this? Either a text message to anyone in your phone book or you shave off an eyebrow.
3: No.
2: We worked so hard for this. And also that's just, again, there's gender standards there.
1: Yeah, okay. All right.
0: Guys,
2: you can both shave your heads.
1: Okay, we'll all shave our heads.
0: I've worked hard to grow this hair back.
1: It has to be even.
3: What about an eyebrow slit?
2: Oh, yeah, done.
3: Oh, but maybe we want it too much.
1: So it's either text message or eyebrow slit.
4: No way. Or like buying everybody lunch.
0: Oh, boring.
3: Free lunch. I've already used up my entire paycheck. I can't.
0: Okay, so everyone's in. Mark the man, Daniel. Are you in, Mark?
3: Well, his phone's not on the table.
0: Mark's not in.
5: No, I didn't sign up.
0: Yeah, fair enough. Okay, but everyone else is in. Okay, Sexy G, you're in. Oh, he's taking his phone off the table. What do you mean?
6: Not if we do an eyebrow slit.
0: We can text someone off your phone, though. Who are you worried
6: I'll
0: about?
6: Do that. Okay, done. You can text someone off my phone, but I'm not doing the eyebrow slit.
0: Yeah, that's fine.
1: That's fine. So you choose. So the last person who gets the notification.
0: He's a working actor. That's the moneymaker.
1: It might be good for a role, though, an eyebrow slit. Okay, no. So just to be clear, last person to get the notification, the other five can either send a text message off their phone to whoever they want, or that person receives an eyebrow slit. And I'm going to say immediately. Do we have a shaver?
3: We'll find one.
1: Okay, great. Great.
0: All right, deal.
4: And what happens if we all receive the notification at the same time?
2: We all get eyebrow slit.
1: Yeah! Team eyebrow slit. I love it.
0: Okay, great. Deal. So up next, we find out, well, we already know, but who is either shaving their eyebrow or sending a message off their phone. Do you think for everyone playing at home, like, that's fun if that's you or me? If it's one of the producers, you probably don't care as much, but we care.
1: I think still funny. I think
0: it'll be very funny.
1: Very funny.
0: Not, I mean, like, so it feels a little bit in if we're messaging one of Liv's exes, but, like, you know, we'll enjoy it.
1: Oh, but everyone gets the awkwardness of that, though. Like, you don't have to know that Liv's ex to know that that's horrific. Not that it's going to be you, Liv. Not that it's going to be you. Live awkward text or eyebrow slit shave.
3: Yeah, it's looking more like the slit at this point.
0: Oh, I've got to stop saying that word. It's putting me on edge. It's up next.
3: What's up with that little slit?

0: It's Will and Woody. Hope you're having a great drive home, Woods. We all got this alert from the government today.
1: Mm-hmm.
0: Not sure why yet.
1: It's all a bit confusing, but
0: it does feel like it's like a precursor to something. It's like they know something we don't.
1: It feels a little bit like we now have more power over you. Thank you for that. But we just wanted to have a little bit of fun with it. So just before 2 o'clock, when we all received this notification from the government,
0: yep.
1: If you've just joined us, we decided that the last person out of the entire team to receive the notification was going to have an option as to punish themselves by shaving a slit in their eyebrow or giving us their phone to write a text message to whoever we wanted.
0: Yes.
1: Let's take you now to the moment. This is 1:59 and 50 seconds, just before we all received the notification.
2: Here we go. Yes!
0: Guys, I was first, which was huge.
3: You were first.
0: That was clean. Wow. Sexy Das, our digital producer, for a long time felt like very much an abandoned, orphaned boy that we've kind of taken under our wing, and today even more so. I feel for you, brother.
4: I'm not worried.
1: You're not worried?
0: I think that's part of the problem, mate.
1: Hand over your phone because we can now send a text message to whoever we like.
0: Or you can shave a slit in your eyebrow.
4: No, text him.
0: He's a working actor, guys. That's the moneymaker.
4: You are going to find it very hard because I actually don't really label people in my phone.
0: Is that right?
4: It's mostly just numbers.
1: Right. Yeah? Who's Lottie Braden's girlfriend?
4: That's one of my mate's girlfriends.
1: Really?
0: Oh, wow. That sounds like a labeled number to me.
1: Should be far away there.
0: Absolutely.
1: Should be far away there.
0: Wow, that's huge.
4: That's going to be so hard to explain.
0: That'll be tough.
1: Dude, you don't have any contacts at all.
4: That's what I'm saying.
1: That's crazy.
0: We'll just have to go through his text messages.
1: I can't believe.
0: Because then, what about the chick that you had the date with recently?
1: Taylor.
4: Not labeled.
1: Taylor.
0: Yeah, but we'll find
4: out. That's a long. I actually don't know which Taylor it is.
1: Oh, Darcy.
0: Looks bad.
1: Naughty.
0: It looks bad.
1: Wow. Who do we like? Do we like Taylor or do we like the girlfriend of his mate?
0: Well, we can make it very difficult for him with the girlfriend of his mate, but I don't think that's fair.
1: Too harsh? We don't want to message Lottie.
0: Okay, mate, he's taken off the government emergency text. You know, he's already at the bottom.
1: Okay.
0: So I don't want to kick him too much harder.
1: True. Oh, I think you just got it.
0: Oh, good for you.
1: Oh, no, that's an email. You still haven't got it, man.
0: They don't care whether you live or die, the government. Hey, did you not pay your tax or something?
4: Never paid taxes.
0: Yeah,
4: no, I'm joking, ATO. I have paid tax.
1: What's tax?
0: That might be the filtering process. Is Taylor the chick you went on the date with?
4: Yeah.
0: It's best to be honest at this stage, mate, because you're in a bad position.
4: I think so. You know what? Yeah, it is.
0: No, he's lying.
1: I can look at your text history with her.
0: Go to the text history.
1: Well, I don't want to go through his text messages. I think that's
0: a step too far.
4: Do you want me to look and confirm if
1: it is? Yeah.
4: Okay.
0: Now we're getting it is. Saucy.
1: Okay, great. Okay, what do we want to message her?
4: Wait, actually, can I see that again?
0: How many Taylors are you messaging?
4: No, I had an ex called Taylor and then...
0: Oh, wow.
4: Yeah.
0: Wow, an ex.
1: Is that a type? Do you like the name Taylor?
4: No, I mean, it's okay. I don't really have a preference.
0: Why don't we just say, hey, it's your boy, Sexy D.
1: Oh, mate.
0: Good start.
1: Hey, it's your boy, spelled B-O-I.
3: Oh.
1: It's your boy, Sexy D.
4: Yeah. Okay. I haven't talked to her for probably 2 months. But
1: and then I reckon right? I'm going to say, Young Money. And then...
0: Young Money.
1: Full stop. and then just Mr. Worldwide.
0: Das was in that show recently on the ABC, so maybe we bring that up.
3: Oh.
0: That's a strong flex.
1: Okay.
0: It was on Pangy's show.
1: Ground up.
4: Great show, by the way. Very happy I don't have Pangy's number in my phone right now.
1: He's a hard number to get. I've tried to get his number before too. Anyway.
0: Have you got Pangy's number in your phone?
4: No.
1: It's your boy Sexy D, Young Money, Mr. Worldwide.
4: God.
1: And then just go like...
0: Not sure if you've seen my work.
1: Not sure.
0: On the ABC of late.
1: If
0: no cap.
4: I'm getting blocked.
1: Sam Pang's new show. Yeah.
0: I'm low-key good. You've got to use a bit of kid language here. I'm low key pretty good.
1: So I'm low key.
4: I'm quite nervous right now.
1: Pretty good in it.
0: Pretty good in it. Yeah. No cap.
1: No cap. No cap. Also, wear some pretty small shorts.
4: They were short.
1: They were some great legs.
0: And then I can just finish it with, you want some of that? Question mark.
1: Oh, yeah.
0: I'll leave it in her, yeah, ball in her court.
1: You want DAT, you want that? Okay, so, hey, hey, it's your boy Sexy D, Young Money, Mr. Worldwide. Not sure if you've seen Sam Pang's, hang on, new TV show. I'm low-key pretty good in it, no cap. Also wear some pretty small shorts. You want that? It's it. So,
0: perfect.
1: So, okay, so that's been sent. You let us know and we get a response, I'd say. And maybe don't open it until we're in front of a microphone.
4: Yeah, can't wait.
2: Don't keep Will and Woody just to yourself. Roll down your window and crank it up. I double dare you. It's Will and Woody on Kiss.
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5: 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Cameras this afternoon, Jetty Road, Largs Bay, Clark Road, Cronulla. 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Right now it is 15. That's Kiss Traffic and Weather together. 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
10: Rosanna Mangiarelli here on 7 News. 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
0: Will and Woody, we've turned a message with government warning into a bit of a game. We all got the same message at 2 o'clock. We turned it into a race. We put all our phones together. Woods, the loser had to either shave a slit in their eyebrow.
1: Yes.
0: Or we got to send a text message off their phone. This involved us and entire production team, including Sexy D, the baby of the team, the digital producer, Sexy Das, who lost. Still hasn't got the message, by the way.
1: Yeah, we think he's completely off-grid. I mean, he's paid, the digital
0: hasn't
1: guy,
0: paid
1: right?
0: Tax, I reckon.
1: Yeah.
0: When we don't really know much about Das. Like, he could be, who knows, man.
1: I think
0: he
1: he's
0: could
1: a hacker. I think he's a hacker, and he's managed to get off the mainframe.
0: Absolutely.
1: And the government doesn't even know where all he is or who marks. He is. Anyway, because of all of that, unfortunately, egg on his face, he never got the notification. So we now have control of his phone, and we have just written a text message to thankfully, we remembered a woman who we went on a date with a while ago.
0: Yeah.
1: Her name was Taylor, or is still Taylor. If you've just joined us.
0: We don't know, Darcy. I mean, who knows? What about his life is real?
1: If you've just joined us.
0: By the way, he had no names on the numbers in his phone.
1: Very weird.
0: Just lots of numbers.
1: And then he tried to claim, oh, new phone, so I couldn't be bothered.
0: Transferring the data over.
1: It's a cloud, man. Automatically. I'm 40 and I understand how the cloud works. It keeps your numbers. Anyway.
0: Oh, it doesn't just.
1: If you have just joined us.
0: Don't define the cloud. You've learned that. I think you've learned that the hard way.
1: If you have just joined us, we wrote that text message. It says this. Hey, it's your boy, Sexy D. Young Money, Mr. Worldwide. Not sure if you've seen Sam Pang's new TV show.
0: What?
1: I'm low-key pretty good in it.
0: Low-key?
1: No cap.
0: No cap.
1: Also wear some pretty small shorts. You want that? Question mark. The update is that she has replied.
0: Wow.
1: Let's go to a song. Wow. Let's go to a song.
0: Wow.
1: Right up next, we get to read the response from that horrific message from Sexy D to a girl that he had two dates with a few months ago. It's Will and Woody.

0: It's Will and Woody. Hope you're having a wonderful drive home. Tom Holland and Zendaya on the show a little bit later on. That's wild. Biggest interview in the world right now, Woods. Not sure how we bagged it. I do know that we absolutely cooked it. So you guys can say that on Will and Woody on the socials or just stay tuned. Well, honestly, it's an embarrassment. But anyway, we have to. I think we're compelled to play it. We tried to back out of it, but Spider-Man is pressing and we've made commitments. So yes, you will hear that interview very, very shortly. Right now, though, we're talking about the message we all got at 2 o'clock today from the government, an alert message. We turned it into a race in this show. Everything's a competition on this show. No fun. No fun, nothing serious.
1: Bloody oath.
0: All competition.
1: Yes, and the last person to receive the notification from the government was to be punished. That, unfortunately, for Sexy D, was him, our digital producer, the youngest member of our team.
0: Youngest member of the team.
1: And the punishment was that we got to send a message from your phone, Sexy D, to anyone in your phone book. And thankfully, Wilbur, I'm usually bad with names, but we both remembered that he had a date with a girl called Taylor a few months ago.
0: Yes.
1: I found Taylor in his phone book. If you've just joined us, we sent a message that said, "Hey, it's your boy, Sexy D, Young Money, Mr. Worldwide. Not sure if you've seen Sam Pang's new TV show. I'm low-key pretty good in it. No cap. Also, wear some pretty small shorts. You want that? ?
0: The context, I think, is that Darce actually was in Sam Pang's new TV show.
1: Round up. Go and watch it.
0: No cap. He was in the show. There's no caps.
1: He plays a guy called Riviera.
0: Caps here?
1: Is that right?
0: No.
1: Rainer? Riviera?
2: Close. I think it's Revere.
1: He plays a guy called Revere. Very funny show, by the way. Go and see
0: it. No cap.
1: But the news here, Wilbur,
0: he's
1: is low-key that
0: great in it.
1: Taylor has replied.
0: Wow, they work fast, the Gen Zers. It is back. I cannot believe how quickly that came back.
2: Yeah, me too.
0: And you haven't spoken to her in 2 months?
2: I reckon, about 2 months.
0: We
2: went on a date and it was all right. It was good. And then kind of went to set something else up. And
0: didn't happen.
2: I don't know. I'm really bad at responding to text messages. So it kind of just fizzled.
0: So it was a weird, very strange thing to send her within that context.
2: In any context.
1: Fair enough. Yeah, totally fair enough. So you've got it.
2: Do you want to read it?
1: Love to.
2: I'd rather not, so...
1: Because I can also read what we wrote.
0: Yeah.
1: Okay, so we wrote to Taylor, "Hey, it's your boy Sexy D, Young Money, Mr. Worldwide. Not sure if you've seen Sam Pang's new TV show. I'm low-key pretty good in it, no cap. Okay. Also wear some pretty small shorts. You want that? ? Okay. She has written back, "What is happening right now?"
0: Wow.
1: Not an awful response.
2: You want to follow it up?
1: Bloody hell.
0: She's still keen, I reckon.
1: What
0: is happening right now? Because if she was completely freaked out, she's not responding.
1: What's happening right now? You and me? Question
0: she's
1: mark?
0: Keen.
1: You and me? Question
0: mark. Oh, you and me? Question mark.
1: You and me? Question mark. That. I've still got the shorts.
2: Mate, it's in your hands at this point, though.
1: You like that?
0: Yeah, I like that.
2: Any chance of a second date was gone from the first text message.
1: You and me? You and me? Question mark. You and me? Question. Still got the shorts.
2: I'm shaking.
0: Still got the shorts.
1: Still got the shorts, but with a Z at the end. Still got the shorts, girl. Still got the shorts, girl.
0: That's something you would actually text, though.
2: Absolutely not.
0: The shorts, the girl. Yeah. All that business.
1: I keep autocorrecting girl.
0: How'd you spell girl?
1: G-U-R-L. Girl.
0: Oh, nice. I would have thrown in a few
2: You guys hours. Are so in touch with my generation. It's crazy.
0: Are we? Are we?
2: No.
0: It's crazy. This is just like breathing for us.
1: Oh, she's riding.
0: Shut
1: this
0: up.
1: This is awesome.
0: She's in, man. How did you not get a second date? Whoa. She's so keen on you.
1: Whoa. She just goes, "Darcy, sent message, new message. What's going on?" She does seem a bit worried.
0: Ah. Oh,
2: okay. Well, she does. Okay. She had listened to the show, so.
1: She has?
2: Yeah. I did tell her that I was working on the show, and she was like, "Oh, great. Like, you know, I've heard of them." So
1: I've heard of them. That's a great compliment for us.
3: So she's listening right now then.
1: What's going on? And then she said, "This cannot be you right now, ... Should we take a photo of the two of us and send it to her?
3: Yeah.
1: Or do you want to keep going with that? Because it feels like we should put it to an end.
0: Oh, you want to put it to an end?
1: Well, I think she's a bit worried about him.
0: Take a photo of yourself.
1: No, hang on. It's not me. Just the two of us.
0: Yeah, two of us. Here we go.
2: She's responding, "OMG, no way," all caps.
0: Oh.
2: "I love you guys."
0: Yeah. We're back. Wow, and a happy ending.
1: Yeah.
0: That was intense. It's really good.

0: Sam Woodrow, Tom Holland, and Zendaya.
1: Wow.
0: On the radio show this afternoon. Biggest interview in the world.
1: Mm-hmm. Say
0: coming
1: no more.
0: Up in about 15 minutes' time.
1: No need to say anything more about our phenomenal chat with those two superstars, which you're going to hear shortly. But before we get to that, Australia is anticipating your first ever national DJ tour.
2: Will's national DJ tour.
1: It's unbelievable. It kicks off next week, guys. So you're going to be able to get all exclusive access, behind the scenes gear for the national tour that is kicking off. And this is the first time that we've spoken about it face-to-face in a radio studio. I feel like when you were in Europe and I was getting really excited and doing all this really hard work and gut running back here in Australia, I must have read this wrong, but it felt like when you were over in Europe, you weren't excited or grateful for all the work I've been doing.
0: Well, I think you just maybe just reel off the two gigs that you've booked so far for the tour, and I'll let everyone else decide whether or not they would be excited about this.
1: Love to. If you can, obviously if you're driving, it's hard to do, but lock this into your calendars, everyone, because next Monday, August 3, DJ Will is going to be DJing in under-14s soccer training. How good's that? From the sidelines, Will, under-14 soccer training.
0: Yeah.
1: Okay? Going to give you a day off in between, because big boy's getting back into DJing, all right? We're going to ease you back into things.
0: Appreciate it.
1: Wednesday, August 5, you're DJing Catherine's Workplace Hump Day Lunch. So I think it's just like a 9:45 kind of situation. We get there, we set up, it's a team meeting, bit of a lunch. You're DJing there. Unbelievable. We're expecting 15 to 20 people there, which is great. Now, here's the big one. And I know that there's a level of you that isn't believing me right now, because
0: you booked me a girl's soccer training and a hump day lunch.
1: I've
0: asked for a DJ. You came to me, you're like, I'm going to put you on a tour. There's not one pub, not one club, not one festival. There's nothing that I'm actually looking forward to.
1: There is method to my madness. I think this is newsworthy. Like, what the hell is an international DJ superstar DJing at a soccer training for? Right? Do you know what I mean?
0: Like, I'm asking the questions.
1: I get it. So it's different.
0: I'm asking those questions.
1: I think it gets people talking, and then I'm finishing with a final flourish. But the reason I'm talking to you about this is because I need to know that you are available August 8, which is a Saturday.
0: Don't like doing weekends. I'm getting paid extra.
1: You're a DJ, mate. That's where they come
0: well,
1: in.
0: Well, no, I'll happily do it, like, you know, okay. If it's something worthwhile.
1: It's a flight.
0: I am actually DJing somewhere on August 8th, just so you know.
1: It's a flight?
0: I'm actually DJing somewhere on August 8th.
1: Is it a sauna?
0: Maybe.
1: Will, how many times do I tell you we're not doing saunas anymore?
0: I'm already. I'm locked in. I'm in there.
1: You know what?
0: I'm DJing it in a studio in Melbourne.
1: Fully get that.
0: Sesh. 12:30 to 4:30. Send them
1: a tranquil CD and go, you guys are good for the afternoon.
0: No, because the whole thing is you go in there, you have a sauna, there's a DJ spinning vinyl. It's like a whole thing.
1: I get it.
0: It's trendy. You're not trendy.
1: I could do that gig. I'll just look up nature sounds on YouTube and I'll hit play. Will, what? That means there's a flight to a very big gig that
0: you're gonna need me some evidence that it's big.
1: I don't trust you.
0: And that's sad, but I don't trust my manager.
1: You're making that very
0: clear. That's just the way it is
1: Will,
0: for me.
1: Cancel the sauna gig. This is a flight.
0: I'm looking forward to the sauna gig. I'm playing with my buddy Jerry.
1: Actually, you cracked. He cracked as you said, Jerry. Even you know it's lame.
0: It's not lame.
1: This is a flight.
0: It's not lame. We'll put aside the time.
1: Flight, hundreds of people. I promise.
0: I'll think about it.
1: First ever.
0: You'll have to talk to the sauna people. You'll have to talk to the sauna
1: we
0: people.
1: We can't finish.
0: You
1: on
0: can
1: a
0: talk
1: day
0: to the
1: lunch.
0: Sauna
1: That's
0: people.
1: Fine. I know the guy who runs it. Is it still Ben?
0: Yeah, he owns it. Yeah.
1: Call Ben. Not a problem. How much is he paying you?
0: Like go 400
1: I'll give
0: bucks.
1: Him double.
3: $400.
1: Oh, $400.
0: Yeah.
1: It's good money.
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5: 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Authorised by the Australian Bureau of Statistics, Canberra. Like tonight at 10, tomorrow 15. Right now it is 15. That's KISS Traffic and Weather together. 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
25: It's Will and Woody. Guys, Tom Holland and Zendaya, the biggest interview in the world, is up in about 10 minutes' time on Will and Woody. We have the all-important Will's Reddit to get through before then. And
26: I won't miss it for the world.
25: It will not be missed. It will not be missed. They can wait. You guys can all wait.
26: What have we got this round of Will's Reddit?
25: I've got a great little story, actually, about astronauts.
26: Oh,
25: it's up next. Will and Woody.

0: Will and Woody, Tom Holland and Zendaya, biggest interview in the world. It's going to be on the show right up next. We got it. Don't know how. We ruined it. I know how. And you'll hear why very, very shortly. Before then, though, it is the best of the internet, as according to me, it's Will's Reddit.
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2: Beware of the blob, it creeps.
0: Alrighty.
3: Can I just confirm, I'm still allowed to buzz you out here?
0: Kind of.
3: It just feels like you're ignoring my buzzers.
0: Well, there's good stuff to get through. So here we go. First story here. So this is a phenomenon. So there's a phenomenon going on around the world right now. And I was totally unaware of this, but it's big on Reddit.
3: Yeah.
0: So apparently men don't go to singles events.
3: Okay.
0: So they've got these, there's this video. I can't show you the footage because you're not the right guy to have a look. But
3: okay.
0: there's videos of gorgeous women filming themselves leaving singles nights where they're literally rocking up being like, someone, please give me your number. And no men are going.
3: Why aren't men going?
0: This is the audio. This is the women. This is some of the women. Have a look.
4: Okay, so I recently went to a singles event and it was 90% women. And I was wondering, like, where's all the dudes?
5: With 1,000 singles in attendance, like, are we all living the same life at this point? Because I've never been in a room with that many single people. We even thought that it was even I thought I was, like, the only one left. I mean, beautiful women. All types, shapes, and sizes. Where are the men? Where are the men?
0: So
3: I would have thought they'd be flooded with men.
0: You would have thought so.
3: Like the other way around.
0: But then the top comment on one of these stories explained it to me. And he said, why pay a $30 entry fee to get rejected in public when I can get rejected for free on a dating app from the comfort of my couch? So that's basically the conundrum. Aww. Were you across this, Joe? It's fascinating. Guys are just so scared to get rejected that they don't want to make themselves vulnerable publicly.
6: Producer Liv just put it perfectly out here. It's just incel behaviour.
0: Isn't that crazy?
6: I just think that's just like perfectly sums up the difference between men and women.
0: So they're basically just like, if you're not going to swipe right on me, because then that's my confirmation that you affirm me, then I'm not going to make myself vulnerable outside of that. I need to know that you like me first before I make myself vulnerable. That's
6: just
0: what it
6: outrageous.
0: Is.
6: That's
0: outrageous.
6: That's crazy. Like, we also know that we're potentially going to be rejected, yet we still show up.
0: Yeah, so men only...
3: You're a lot stronger than men, generally speaking.
0: So men only want to date online.
6: Thank you.
0: This is the problem. Men only want to date online and women only want to meet in public.
6: Yeah. That's why they're always so disappointing when you do meet them out in person after online dating for so long, because they can be whoever they want behind a screen.
3: That's so
6: and then
3: true.
6: When you finally see them, you're like, yuck.
0: Isn't that insane? But then that is the reason they stay online. That right there.
3: There was a
0: little
3: guy,
0: bit of venom at the end there.
3: There was a guy.
0: So logical. And then just swipe and men
6: then
0: recoil.
6: Then be yourself online. Don't try and cosplay as this like different person who you're never going to be able to keep up.
0: Just tone it back. Just tone it back. Be gentle. Be gentle.
6: Why should I have to be gentle?
3: No, don't be gentle.
0: They're soft.
3: Just
0: they're
3: be okay
0: soft.
3: With be rejection. I'd say guys, just be okay with rejection. And, so, and also build up the muscle. I've been rejected so many times.
0: Yeah.
7: Up next, it's Australia's easiest quiz.

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4: Afternoon, our Dry Creek, a crash to look out for. The north-south Motorway Globe Derby Drive, North Adelaide, a collision there. King William Road out front of the Women's and Children's Hospital, and Woodville South Urgent Telecommunication Works on Findon Road near Reserve Parade, slowing things up tonight. 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Light 10 out of 10, tomorrow 15, right now it is 15. That's KISS Traffic and Weather together. 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
9: Hey, I'm Erin Roan. Australia's new AusAlert emergency system has been tested for the first time today. The 10-second warning signal sent to millions of compatible mobile phones and devices across the country. 94% of towers were able to broadcast the alert, which is above the national target. A search is underway off the state's southeast coast with a person missing. Police and SES crews were called to Port Macdonald this morning. The search underway not far from the Cape Northumberland Lighthouse ruins. Traffic restrictions are in place this afternoon following a serious crash at Gawler. It's understood a car and a motorbike collided near the Gawler Caravan Park. More bad news for the hip pocket with the cut to the fuel excise to wrap up this weekend as planned. The NRMA says petrol prices are expected to climb above $2 a litre next week.
26: So we will see the wholesale price go up again. It will get close to the $2 mark or just over for unleaded and up around the $2.40 mark for diesel.
9: And in KISS celebrity news, one of the stars of An American Horror Story gets hitched. 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
9: Emma Roberts has tied the knot with longtime partner Cody John. The couple getting married in Sun Valley, Idaho, with Emma wearing a dazzling white chiffon gown, headband and train, holding her five-year-old son's hand as she walked down the aisle. Cody was decked out in a brown tux for the ceremony, with Emma's aunt Julia Roberts among the big names in attendance. Your sports check is up in a sec.
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9: In sport, heartbreaking news for St Kilda star Max King today. Scans confirming he suffered a hamstring injury in yesterday's win over North Melbourne, which was his first AFL game in 757 days. The 26-year-old now out for the rest of the season. The KISS cast is up next.
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9: Staying fine tonight. Showers tomorrow. Tops at 15 degrees. Right now, 16 degrees in the city. 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

0: Yes, I hope you're having a wonderful, wonderful drive home. Up next, the biggest names, the biggest celebrity couple in the world.
1: Oh, yeah.
0: Tom Holland and Zendaya are on Will and Woody. And that's all we need to say.
1: That's it. We're not going to talk.
0: Great chat. Yes. It's going to be an awesome chat.
1: Yeah. How could it go wrong, Will? How could it possibly go wrong? We would have done the prep, and you'll hear that prep in action very, very shortly. But right now, playing the quiz, we've got Heath. G'day, Heath.
2: G'day, mate. How you going?
1: Outstanding, going, yeah. Mate. That was a pretty slow response, Heath. You got to be a little bit quicker in the quiz, all right?
2: Yeah, we'll do. I'll lock in. That was my warm-up round.
1: All right, good. Good. Lock in, Heath. 30 seconds on the clock. 10 questions you got to get right. Can pass. Have to take your first answer. I mean, are you looking forward to hearing our chat with Zendaya and Tom Holland?
2: Very keen.
1: Oh, mate. Such a good interview. You've come to the right place. Let's do the quiz, though. Good luck.
0: I think he's come to the only place. Yeah. I don't think any other radio station embarrassingly got that chat. So, look. Oh, mate. Can I tell you the size of the disaster that everyone's about to hear up next? So let's just have a bit of fun before we get there. Heath.
2: Yeah, mate.
0: Let's do it, mate. Did you receive the emergency test alert today?
2: I didn't, actually.
0: Give me the real name of one of the Spice Girls.
2: Victoria.
0: What's 112 divided by 112?
2: One.
0: Name a type of pasta.
2: Fusilli.
0: Name a movie with one word title.
2: Lost.
0: What's 4 p.m. in 24-hour time?
2: 1600.
0: Who does Peter Parker turn into after getting bitten by a spider?
2: Venom.
0: Where's your funny bone? Where's your funny bone?
2: Elbow.
0: What's faster, the speed of sound or the speed of light?
2: Light.
0: Have you done the tax return yet?
2: My accountant did.
0: Great. Got all your answers in.
3: You lose.
0: Unlucky, mate. The undone by question 7 there. Who does Peter Parker turn into after getting bitten by a spider? I've got to take your first answer. You said Venom, which was that's the nerd's answer. That's the hard-working comic book answer.
2: Yeah, but
0: it's
2: not thinking too hard.
0: Just went a little bit too.
1: So guilty of it, Heath. Thinking too hard.
0: You did really well, otherwise, mate. Yeah. It was perfect. Has Lost a movie or just a TV show? Just the TV shows.
2: The show's good. There is a movie called Lost, I think.
1: There is a movie called Lost, you think? Has to be.
0: No.
1: Apparently there is technically a movie called Lost.
0: Bad luck, Heath. We must move on. No cash. We spend all our money trying to get Tom Holland and Zendaya on the show, Woods.
1: Money well spent.
0: Great. It's great audio. Great audio. They're going to be replaying it across the network. And if you want to hear it, stick around. The biggest couple in the world, Tom Holland, Zendaya, on Will and Woody.

0: Will and Woody. Woodrow, we got the biggest interview in the world.
1: Spider-Man.
0: Ahead of Spider-Man, Brand New Day. These guys are easily the biggest thing in the world right now. Tom Holland and Zendaya. It just doesn't get any bigger than this right now. Like, honestly, like I cannot think of an interview that has more attraction. I've never walked into the office before and had multiple people on the way in, people that don't even work on our floor, come up to me and go, hey, heard about the Tom Holland Zendaya chat. So
2: my friends were like, friends of mine knew that I was talking to Tom Holland and Zendaya, and they were asking me, how did the chat go? Yep. We actually have some audio.
0: I've been overseas for the last month. I got it overseas.
2: Yeah, man.
0: From like my partner's family they never talked to me about work. And they were like, wow, Sem told us you had this chat. So everyone knows that we've had this chat on the horizon.
2: Yep.
0: Do we give the context to the cock-up now, or do we?
2: I think we've built it up enough. I think just to save expectations, we have to let
0: you guys know.
2: Couldn't have spoiled the interview more. We couldn't have been worse. Yeah. Well, I got some audio here of just the anticipation in the office that was going on.
3: I'm so excited to hear Tom Holland and Zendaya's interview with Will and Woody on KISS. I can't wait to hear everything they got up to on set.
4: Tom Holland and Zendaya on Will and Woody from Spider-Man. Oh, I can't wait. I've already got my tickets.
5: Oh my God, are you serious? Can I jump in on the Zoom call? I'm assuming that it's Zoom.
2: As you know, that wasn't scripted at all. That's just like genuine excitement from around. I weren't reading from a piece of paper. Well done, producers. Nice bit of colour. We promise you, though, there was a lot of anticipation.
6: This was a dramatic reenactment.
0: That was like Tom Holland and Zendaya on Will and Woody on KISS, 4 till 6 p.m. Yeah. I love those guys.
2: Yeah, but the only thing worse than those Vox Pops was our performance in the interview. So I do think
0: we can't be throwing rocks, can we? Because we ruined the best interview in the world.
2: Just got to give some context.
0: Did anyone else in the network get this chat, or was it just us?
2: Just us.
6: A lot of people reached out asking, like, how we got it.
2: And, like, why they gave it to Will and Woody, of all people. Shoot,
0: that's not good, because we didn't, yeah.
6: I think a lot of people tried and were told no.
0: Did Smallsy not get one?
7: Smallsy was in London when the junket was happening, and he could have gone and got it in person, but he wasn't allowed to because we had it.
2: They chose us.
0: I feel good about that. That makes me feel good because he took that Billie Eilish interview off me, and I'll never forgive him about that. But he knows that.
2: We will never be chosen again.
0: We've ruined it forever. Let's give the context before ruin this any further. It was a big day. So
2: huge.
0: A lot of people don't know. We're kind of the only fish in the network at the moment. Mm-hmm. There's a few changes that have been going on with our breakfast shows. And so it's us and Smallsy.
2: Mm-hmm. Holding down the fort.
0: We're holding it down, and we're loving to hold it down. Yeah, we're representing the KISS brand, baby.
2: Hell yeah, we will.
0: And you know, reigning great guests. But that also means that we're getting flogged like dogs, and we're flying around a lot. We had to fly to and from another city to try and do a big giveaway. You know, 16-hour turnaround.
2: And it was big.
0: The flight there and back.
2: Got up very early. We flew there.
0: I was late. Big day. Flew up there. Had a lunch up there.
2: Yes. Business lunch.
0: It's all work. Lots of work. And then I had to leave the next day very early because I was packing to go to Europe with my partner and her family and my two kids. 30-hour trip. That was in the back of my head.
2: And because of the time difference, the interview was at 1 a.m. The interview was at 1.
0: They were at 1 a.m.
2: And we checked in at 12:30 a.m. And they were like, hey, guys, surprise, we're running late.
0: Yeah,
2: and
0: we loved hearing that. We were like, that's fine. We'll wait another couple of hours.
2: It's Tom Holland.
0: We haven't flown back and forth from Sydney to give away nothing and then had a business lunch and then traveling to Europe tomorrow with two children.
2: Mm-hmm.
0: None of that's going on. No. We'll move forward. One of us might have had a little Pinot on the side just to get themselves through. But maybe.
2: Alcohol-free Pinot.
0: Absolutely.
2: So with all of that in mind. It's closer to 2 in the morning and then boom, they pop up on the Zoom. Tom Holland, Zendaya, and of course, Jacob Batalon, who was also in the movie.
0: My favourite of all of them.
2: Spider-Man, Brand New Day, out this Thursday. Get that one in there. I can't go into specifics here, but we went to certain areas that have since been redacted from the interview.
0: Yeah, well, they were very, very specific about don't talk to them about...
2: Don't say. We're not allowed to give specifics.
0: We can't say that. There's a very obvious topic that we can't talk to them about, that no one can talk to them about.
2: I think everyone can join the dots. We're just not going to say what it was.
0: No, because we did in the interview and they've since redacted it.
2: And we're on the naughty list. So a 10-minute conversation.
0: And now Billie Eilish is going to go back to Smallsy.
2: A 10-minute conversation got turned into a 3-minute conversation, And that's what you're going to hear up next. 3 minutes.
1: Honestly.
2: 3 minutes with two of the biggest stars
1: in the world. The biggest stars in the world.
2: Yeah.
1: And we asked them about one thing, and it was the worst question. It was a warm-up.
2: It was a warm-up.
1: We all know you have a shocking history of bad questions with big guests, with guests in general.
2: And we get them out early. We always go, Woody, you ask later. A howler early. Because I always like to think it makes them feel comfortable. Anyway, that's all you're going to hear up next.
1: But still, Tom Holland and Zendaya, Spider-Man, Brand New Day, and Jacob
2: Talon.
1: Up next, Will and Woody.

0: Will and Woody. Guys, we got the biggest interview in the world. Tom Holland and Zendaya. They came to us. So Woods and I got the big chat. Smallsy didn't get this. Tom Holland, Zendaya, Will and Woody. Couldn't believe it. Been asked by a lot of people. How did it go? How did it go? How did it go? I'm being honest. I've been delaying. I've been delaying for a long time. We've got to play the chat, though. Spider-Man Brand New Day is out this Thursday. So we've got to get this off.
1: And this is no knock on the movie, can I just say?
0: No, absolutely not.
1: The movie's extraordinary.
0: Sensational.
1: I think Tom and Zendaya, they seem like incredible people.
0: Lovely.
1: We just were not on. And if you missed what we were talking about before the song there,
0: there's a lot of context.
1: A lot of factors.
0: There's a lot of context.
1: Lack of sleep. We had a big flight that day. We had a huge giveaway we had to attend.
0: There was a lot going on.
1: 2 a.m. in the morning,
0: yes.
1: The interview was. You had a flight to Europe the next day.
0: It was back in my mind. I found that hard to focus. Anyway, look, we had a 10-minute chat with them, guys. We were allowed to keep 3 minutes of that. Now, that's us. That's on us. We went tangented and...
1: Things got silly.
0: We got a bit wild.
1: Things got weird.
0: And... Is it Sony? Is that who we're dealing with, Sony? All right. Well, if they're listening,
1: Aren't they amazing?
0: We love
1: Sony?
0: Them. We love them so much, and we hope that they continue to give us opportunities in the future. I've got 3 Sony cameras at home, and I think they're great.
1: As do I. I'm wearing Sony headphones right now, and a Sony T-shirt, and Sony pants. Anyway,
0: Sony
1: here is.
0: Pants here is was it just a step too far.
1: Here is our interview. Our amazing interview with Tom Holland, Zendaya, and Jacob Batalon.
2: Oh, hello.
3: Hey, guys. How you doing?
2: Hi.
4: We're good. We're very good. It's the middle of the night here in Australia, but if there's anything that is going to get us up, it is you guys.
2: Yes.
3: I'm Will. Cozy. You look double cozy.
4: Thank you. Like, we feel underdressed all of a sudden looking at you guys.
3: No. Okay. I have those slippers on.
5: No, seriously.
6: No, it's the middle of the night for us.
5: Yeah.
4: I want to start off, though, by addressing a bit of a rumour that I've heard from the set. I hate to get really serious here, and I'm only going to allow Jacob and Zendaya to answer this question. But, Tom, I know you look very good in the Spider-Man suit, but I have heard a little rumour that you continue to wear the suit even when it's not required, even when you go into the shops to get coffee, the suit is on. Is that true?
3: No.
5: I don't think that's true.
3: I don't think that's true at all.
5: Not even a little bit.
3: Where have you seen that?
6: Who said that?
4: There's whispers in Australia.
5: That wow.
3: It's like we are so far away from Australia geographically that the game of telephone. That's
5: over the internet. It just reached you guys in such a crazy way.
3: Apparently, he got the suit tattooed onto his.
5: Yeah, thing. Fused onto his body, and he can never take it off.
3: Yeah.
6: No, he definitely take it off as soon as you can.
3: I got to take it off because they can't wash them. So they kind of wash them in alcohol. Because they're so delicate. If you put it in a washing machine, it would just destroy it. So it gets to a point where I sort of have to look at my costumier and say, can I have a new suit, please? Because this one is beyond cleaning.
5: Yeah.
4: What goes first? Is it the sight or the smell when you're in there?
3: It's definitely the smell, friend.
2: Wow. How many suits do you go through over the course of filming, do you think?
3: I would say 15, 16.
2: Wow.
5: They're like, holy shit.
3: Yeah.
2: That's kind of cool. It's kind of like when a tennis player brings out a new tennis racket. You just go to the bag and get a new suit out.
3: It's so weird as someone that loves tennis and obviously an amateur tennis player.
2: Yeah.
3: I love that they have a bag full of rackets because I'll have one racket until I break it inevitably.
2: Yeah, that's right. Yeah.
3: And then you get another racket. I would never go to a tennis shop and buy 2 rackets.
2: Or go to a court with a bag of 5 and be like, oh, I might go nuts here. Who knows? Yeah. Could smash a few.
0: Okay, so
1: that's where it got cut off.
0: I got a bit lost in the tennis thing. It was late. There may or may not have been an alcohol-free bottle of Pinot Noir going around. Look, I'm just saying there was just a lot.
1: We spoke more about tennis than the movie Spider-Man.
0: Well, I think you spoke about the suit. Let's be honest, mate. The suit question was a shit question.
1: It was bad.
0: It was a bad question.
1: It didn't deserve another 3 minutes of chat, that's for
0: wonderful,
1: sure.
0: A wonderful show of don't try for sarcastic banter on a video call because it just doesn't read.
1: It's a great lesson for everyone.
0: So we learned our lesson. Strong lesson I've learned and has since been pointed out to me by our audio producer, Martha Man Daniel, is don't speak when the biggest star in the world's talking. I'm not sure if you heard it, but I cut Zendaya off twice.
1: Yep.
0: So she doesn't talk much. She tried to talk.
1: Yep. And you said, sorry, Zendaya, this is the Will and Woody show. I've got a point to make about tennis rackets.
0: And more importantly, I'm on a great tangent with your husband here about tennis rackets.
1: Great movie though. Spider-Man.
0: Brand new day.
1: Mm-hmm.
0: Out Thursday.
1: Unfortunately,
0: not a brand new interview. That's all we've got.
1: Oh, no, we'll play that again tomorrow, no doubt. We'll get a replay of that one. For sure. Get it on the pod.
0: Will and Woody. I think we're just in a state now where we're laughing at ourselves, so it's okay to say this, but Will and Woody on the socials, if you want to have a good laugh at actually seeing that.
1: No, don't. Please don't.
0: Just, I think Sexy Dust has just cut the bit up where you ask about the suit and they say no.
2: It was a painful edit.
7: 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It's Will and Woody's Choo Choo Tune after this short break.
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10: At Dry Creek, a crash look out for the North Star Tomato and a Globe Derby drive. Very slow with delays outbound through there tonight. Salisbury East, a crash, Main North Road near McIntyre Road and Burnside. Another collision getting cleaned up at the moment. Green Hill Road near Hallett Road. Cover tonight, Jetty Road at Lights Bay. 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Low tonight at 10, tomorrow 15. Right now she's cooling off. It's 14 degrees. Let's get driving and weather together. Ben and Liam are back at breakfast weekdays from 6 on Kiss 1823.
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0: Choo-choo-choo. It's Will and Woody. Hope you're having a wonderful Monday's drive home. Woodrow, if you're just joining us, you've missed... Really, an opportunity taken. The biggest interview in the world at the moment.
1: Oh.
0: Tom Holland and Zendaya on our show.
1: Mm.
0: Huge. And you can see just how well we did.
1: Thank God we were good.
0: Are we the best we've been? I think, you know, there's this talk in sport around clutch players, you know, players that step up in the big moments.
1: Yeah,
0: I really feel like we embodied that. I really do. And I'm so proud of it. That our digital producer, Sexy Das, has put that on the socials for you guys to see just how much we dominated on Will and Woody.
1: 100%. And in no way are we being sarcastic, because we totally cocked up that interview, if you have just joined us. Now, Wilbur, up next.
0: Yes.
1: Last week, you said to me that you were a little bit concerned about how much I was going to the pub with my daughter, Remy.
0: Well, not just me. Child services got in touch. Three times over a weekend, I think it was a flag.
1: Is that right?
0: Well, taking your daughter to the pub every day, I think, look, I'm not here to judge, mate.
1: Well, you're judging. You're judging.
0: I'm just passing on the facts impartially.
1: Okay.
0: I got a text from a government authority.
1: Okay.
0: They said, do we need to do a sweep on your mate's house? Do we need to get the kids out of there?
1: Listen. I was resistant to that advice and those thoughts.
0: Yes.
1: But it really came to a head on the weekend.
0: Oh, no.
1: I'll tell you what happened, but I probably should stop taking her to the pub, I think.
0: Okay.
1: I'll tell you what happened up next on Will and Woody.
30: You ain't

0: It's Will and Woody. Hope you're having a wonderful drive home. Woodrow, the good news is I don't have to... Well, it appears that you're across the fact that your child could be taken from you.
1: Well, yes, because you've made it very clear that you think...
0: made it clear, mate. You said on air, I took my daughter to the pub 3 times over the weekend.
1: Well, yeah.
0: One each day.
1: Here's how much I've been talking on air about taking my daughter to the pub.
2: But hey, you were at the pub 3 times on the weekend with your daughter.
1: That's my downtime. That's my downtime. And yes, we may have gone to the pub last night after kinder, but, you know, whatever. That was just a pop-in, Will. That was just a pop-in. We did the triple header this weekend. We were Friday, Saturday, Sunday at the pub.
2: Jesus, mate. That's not okay.
1: No, but it's fun.
2: I think that's a flag.
1: No, she loves it,
2: though. I know
1: it's
2: fun for you.
1: She runs around. I think all the patrons love it.
2: What? If you said to me, if you're the weekend with your daughter and you're taking her to the pub 3 times, I can't call child services.
1: Okay, so...
0: I would have.
1: So have you actually called
0: child services? They contacted me and I said, guys, it's a watch and act at the moment.
1: Okay, well...
0: They use bushfire terminology as well.
1: Okay. Well, if I'm a watch
0: you're
1: at the moment...
0: You're a watch and act.
1: Well, that might turn to act when I play the next piece of audio because on the weekend, it was a bit of a quieter one. We just did the double. So there was a Saturday pop-in and then we went to the pub last night.
0: You went twice.
1: Yes. I want to stress that the pub is 70 metres away from me. So we go to the playground for 5 and then I'm like, come on, let's get to the pub, right? But it concerned me that she was hanging out with my mother-in-law, and my mother-in-law informed me that Remy had been saying to her that she lives at the pub.
0: Wow.
1: And I was like, oh, I think you've misheard my daughter.
0: She lives there.
1: And I was like, think you've misheard my daughter. I don't think my daughter would say that she lives at the pub. So I obviously wanted to run my own Q&A with my daughter just to make sure that, you know, she's not saying publicly that
0: just
1: she lives.
0: Child services come knocking.
1: At the pub.
0: You want to make sure that she's got her answers straight.
1: So before I play this audio, I do want to let you know that my local pub is called Eaglemont Cellars. Okay, not a paid bit, but it's a beautiful pub. Eaglemont Cellars is what it's called.
0: Don't do food.
1: Food's coming. Food's coming. We're really excited as a local community. Anyway, I wanted to run that Q&A with my daughter around where she lives. Here's how it went. Hey, Remy. Remy.
3: Yeah.
1: Where do you live?
3: In Eaglemont Cellars. Let's go to a pub.
1: Yeah, okay. Okay, let's go.
3: Where's the pub?
1: You know where it is.
3: Down that way.
1: Yep, that's right.
3: The road, fucking
1: can. Okay, not near the road.
0: I can't believe that.
1: I think it's time. I think it's time I stopped going to the pub.
0: I live in Eaglemont Cellars.
1: Yeah, man.
0: Wow.
1: Yeah, not good.
0: And it's not one of those pub names where you could have confused it for anything else. It's not like, you know, the Night's Watch or something like that. Mm. It's a cellar.
1: Yeah. And she lives there. Sure, she now believes she's spending more time at the pub than she is
0: she
1: in her actual home. Yeah.
0: Wow.
1: Can't wait for that chat with the kinder teacher.
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7: At Dry Creek, a crash to look out for. The North South Motorway at Globe Derby Drive, very slow with delays outbound through there tonight. Salisbury East, a crash, Main North Road near McIntyre Road and Burnside. Another collision getting cleaned up at the moment. Greenhill Road near Hallett Road. Cover tonight, Jetty Road at Lakes Bay. 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Low tonight at 10, tomorrow 15. Right now she's cooling off. It's 14 degrees. That's Kiss Traffic and Weather together. 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
9: Hi, I'm Rana Hussain. The Aussie athletes will be aiming for more gold tonight at the Comm Games in Glasgow. Molly O'Callaghan, Shayna Jack and Meg Harris are set to hit the pool in the women's 4x200m freestyle final, while gymnast Georgia Goodwin will be aiming for more gold. In golf, the LPGA Scottish Open has wrapped up this morning with Korea's Shin Jenny claiming victory. And the Sydney Roosters remain undefeated in the NRLW after downing the Tigers by 38 points last night.
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0: Will and Woody, hope you're having a wonderful drive home. If you're not, we interviewed Tom Holland and Zendaya. And if you want to go and see that, Will and Woody, Instagram, TikTok, for just prime content. I mean, I think you get an interview like that, and I think you think to yourself, this is going to put us on the map.
1: Yeah, you know what I mean?
0: Like, that's the sort of stuff that you're like, this is what makes people, they look at us, they go, wow, those guys are amazing. Mm-hmm. We do the biggest movies in the world. The production company's huge. We'll pass them on, make sure, you know, Cruise has their name. Mm-hmm. RPATS has got their name.
1: Yep.
0: You know, we'll make sure all the big dogs have got their name so that they get future interviews. Yep.
1: You think that Entertainment Tonight, like, get a bit of our interview and just be like, this is the most phenomenal interview we've ever seen with Zendaya and Tom Holland.
0: That's the opportunity
1: This is Will and Woody from Australia. You know what I mean? Like, and I'm running that in my head before the interview.
0: And maybe that was the problem. And then, do we put too much pressure on ourselves?
1: It's the station's fault. Oh. By everyone, like they were all asking us, oh, how's the chat going to go? You're looking forward to the chat? It was like, don't need the pressure.
0: I felt pressure.
1: And it led to the worst question that's ever been asked in an interview ever. Don't play it.
0: No, please, I think please. We should.
2: Tom, I know you look very good in the Spider-Man suit, but I have heard a little rumour that you continue to wear the suit even when it's not required. Even when you go into the shops to get coffee, the suit is on. Is that true?
0: Can I ask you, like, now that this is in hindsight, I mean, people can see this online.
1: Don't do it tomorrow. Apparently we're going to go.
0: What's your dream response from him there?
1: It's quite a long answer. There's a genius to my craft.
0: It was method to your madness.
1: Absolutely. So in interviews previously, a great way to warm up, especially when you got three.

0: on, hey, over here, we've heard that you love yourself so much
1: yes.
0: that you wear the outfit everywhere. That was our opening bit to Tom Holland.
1: Yes. And I thought they'd love it.
2: Time to say goodbye to Will and Woody.
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2: I delay traffic.
3: At Dry Creek, delays clearing from earlier crash. The north-south motorway near Globe Derby Drive. Swordsbury East crash there too. Main North Road near McIntyre Road. And Burnside, another collision. Greenhill Road near Hallett Road causing few delays. Canberra tonight, Baines Road, Moorhead Bar to look out for too. 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Right tonight at 10, tomorrow 15, right now it's 14. That's Kiss Traffic and Weather together. 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
8: Now.
7: Hey, I'm Erin Roan. Police have confirmed they've recovered two bodies in water off Port McDonald as they search for a mother and her two young children. The alarm was raised this morning after a car was found with its engine running near the cliffside there. Emergency crews have pulled the bodies of a 36-year-old woman and a toddler from the water. A young baby remains missing. We're being urged not to panic if we didn't receive the first test for the new Oz Alert system. Millions of compatible mobile phones and devices received the 10-second warning signal this afternoon. Work is now underway to iron out any glitches. The Federal Minister for Emergency Management says they've managed an incredible reach today.
9: 94% of targeted cell towers successfully broadcast test messages to mobile devices around the country. This is above the National Emergency Management Agency's target.
7: It is set to go live from October. Pauline Hanson says she's disappointed to have lost an appeal against a court ruling which found she racially discriminated against a Greens senator. And the latest on celeb from Smallsy's Hot Minute, Sydney Sweeney and Scooter Braun take the plunge. More in a sec.
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7: Hollywood superstar Sydney Sweeney and Scooter Braun have taken their relationship to new heights. The couple have shared videos from their New Zealand holiday showing the pair doing a tandem swing in Queenstown. It is the latest sign things between them are going from strength to strength. They've been spotted out and about together quite a lot over the past couple of months. Your sports check is up in a sec.
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7: In sport at the Commonwealth Games, athletics takes centre stage with the men's and women's 100 metre heats coming up tonight. Our time, Rowan Browning and Eddie Nikita lead the Aussie men. National record holder Tori Lewis is joined by Ebony Lane in the women's sprint. The KissCast is up next.
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7: The KissCast, partly cloudy tonight, an overnight low of 10 degrees. Showers tomorrow, tops of 15. Right now, 15 degrees in the city. 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

0: 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You got Petho, how you doing? From Taylor Swift, I knew it, I knew you, to this. Is it too late now to say sorry? Bieber, sorry, playing for you next. Plus, tonight from 7 on the Smallsy Show. 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
2: At Dry Creek, delays clearing from earlier crash. The north-south motorway near Globe Derby Drive. Salisbury East crash there too. Main North Road near McIntyre Road. And Burnside, another collision. Greenhill Road near Hallett Road causing few delays. Canberra tonight, Baines Road, Moorhead Bar to look out for too. 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Right tonight at 10, tomorrow 15, right now it's 14. That's Kiss Traffic and Weather together. 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

0: from that out of Eminem and put it right next to this. Fever Dream out of Alex Warren. We play this for you next on tonight on the Smallsy Show. 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
3: 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A breakdown to Regency Park South Road near Wirreka Street. Burst water main Jepps Cross Cavern Road near Kenworth Road. 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The KissCast weather for tonight, down to 10 and showers tomorrow in 15. And right now it's 14 degrees. That's Kiss Traffic and Weather together. Ben and Liam are back in breakfast weekdays from 6 on Kiss 102.3.
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0: What a gorgeous voice. That is Sienna Spyro on Kiss. Oh, yeah. The Smallsy Show taking over next, right? Yeah, that's right. Smallsy now on Kiss. And he's sending you to Las Vegas for our iHeartRadio Music Festival. 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
8: Adelaide's latest info.
9: No.
8: Hey, I'm Erin Roan. Police are appealing for dashcam footage as they investigate the death of a mother and at least one child off the coast of Port Macdonald in the state's southeast. A frantic search of the nearby ocean began this morning after a car was found with its engine running. The body of a 36-year-old woman and a toddler have since been recovered. A newborn baby is still missing. If you or someone you know needs help, you can call Lifeline on 13 11 14. Authorities say 94% of targeted cell towers were able to broadcast the first Oz alert today. Millions of compatible mobile phones and devices received the 10-second warning signal. The Federal Minister for Emergency Management says if you didn't get the test alert, there's no need to panic though.
10: Don't worry if you did not receive an alert. This could be because you were not in a coverage area, your software was not up to date, or your device was incompatible.
8: It is set to go live from October, and more pain on the way at the Bowser from this weekend with a cut to the fuel excise set to be wrapped up. In KISS Celebrity News, an awkward encounter for Usher at his concert on the weekend. More in a sec.
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8: A few red faces at Usher's concert in Nashville over the weekend. 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She has since taken to social media, though, to slap back at critics, saying she just wasn't that keen. 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
8: In sport, plenty of Aussies in action at the Commonwealth Games in Glasgow tonight our time. 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Australia sits on top of the medal tally. 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
8: The KISS cast, partly cloudy tonight, an overnight low of 10 degrees. Showers on the way tomorrow, heading for a top of 15. 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
13: 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This man, he is enthusiasm on 2 feet.
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29: 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Brand new week here in the Smallzy Show. How was everyone's weekend?
30: Good.
29: Good. Producer Zach, Gisella, to you.
30: Just in memory.

0: 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Hello.
1: Hello.
0: You're just moonlighting out of the phone room in the studio to start the show.
1: Yeah.
0: Love that. Don't love that jacket, but that's okay.
1: What's wrong with the jacket? It's picnic like, blanket.
0: Yeah. It's almost like you've given up. And I just thought
1: it's
0: now.
1: It's one of those Mondays.
0: It is a hard Monday. Hey, are we all ready for a fun week?
2: Yeah.
0: Because we have got an incredible lineup. Lana Condor is going to be here on the show this week. That's going to be fun. Gavin Casaleno, aka Jeremiah from The Summer I Turned Pretty, he's going to be here on the show, but you're not keen on him.
1: Okay, he's beautiful.
0: But you were team
1: Conrad.
0: Yeah.
1: All the way.
0: So we'll keep you away from him when he's here.
1: Yeah.
0: Delta Goodrum this week. Plus, tonight we're going to have the stars from the new season 3 of Colin from the Counts. We're going to have Patrick Bramall and his beautiful wife, Harriet Dyer, going to be dropping by.
2: Yes.
0: Meantime, can we start by giving away these tickets to the new Spider-Man movie?
2: Yeah.
0: Okay, Spider-Man, brand new day, drops Thursday.
3: Hi, my name is Peter Parker. You don't remember me, but...
0: Oh, this is the one because everyone got their mind erased.
3: And sometimes Spider-Man has to do the hard thing.
0: He does.
3: Even if it breaks Peter Parker's heart.
4: And for those spiders who make it through, it amounts to a kind of... rebirth.
0: Okay, if you want to go check that out, line's open right now. Let's hook up some double passes, yeah? I want you first seeing it out on Thursday, 13-1065. Call right now. Also, tonight on the show, coming up before 7:30, I want you in Vegas.
2: Ooh.
0: Oh, get your passports ready. I'm flying you and your bestie to Vegas to party up with me. Details soon. Let's go on Sabrina Carpenter, The Smallsy Show, now on KISS.

0: old school anthem, Nelly Furtado, Promiscuous. Smallsy Show now on Kiss Monday night. We got tickets to go for you to check out the new Spider-Man movie. It is dropping Thursday in cinemas. Spider-Man Brand New Day, starring Tom Holland, Zendaya, 131065. You want to go? Hey, Jojo, you want to go?
1: Oh, my goodness. Yes, I want to go.
0: Double pass for you. You can go check it out.
1: Oh, fantastic. Thank you so much.
0: Thank you. You love your men in tight lycra. You love your men in with...
1: I do. The tighter, the better.
0: Yeah, you love when they sling a web as well.
1: Uh-huh.
0: Good on you, Jojo. Hey, 131065. Don't roll your... What are you rolling your eyes at out there? She said she loved it.
2: I know. We just started the show and it's just... This is where we're going tonight.
0: Yeah, this is where we're at. This is where we're at. We've got more tickets to give away. You want to be there? 131065. If you want to come to Vegas with me, see, this is what you're in the mood for. Vegas. Three songs. Details on how you could be living the best 4 days of your life. Stand by.
3: Smallsies. Minute.
0: I got breaking news. We got details on the wedding photos from the Taylor Swift Travis Kelce wedding. That in a second. First though, Diddy's been in a prison fight.
4: Hey yo, check this out, y'all. It's your boy Diddy.
5: Cause it's Bad Boy for Life.
0: Diddy get shivved? Diddy do it? Diddy get hurt? Diddy currently serving a 50-month prison sentence for transporting prostitutes. He got into a punch-up with an inmate at the federal lockup in New Jersey and has now ended up in solitary confinement. That's when they lock you in the room.
6: On your own.
0: All dark. You don't have anyone else with you. You don't talk to anybody. And then they feed you your food through the little slot.
6: Oh.
0: Sources claim that things got heated after an inmate dissed Diddy. Diddy then decided to take matters into his own hands. He's set to be released February 2028, assuming he earns credits for his good behaviour. This fight could land him in jail longer.
7: Surprise! This is a different kind of superhero story.
8: Welcome to Comic-Con!
0: All right, nerd out over the weekend. Comic-Con happened in San Diego. This is literally the big conference.
6: Yep.
0: Where all the nerds get together.
6: Love it.
0: All the single gents love comic books. No, it's where they basically do like a whole bunch of announcements, where they are turning movies into comic books, where there's big comic books being announced. Here's what you need to know. The famous Ryans crashed Comic-Con. Ryan Gosling has revealed he's joining the MCU, the Marvel Cinematic Universe, signing on as Ghost Rider, the anti-hero motorcycle stuntman. Here we go.
9: Wow. Is this really happening? As you know, this is a character I've wanted to play for a very long time. So, Kevin, Josh Horowitz, Hall H, thank you. Thank you.
0: Okay, and now the other Ryan Reynolds, also showed up. Now, he crashed a panel that the Avengers Doomsday cast was doing. He was full dressed up in the Deadpool outfit because, well, look, I'm about to play the moment he crashes it, but then apparently Deadpool doesn't show up in Avengers Doomsday, or he hasn't been at least listed as a cast member on it. People think after this weekend, after Reynolds crashes the panel begging to be in it, this is sort of the way they plan.
6: Easter egg.
0: Yeah.
10: What's on your mind, buddy?
11: Long-time listener, first-time caller. Fan, look at that cast. Thank you. I'm not wearing the Doom mask over this mask because I didn't want to ruin the lines of my Canadian tuxedo. My name is Ricky. That's a mononym like Cher or Madonna. And I'm just cosplaying hard right now.
0: Okay, watch this space. I reckon you're going to see Avengers Doomsday Ryan Reynolds getting added to the cast very soon. And quick one. It's me.
12: I'm Travis Kelce. It's a love story.
0: The question everyone is asking, Taylor Swift, where are the wedding photos? Tonight, have the answer for you. A Dior spokesperson That was the high-end designer that did both Taylor and Travis's wedding day looks, has confirmed there are plans for the wedding photos to be released on Taylor Swift's Instagram when the couple chooses the time being right. When will that be?
6: When the time is right.
0: When she has another album to promote or announce. You think an album? You think when she's going to announce the next album?
2: You just know it. Of course she is. She's waiting.
6: No, they want to have the photos just to themselves for a minute.
0: Yeah.
6: You know, before the rest of the world gets everything else.
0: Okay.
6: The world's already got everything else so far.
0: That's true. Well, there you go. So at least you know now the photos will be released. It's just when Taylor and Travis decide to. You're up to date. That's the Hot Minute done. Back to the tunes. Also back to free tickets to Spider-Man Brand New Day. You want to go? 13-1065. Call now. Want to go to Vegas? Stand by. If you want new music, we'll turn this up. From the US, Stella Lefty is her name. The song called Boston. Kiss New Music.

0: officially the longest running number one song in the UK of all time. How wild is that? Sam Fender and Olivia Dean. That is... Rain me in. Smallsy Show live tonight here at KISS. Hey, can we do some more winners, please, to the Spider-Man Brand New Day movie?
1: Can do, yeah.
0: How many would you like to take on the phones? A couple? Two?
1: On the
0: three?
1: Phones,
0: how many would you like to do?
2: I'm feeling extra chatty tonight.
0: Okay.
2: So...
0: ooh.
2: Five.
0: Wow. Okay. 13-1065. Double passes, Brand New Day, Spider-Man, in cinemas Thursday, stars Tom Holland, Zendaya. 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
0: Can you hear the slot machines calling? Getting a feature. We are going to have an incredible four nights staying in Vegas together, checking out one of the greatest music festivals that they put on. This was when we first came to KISS, right?
1: Yeah.
0: We were like, we want to be part. We're coming because we want to go to the iHeartRadio Music Festival. We love KISS. We want to bring this to life. And I'm so excited that this year we are taking the show to Vegas. We're going to be broadcasting live and we get to take you with us. Benson Boone, BTS, Zara Larsson, Snoop Dogg, Cardi B, Lainey Wilson. The lineup, it's two massive nights, one incredible stage. If you would like to be joining us in Vegas, we could even get Vegas married together.
1: Oh, let's not.
0: Okay, I'm getting ahead of myself. All right, we can do breakfast buffets every morning together. If you would like to get on standby, you are listening out for the boarding call. It's going to be on the air somewhere between now and 8:15.
1: Yes.
0: Call 13-1065 when you hear it. We will put caller one.
1: Done.
0: First caller through is going to get on standby to be coming to Vegas for incredible nights, staying on the Las Vegas Strip at the Vidara Hotel, right next to Aria there. Big swanky rooms. Great pool. Oh, the pool there. Remember when we went last year?
1: Mm.
0: That's got a great pool. Great bar. Anything else
1: just
0: you remember?
1: Flashbacks.
0: Yeah. It's a big weekend, so you know what? Amateurs need not apply. Only if you're ready to have the time of your life should you be keeping an ear out. The KISS boarding call, somewhere between now and 8:15, 13-1065, when you hear it, you could be getting on standby to partying it up, living it up in Vegas. Here's Delta Goodrum.

0: Blinding Lights. Hey, still to come on the show tonight, our guests Patrick Bramall and Harriet Dyer from Colin from Accounts are going to be joining us after 8. The Smalley Show, put the speakers up. Hey, yeah, right now here on the show, there's a trend. I'm gonna defer to Georgie, producer G, in the phone room because it's a girly thing. Is there a viral trend?
1: It's a young person thing.
0: Okay.
1: Thank you.
0: All right, watch your mouth out. There's a girly trend going around at the moment on TikTok where people are naming 5 things that they claim are worth the money they spend on. Is that right?
1: Yeah. So it could be expensive things, but they're saying it's worth every penny.
0: Yes. And so old Moneybags out there in the phone room, a.k.a. you, she pipes up earlier today. She goes, oh, I had to go away on the weekend. Guys, tell you what, premium economy, worth every cent. And I'm like, how much are we paying you?
1: I use points.
0: Okay. But you think...
1: It is so worth it.
0: Premium economy?
1: Yeah. I was a nighttime flight. I wanted to get home and get to bed.
0: Yeah.
1: And so I was row 3. I get to board first with business.
0: Oh wow.
1: I'm on a window.
0: Oh.
1: And then I'm first off. Straight out.
0: Worth every cent, you say?
1: Worth every cent.
0: Are we going to do this on the air right now?
1: Yeah.
0: Okay. What we want is people to call up the show and we want to do this trend live on the air. Things that are worth paying for. Things you spend money on that are worth every single cent. I'm going to do one better than you. You say premium economy? Can I be a wanker?
1: Say it.
0: A business class, baby.
1: Yeah, how much are we paying you? Are you asking me?
0: Old Moneybags, you behind the microphone. Definitely, you know what, I'll say this. I know business class can be expensive, but I reckon you got to treat yourself at least once in your life. It's worth every cent. Like, take out Afterpay, put it on a credit card, go without food for a couple weeks in the lead up. It's worth every cent. Would you have anything to add?
2: I was going to say something simple like, I don't know, Costco membership. Then you're buying in bulk, worth every cent for the membership with the amount you're still saving with your other items.
0: I won't lie to you, Costco membership does come in handy when you want to get that dirty hot dog.
2: Or the muffins.
0: Okay.
2: I rate the muffins.
0: The muffins. 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Like, I will make money on these. 131065, let's put together this list tonight. 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It can be expensive. 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But it's worth every single cent. I'll do one more. An occasional massage.
2: Ooh.
0: You know when you just... And I'm even partial. 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Line's open. Let's give you tickets to... let's actually do tickets to go to the Spider-Man Brand New Day for the best things that are worth money to be spent on. What's worth paying for? Call right now.
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0: Ella Langley, Choosing Texas, in the Smallsy Show tonight right here at KISS. Hey, stand by for that boarding call. To be joining us at the iHeartRadio Music Festival in Vegas with Benson Boone, BTS, Zara Larsson, Snoop Dogg, Cardi B, flights, accommodation, I'm covering. You just got to bring the good times. You just got to bring the good times. Also coming up for a Monday night, we've got Patrick Bramall and Harriet Dyer.
1: Yes.
0: From Colin from Accounts are going to be here too. Right now, though, we...
2: K-I-I-S.
0: We're doing... There's currently a trend popping off on TikTok at the moment where people are naming their top five things that they say are worth paying for. Could be personal splurges, everyday upgrades, high-value investments, whatever it is. These people are just saying it's worth every cent. You, G, in the phone room, you said paying for premium economy, right?
3: 100%.
0: Yeah, is it? Do you get extra leg room on the premium?
3: Yeah.
0: It's
3: the best. And no one can touch your space above you. What's it called? Overhead.
0: They can't put you anything in the overhead locker above you?
3: No, premium economy.
0: Oh, see, that's my
3: only
0: pet peeve is when you have to, when someone who... Because I genuinely believe whoever... The overhead locker belongs to the person that is sitting underneath it.
1: Agreed.
0: If you're in row 15, piss off from row 20. You do not need to be near my overhead locker at all. So I love that that's a little perk. Alexis, what's worth paying for?
4: It is the Medicube Collagen Jelly Face Mask. 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
0: Mm-hmm.
4: But, like, you leave them on your face and they turn clear and you peel it off and you have glass skin and it lasts all day.
0: Say that again one more time. It is called the...
4: Medicube Collagen Face Mask.
0: Boom. Thank you. Worth paying for. $50 for four, but worth every cent, yes?
4: Yes, every cent.
0: I'm looking old and haggard these days. I need as much help as I can get.
1: It's got salmon DNA in it.
0: Oh, is it salmon? Is it salmon sperm? Must be salmon. Hey, Carla.
5: Hey.
0: What's worth it? What's worth the splurge?
5: Me, I think a luxurious dinner and a night out. Nothing makes you feel as good as a good feed, and you get what you pay for.
0: A nice expensive restaurant. I totally agree with you. By yourself though, or we have to have someone with you? I don't know.
5: I think you have to have some company.
0: Yeah,
5: make the most of it. Make some memories.
0: There's some weirdos that I've heard enjoy going out to dinner on their own, and I think that's the sign of a serial killer. Like if you...
5: Yeah, it could never be me.
0: No, me either. You've been out to dinner on your own there, G? I bet you have.
3: How would you assume?
0: Well, the way you looked at me then, you're like, I've been out to dinner on my own.
3: Oh, I've always wanted to, but I'm not. I'm too much of a coward.
0: Hey, this loser went out to... You went out to dinner on your own. Remember the time?
1: Oh, that was like... Yeah.
0: He sat at the Thai restaurant on his own. Remember when he flicked off from the old show? He's like, I'm taking a day. And then he went...
3: You went to a Thai restaurant on
0: his
3: own. Instead of hanging out with us.
0: And he had a little pad thai, like a loser. And the
3: was
0: food
3: it good?
0: Court. Was it good?
1: It was great.
0: Did you enjoy it?
1: Okay. I did. And solo traveling's a big trend at the moment.
0: Solo traveling?
3: Couldn't be me.
0: No way.
3: I have to, yep.
0: Not a chance. Like, who do you share it with? Don't you want to be like, if you want to, like, you're looking at some mountains and going, oh, there's no one here. You know? Hey, Grace. Hello, welcome to the show.
6: Hello.
0: What's worth paying for? What's the little treat worth it?
6: Really, really good pillow.
0: Now, someone needs to tell me about these Spinalese pillows. Are they all legit or is it like a bit of like a Ponzi scheme? Because I need a new pillow and I'm trying to work out what's a good pillow.
6: You need like a bamboo pillow.
0: Hang on, stand, but wait, sorry. I'm bamboo pillow, writing this down. Bamboo pillow. Yep. And how much are they worth, you reckon?
6: $6 or $7.
0: That's not expensive. That's what I could get. That's fine.
6: That is expensive for a pillow.
0: Okay, true. And then Laura, quickly tell me what's worth paying for.
7: Well, if you're feeling old and haggard, slowly Botox everything without a
0: week. Come in, winner. Botox. I will take that. How many units are we rolling at the moment in your forehead?
7: Oh, my God, the forehead, the fine lines, the lips, the everything.
0: Okay, done. Botox.
7: Too many units,
0: Botox
7: so worth it.
0: Yeah, give me the botulism. I think I'm going to... I actually said this was going to be the year I was going to get it because it was just starting to look a little bit long in the tooth. Hey, let's give you tickets to go check out Spider-Man Brand New Day. You can go see that, all right?
7: Amazing. Thanks, Rosie.
0: Thank you. Here's Brand New Cat's Eye. Animal.

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0: All right, every night this week on the show, I want you to come party with me in Vegas. The world famous iHeartRadio Music Festival is locked and loaded. Lineup is lit. Benson Boone, BTS, Zara Larson, Snoop Dogg, Cardi B, more. You could be four nights of comm, United flights, onboard flight, KIIS, direct to Vegas. Are we ready to put somebody on a standby?
6: Yes.
0: Let's go to Geelong. Kiana.
7: Oh, my God. Sorry.
0: No.
7: Oh, my God. I'm so excited to be through.
0: You are officially on standby.
7: Oh, my God. Thank you so much. One step closer.
0: Hey, who on the lineup is speaking to you? What's getting you excited? Because, like, all of these artists, one stage over two nights, they're back to back to back.
7: Probably, I mean, I love Benson Boone, but also Cardi B. Like, Cardi B, oh, my God.
0: Oh, Cardi B in Vegas.
7: Ooh,
0: holy
7: imagine,
0: shit.
7: Imagine.
0: With her red bottom shoes. You just know she is gonna let it all hang out in the best possible way.
7: Oh, my God. It's gonna be so good. All right, I've got to start manifesting.
0: Yeah, manifest, light your crystals, do whatever you need to do, charge your crystals. You could be coming with me four nights accommodation in Vegas. Oh, we could also hit the strips too afterwards. Hit the strip.
6: What?
7: Oh, my God,
0: not the strippers. I did not say hit the strippers. I said hit the strip.
6: Yeah.
0: You can hit the strip. I mean, if you're interested. If you're interested.
7: I'm all in.
0: Best of luck. You can be coming with me to the iHeartRadio Music Festival. It's going to be incredible, all right?
7: Oh, my God. Thank you so much.
0: Thanks, Kiana. 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
29: Yeah, right, we're back on the air for a Monday night. Hey, I got tickets to go to check out the new Spider-Man movie in cinemas Thursday. You want in? Call now, 131065. Hey, the stars from Colin from Accounts, they're dropping by the show after BB Rexha, New Religion, is now playing. Deep in

0: Fate of Ophelia. Smallsy Show live tonight at Kiss. Hey, last chance if you want to go check out the new Spider-Man Brand New Day with Tom Holland, Zendaya out Thursday. We've got the tickets to go, 131065. Before 9 o'clock, if you want to get a home theatre upgrade, I'm talking big new flat screen TV, Uber Eats voucher, soundbar. Are we doing beanbag as well?
1: Yeah.
0: We've got to get a home theatre upgrade, yeah. It's all for the new scary movie, which is about to be released at home. Details coming up on how you can be part of that right now, though, tonight's guests. They star in one of Australia's most successful series. It's in 100-plus countries. Season 3's out today on Binge and Foxtel. It's Colin from Accounts. I caught up with the two stars, Patrick Bramall and Harriet Dyer, earlier today.
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7: Please welcome Harriet Dyer and Patrick Bramall.
0: Hey, on the show this afternoon, fame hasn't gone to his head. Hollywood hasn't taken him yet.
1: Mm-hmm. No.
0: Not yet.
8: Not yet.
1: I won't let them.
0: No, you won't.
1: I won't let them.
0: Patrick Bramall's here and Harriet Dyer.
8: Hey.
0: Guys, welcome.
1: I'm Patty's assistant.
8: Yeah, this is my assistant. And we've got a present for you.
0: Okay, yes. Aussie. Oh, what's this?
8: This is some legitimate Ashy's Ale.
0: Yeah.
8: From Colin from Accounts. Beer. This is genuine beer.
0: Yes.
8: Chuck it in the fridge first, obviously.
0: Yeah, I won't crack it.
8: And this actually features in the first episode,
1: which is out now as of midday.
8: Yes. As of midday today.
1: You can go down to Sydney Brewery in Roselle, Stock's Last, and just get one. They're just free. They just made them.
0: Are either of you beer connoisseurs? Were you hand part of the crafting?
8: Not at all.
1: We learnt about these about 15 minutes
8: ago. 15 minutes ago.
0: Good.
8: And I remembered a conversation when we were talking about the marketing and stuff. Someone's like, hey, we could do a beer for the show. I'm like, no, next. Like, we're too tired.
0: Yeah.
8: And then they didn't listen to us and they did it anyway. And right. I'm really glad they did because it's a cool idea.
0: Sorry, plug the beer again for people who...
1: Ashy's Ale.
0: All right.
1: I don't know if you're sober. If you're like 16 days sober, we're just breaking you. Your family's going
0: to... No. I'm good. I'll crack one of those after when the songs start playing. Now, third and final season of Colin from Accounts premieres today. The episodes are out. Episode 1 and 2.
1: And 3 to 8 will follow weekly.
0: I like that. Mm-hmm. That you haven't done that.
8: You like a bit of delayed gratification.
0: Well, because also, too, I think it respects your work.
1: Thank you. Also, I'll tell you something. We're not finished. 7 and 8, we're still tiddling with it.
0: Okay.
8: Yeah.
0: That's actually why the whole season's not out.
8: We've got a sound mix on 7 and 8 tomorrow.
0: Okay.
1: It's not finished. So you couldn't binge it even if you wanted to.
0: No. Patrick, last time I saw you was for Devil Wears Prada.
8: Hell yeah.
0: How was Hollywood? How's the fame? Is he bearable, Harriet? Mm. Is he insufferable now? Yeah.
8: Honestly, fame's awesome. Things taste better.
0: Yeah.
8: My dreams are brighter.
0: Yeah.
8: The air is cleaner.
0: Yeah.
1: Do you know what's weird? We, just for a couple of weekends there, we're always out and about with the kids and stuff, but it just got a bit weird.
0: Did it?
8: Oh, it did.
1: And
8: it got for a minute.
1: Particularly weird. We were at the Coogee Pav.
0: Yeah.
1: And they've got like a big giant Scrabble.
0: Yeah.
1: The kids kind of area on the wall.
0: Okay.
1: And I'm talking to him. His back's to the thing.
0: Yeah.
1: I'm talking to him having dinner. We're trying to wrangle our children. And there's like these 10 or 12 year old girls just writing Devil Wears Prada with the giant Scrabble just behind his head.
0: Yeah, okay.
1: And then people are looking and I'm like, this is weird now because like kids are kind of trolling you.
8: Yeah.
0: Yes.
1: Like there were children.
0: When the kids mog you, you know it's gone a bit too far.
1: Yeah.
8: It
1: hurt. And also our daughter doesn't know what we do and she was just playing with Barbies the other day and she was like, Devil Wears Prada. And I was like, what are you doing?
8: Yeah.
1: And she goes, that's daddy's job.
8: Yeah.
0: Wow.
8: So someone at school's gone, your father's in. I don't know if they did point it in.
0: No, they would have pointed.
8: They would have pointed.
0: Kids are cruel.
1: They dacked up.
0: Yeah, absolutely.
8: They would have dacked.
0: Yeah.
1: Flushed their head down the dummy. But no, it's calmed down. People just, Australia's pretty chill.
8: It blips and then it flatlines again.
0: Yeah. The dopamine rushes.
8: Yeah.
0: And then the phone stops ringing.
8: And then,
1: And then you're wishing for 10-year-olds to make fun of you.
0: Yeah. You made the funniest TikTok. Through the height of it.
1: Thank you,
0: You were at home.
1: I was at home.
0: And then he's on the red carpet.
1: Yeah.
8: World premiere.
0: Yeah, in New York.
8: Riding high.
0: Yeah.
1: I was literally watching it at home with Mabel. Like, that was real. And I filmed it for the family. And he's going, hey, whatever it was. It was like, and, you know, arguably the most beautiful woman in the world, beautiful person in the world.
0: Mm.
1: And he went, I agree. And I was just filming there. And I thought,
8: Oh, my God.
1: There is room.
8: Yeah.
1: There is room to say.
9: Looking back at it, it wasn't a great moment for me.
8: Yeah.
9: I probably, if I could, have played it differently.
1: Hey, we can do it right now.
0: Let's do it right now. Okay, cool. Most beautiful woman in the world.
8: Who's that?
9: Anne Hathaway. She is beautiful. Not as beautiful as my wife.
8: Oh, see, that's the
1: bit late.
9: I mean, she's fine. Anne's great. She's wonderful. But my wife is a bit more beautiful.
1: It's all right. She's beautiful. I agree.
8: Yeah.
1: I probably would have said the same thing, honestly.
0: Totally.
9: I don't know what I was saying. I don't know what I was saying.
0: And he was for the role. He was doing it was the showbiz. Yeah.
1: It's the clicking, it's the red carpet. You don't know, honestly, I've been on red carpets. You don't know what you're saying. I don't know what I'm saying now.
0: Yeah, I get that.
1: Like,
0: yeah.
1: There's like a black hole you enter in press and then you wake up with like this oversharing hangover.
9: Yeah, it was like that on steroids. I was on the red carpet with, what's that model who was on the red carpet just before me? Like this, everywhere I looked, this world premiere in New York at the Getty Center, it was like...
0: Famous people everywhere.
9: Everywhere. I was like, what am I doing here?
0: Yeah.
9: And we've got this guy going, ha-ha, so my beautiful woman in the world. Like, yeah, totally. Yeah, I agree. And anything to like get it over
0: and done. But also too, he only wanted to hear that Anne Hathaway was the most beautiful. Respectfully, had you said, no, my wife is...
1: He would have been like, whatever.
0: Edited that out.
9: He would have gone, totally, bye.
0: Exactly.
9: Yeah.
0: You guys are great. Hang around with us for a little bit longer. We're going to talk more things Colin from Accounts in just a second. First, I've got to play some brand new music Monday night. Morgan Wallen returns. Hey, we featured this on the show Friday. It's called Been Bar Now. Morgan Wallen, Kiss New Music on the air in the Smallsy Show.

0: anthem from Kissery, Beyonce, Crazy in Love, in the Smallsy Show, Monday night right here at Kiss. Hey, Colin from Accounts, Patrick Bramwell's here. Harriet Dyer's here. The dog's not here. However, season 3, the first 2 episodes came out today.
1: The way we met, if I'd have been 8 seconds earlier or later, we wouldn't have been there. I wouldn't have flashed my nipple.
2: My name's Gordon. What's your name?
3: Lucy.
2: Yeah. But we're doing real names.
3: I just met you.
4: Still, will they, won't they?
5: But what is it?
3: We're friends.
5: We are togetherly.
3: We're friendly together.
0: Very good.
5: With a dog.
0: Obviously, season 3, final season of Colin from Accounts. How are we? Where's the dog? What's happened to the dog?
6: We ate him.
7: That's not true. No, he got a big green needle.
0: I'm not sure what the worst answer there was. Just
7: yeah, they're both bad.
6: Yeah. Look, Daily Mail's coming for us.
7: Zach is very happy.
6: He's
7: happy to, now his watch has ended.
0: Yeah.
7: He's happy to be retired on the Northern
6: he's
7: Rivers.
6: He's 8 and a half.
7: Yeah, yeah.
0: Wow.
6: Look, his own Oscar is like a 13-year-old boy.
0: Yeah.
6: They've just had such a gorgeous boy.
7: In fact, I think they're going to be at the launch tonight.
6: Mm.
7: It'll be good to see him tonight.
6: Yeah.
0: That's great.
7: He's a good boy.
6: But yeah, he's great. The dog's great. The dog is honestly the easiest part of the show. But he's a good boy.
0: Okay, great.
6: Yeah.
0: Well, I'm glad. Everyone's glad to hear that the dog is good.
7: He's good. He's gorgeous.
0: He's fantastic.
6: Yeah, he's fine. Don't worry about the dog.
0: You two work together.
6: Yeah.
7: Yep.
0: Write together.
7: Yeah. Oh, yeah.
0: Married together.
7: Yeah.
0: Not to different people, but to each other.
7: Yeah.
6: We chose that.
0: Parent together.
6: Mm-hmm. Most of the time.
0: I would like to play a game called Jinx. I want to see if you also share a similar brain cell.
6: Oh, brilliant. I love
7: Here
6: this.
7: We go.
0: Okay, so I'll ask a question.
7: Yeah.
6: Go.
0: I'll count you in.
6: Yeah.
0: See if you give the same answer at the same time.
7: Okay. Is it 1, 2, answer, 1, 2, 3, answer?
6: I knew he was going to ask that.
0: Yeah. 1, 2, answer.
6: Okay. Oh.
0: 1, 2,
6: gotcha.
0: Yeah.
6: Right.
0: On the beat. Yeah.
7: Okay.
0: Okay, here we go. Name something you'd find on an office desk as an accountant. 1, 2,
6: calculator.
0: Oh! See, this is good. This is very good.
7: Come on.
0: Okay, here we go.
7: That was soft bullshit.
6: Come on.
0: Okay. A pet name you'd call your partner. 1, 2.
6: Baby.
7: Egg.
6: Egg. It's egg.
0: Is that egg, is it?
6: Yeah, it is egg.
7: That's one of them.
0: That's
6: it's
0: okay.
6: Egg.
0: Yeah. That's okay.
6: You know, you call me egg more, though, than I call you egg.
7: Do I egg?
6: Oh, egg.
7: No, egg. I'll never call you that again.
0: Do you keep secrets from your partner? 1, 2,
7: yes.
6: No. You know, if a girlfriend says, oh, can I tell you something secret? I'm like, yeah, but I go home and tell him.
0: No, I completely agree.
6: And then
7: I disagree.
6: And I say,
7: I think if a friend goes, all right, I'm going to tell you something you can't tell anyone, not even Harriet. I'm like, totally.
6: And he doesn't.
0: That's not right.
7: Well.
6: Thank you, Smallsy.
0: That's no.
7: I
0: this is how I filter.
7: Yeah.
6: Go.
0: You can tell me something that you say is in the cone.
7: Yeah.
0: As the receiver of the information in the cone, I'll determine where that goes from outside the cone.
6: Yeah.
0: So if I determine the secret is worth keeping, just tell your partner.
6: Yeah.
0: But if you tell me something that I think is a little bit silly, and what are you worried about if anyone knows? I might tell a few other key stakeholders in the circle.
7: Stakeholders.
6: Yeah. And
0: it's important for people to know.
7: It is.
0: What's going on.
7: If it is important for people to know.
6: And I don't know why I'm defending you, but in your defense, you're not a slimy, skeezy person. This isn't Patty's a bad guy.
7: High
6: this
7: praise.
6: Is Patty's a good friend.
0: Yeah. Now, that's what I'm hearing here. Bad partner, good friend.
6: But I just can't help it. I'm just like, I got to tell you that.
0: You walk through the door,
6: you won't
0: believe what Susie told me at coffee this morning.
6: Exactly.
7: Yeah, get a start on Susie.
0: Yeah. Third and final season, Colin from Accounts. Our first 2 episodes are out now.
7: Yep.
0: And then episodes weekly on Foxtel and Binge.
7: Yep.
6: They are.
7: That's it.
0: Where will we find you two next? Are we going to continue the work collaborations?
6: Yeah.
0: Are we cooking on something else? What happens?
7: We're cooking.
6: We've got to write a movie, actually, that we will also be in if it gets made. Movies take time.
7: But we got stuff. We're going to have a break for a minute. We're going to have a break and just be like...
6: Parents?
0: Go to Bali or something.
7: Hawaii, actually.
0: Okay.
7: Yeah.
6: It's kind of on the way home.
7: Yeah.
6: But we just got to be a bit more with the children's.
0: Yeah.
7: Yeah.
0: Do you, though?
6: Yeah.
0: I mean, well, you're now rich and famous. You can have people to do that for
7: Surely
0: you.
7: Surely we can outsource
6: Unfortunately,
7: that.
6: Unfortunately, they know the difference.
7: They do.
0: Do they?
7: God damn it.
0: You got good ones.
7: Yeah.
6: They like us a lot.
0: Yeah. Right.
6: They're very attached. So
0: well,
6: we
0: sucks
6: need to
0: be you.
6: We're going to hang out with our kids. We'd like to be sick of them again. You know that feeling.
0: Yeah. Well, I love you both.
6: Thank you.
0: Congrats
6: you
0: on the show. Wonderful to see you.
7: Enjoy
0: and best
7: the
0: of luck with everything. I will love the beer. I'm going to crack one right now.
6: Don't they hop?

0: Bruno. Budge, mate. Smallsy's show is live on the air for a Monday right here at Kiss. And
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0: All right, this is a little fun game we're playing this week here on the show. 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How, you might be asking, does one win this amazing prize? Well, it's funny you ask that.
3: Yeah.
0: You have to go, to the iHeart app or go straight to my Instagram right now. 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
3: Yep.
0: I'm about to call somebody back. 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
3: What's up?
0: Do you want to try? 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Producer G's here in the studio. 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
4: Yeah.
0: That was very good. 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
0: Yeah, this week we are doing the ultimate home theater upgrade. All for the new Scary Movie. You can enter if you would like to win this. You need to register for a, what is that, a...
3: What's up?
0: Phone call.
4: Oi, oi, oi.
5: Oh my God, do your vocal warm-ups before that one.
0: Does that hurt?
4: Mm-hmm.
0: Okay, you can go to kiis.com.au or go follow me on Instagram. My username is Smallzy, SmallZY. We are about to call someone called Alexander.
4: Yes.
0: Alexander must answer the phone with a what's up to qualify and get in the running to win. If he does not, he shall lose. What if he doesn't answer? It's a private number. Oh.
6: What's up?
0: What's up? Hey. Hello, Alexander.
6: Hello.
0: Thank you for answering your phone like that. You are officially in the running to score this ultimate home theater upgrade, all for the new Scary Movie that's out now to buy and rent. Congratulations.
6: Let's go.
0: Can we give him something else?
6: That's so good.
0: We'll give him a little prize in the warm-up.
5: Yeah, a little finalist prize.
0: We'll give you a finalist prize as well. What's going on tonight? What did I interrupt, Alexander? It sounds like you're in the car or something.
6: Yeah, honestly, just driving home from visiting mum. She's at the moment in the hospital, just got back surgery done.
0: Oh, look at you. Son of the year, visiting mum during visiting out. Well, hey, I hope your mum's all right. Good news is
6: Thank
0: that
6: you.
0: She could be coming home to a new TV, which would be great for her recovery.
6: Definitely.
0: Done. Thanks for listening to the show, Alexander.
6: Thank you.
0: You hold on 1 second. What a son of the year right there. Son of the year. Okay, another chance to do the What's Up phone call tomorrow night. You can register right now, kiis.com.au. Hey, Lana Condor is going to be here on the show tomorrow night as well from To All The Boys I Loved. That's going to be fun. Loey is live after this. Olivia Dean, Baby Steps, Kiss New Music now playing. Catch you tomorrow night, everybody. Have a good one. Bye-bye.

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0: It's funny. And as unpredictable as a storm rolling over the open plains.

0: are back Monday. Hello, my name is Craig Lowe. This is my show, Lowey Live, the greatest radio show no one's ever heard. Hey, we are a late night show, 9 to 12 weeknights around Australia on Kiss and iHeart. And we're also the first show and the only current show to be live streaming. I mean, I guess until Kyle starts his. Facebook, TikTok, Instagram, YouTube and Twitch at Lowey Live. Or any of the KISS pages, simply click on in and you were kicking it with us live in the studio. We actually get early access to a bunch of games, including one that could have you winning Jason Derulo tickets. More on that in just a tickety-boo. But we all know it went off at 2 p.m. today. Oh, annoying! That's right, the Oz Alert alarm that everyone will not shut the F up about. But here at Lowey Live, what you don't know is that the Australian government planned on releasing a very controversial commercial about this Oz Alert, but then they banned it at the last minute. But here at Lowey Life, we get all the exclusives. So on Five Hits Time, we've got some bangers coming up. And too, we've got Rihanna, we got Harry Styles, a little Vancey Joy. Then I'm going to play it to you when we do the Hootenanny. You do not want to miss it. Now, I did just tell you about it. I've got Jason Derulo tickets every night this week when we play a game called Jason Derulo's Jason Derulo, because we all know Jason Derulo loves singing about Jason Derulo. Jason Derulo. So before the hour is out, we are playing a game of Jason Derulo's Jason Derulo to win Jason Derulo tickets. Now, here's how it works. You're going to have to ring me and do your best impression of Jason Derulo. However, you are going to be singing your own name the same way Jason Derulo sings. Jason Derulo. It's called Jason Derulo's Jason Derulo. The number to call is 131065. We are going to be playing it in the next 30 minutes. Again, if you want tickets to see Jason Derulo sing Jason Derulo. And later on in the show, it's one of our favorite things to do here every single Monday. Pendulum Prophecies, where I invite the evil spirits, they're not already in here, to come into my body, use me as a vessel. And then I have a pendulum and I answer any wacky, psychotic yes or no questions you have. Tonight, I've got a bit of a vulnerable one for it myself. Ooh. It's going to get creepy right now. Let's do this.
1: The Daily Roundup.
0: That's right. Breaking down the biggest pop culture stories of the day with just a couple of cheeky, couple of lols. Bit of a stand-up comedy monologue because I love writing comedy. Let's get into it. A fan is being mocked online after she was pulled on stage at an Usher concert and rejected the singer as he sensually sung to her, singing his hit Burn. Which makes sense why she would, because Burn is also the sensation you get when peeing after sleeping with Usher.
2: Ah, it's just a good joke.
0: Good work, me. God, you're talented and tall. NRL player Adam Dewey will rejoin the Tigers after refusing to play when they demoted his position. Buddy, you can't just quit because the team you're on demotes you to a position no one cares about. I'll explain more tomorrow on my Brisbane Breakfast Show. That's just a deep cut. If you know anything about my history in the start of the year, it was hell. Kylie Minogue has broken the internet after the 58-year-old posted bikini photos on vacation, proving the only thing old and crusty when it comes to Kylie Minogue will be the sock under Anthony Albanese's bed when he sees those images. Oh, yeah, just Kylie all the way. Right now, it's time to get into it. Let's kick it up a little bit of Rihanna, S&M. Lowey Live around Australia on KISS. Talking in between the lyrics, which is cool if you're a DJ.

0: single night on this show, on my three-hour show, 5 nights a week, past 7 months. You think I'm bored of it? Please. My name is Craig Lowe. This is my show, Lowey, live around Australia on KISS. We are absolutely live streaming Facebook, TikTok, Instagram, YouTube, and Twitch. All the nuttiness that goes on behind the scenes, you can be a part of right now. Simply jump into the live stream, get one of these.
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0: Shout-out to Zoe. Shout-out Mandy Evans. My boy Steve Musial. Slab, who's in Newcastle. Jaden Lewis and Joe Vecchio. Thank you so much for joining us. Some of you guys are regulars, and every time I see you, it reminds me that...
2: You is kind.
0: Yes, you are.
2: You is smart.
0: Some of you, not all of you.
2: You is important.
0: Yeah, that too. Hey, this happened at 2 p.m. today. Oh, annoying. But what you don't know is our Australian government had a very controversial commercial they were going to play about the Oz Alert, and then they banned it. But in 2 hits time, I got access, so I'm going to play that exclusive audio to you. You do not want to miss it when we do the Hootenanny next. Right now, it's a joy of the Vance variety. Little ditty called Riptide on KISS, KISS, KISS, KISS. I do sound effects too.

0: And Phantom something. I don't know. The computer's hidden that part of the name. Forever! My name is Craig Lowe. This is my radio experience. It's called Lowe Live. You can jump in the live stream right now. Facebook, TikTok, Instagram, YouTube, Twitch. I'm also going to be on Hinge for a little bit. We'll see how that goes.
1: Live stream shout out.
0: Shout out to my boy. it's a girl, actually. Tiff Hux, Josh Kellyor, Jared Peachy, Todd Cook, and Mel Mate are all hanging out in TikTok right now, where we are up to 26,000 likes in the stream.
2: Damn, Daniel.
0: Y'all are wild for that one. Thank you. Hey, let's do this. Again, my name is Craig Theodore Cornelius III Lowe. This is my show, Lowe Live, going out across Australia.
3: Yeah.
0: Right now, so we do the Hootenanny. Hey, everyone knew what was going on today at 2 p.m.
4: No matter where you are in the country, be prepared for your mobile phone to issue a loud warning alert today. As Eddie Meyer tells us, it's all part of the nation's new emergency warning system being put to the test.
0: So, myself included and everyone else you know, we all huddled around our phones at 2 p.m. like a very sad girl waiting for a guy that is really below her bar on a dating spectrum to text her back. And my lord, it came. Yay! You did it. So then that happened, and then that was it. My phone didn't go off, by the way. Super sad. I guess the government doesn't care if I die. I get it. At this point, I don't know if I do either. But what you don't know, guys, is the Australian government had a very controversial commercial that they were going to release about the Ozalert, but then they banned it at the last moment. I guess because a lot of the people like conspiracy theories, a lot of people were worried as to why it was actually happening. So I reached out to the Australian government and they said, Low Train Express, all stops to Chucklesville. Would you like a copy of this commercial to play exclusively on your show? So here it is for you right now, the Hootenanny on Lowe Live.
5: In a time of conspiracy theorists and misinformation, we here at the Australian government believe in full transparency. It's why at 2 p.m. today, we're getting ready to everyone in the country.
6: Sorry, what was that?
5: No, not like that. It's called AusAlert. It's an alarm we're sending to all of your phones at 2 p.m., no matter who you are. We're going to old people. We're going to single mums. Hell, we're even going to your ex in front of

0: Okay, but why are you doing it?
1: Great question. Some say it's to trigger the microchip we inserted in your brain during COVID. Others think it's a frequency to stop the reptilian army that planned on attacking today. While others think we're sinking vibrationally into another dimension.
0: Well, which is it? You didn't answer the question.
1: Go yourself, buddy.
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3: 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When we play Jason Derulo's Jason Derulo'd, all you got to be able to do is sing your name like Jason Derulo sings Jason Derulo. Jason Derulo. Coming up in two hits time, and it's called
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0: 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Hello, my name's Craig Lowe. Sorry about that, but I am live streaming my entire radio show, Lowy Live.
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0: featuring Kay. Never Be Like You on Lottie Live. Thank you so much for kicking it with us across Australia. Doing live streaming? Why did I say that like I was on Twitter? I'm Craig Burgundy. Facebook, TikTok, Instagram, YouTube, and Twitch. Jump into the live stream. Get yourself one of these.
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0: Shout out to Bay Nut, Sunny Hill, Dave3380, Ethan Safranos, and Bay Nut. Love seeing you guys.

0: 1-800-316-1065. Three people are battling off every single night this week, and one of them could be you. Joining me on the phone right now is Beck. Hi, Beck.
1: Hello.
0: Ah, you're having a kick-ass Monday? You ready for a big old week of awesomeness?
1: I am.
0: All right, well, you know how we are about to play Jason Derulo's Jason Derulo. You just need to sing your name the same way that Jason Derulo sings. Jason Derulo. And you could be off to see the man himself. You are battling two other people tonight. Their names are Anna and also Anna. So many Annas, Beck. What do you do with all these Annas? I just don't know. But are you good to go for me, Beck?
1: Yes.
0: Okay, here we go. You're going to hear a drum roll, then I want you to sing your best version of your name. Here we go.
1: Beck Derulo. I've been obsessed with Jason Derulo since high school.
0: Ooh, girl, you sound amazing. Stay right there for me. All right, not bad. Beck on the other line right now. We got Anna. Hi, Anna.
2: Hello.
0: All right, Anna, you're about to hear that drum roll. Then you just need to sing your full name like you are Jason Derulo. You good to go?
2: Okay, I can do it.
0: Here we go.
2: Anna Derulo. I love Jason Derulo so much. My partner proposed to me with Marry Me by Jason Derulo.
0: What? Look at you trying to butter me up like it's not going to work, but it might work. All right, Anna, stay right there. And finally, our final Anna. We've had two Annas tonight in this game. Anna, you good to go, Anna?
3: Yes.
0: All right, you're going to hear that drum roll, then you just need to sing your name like you are Jason Derulo. Here we go.
3: Anna, I love Jason Derulo. Please pick me.
0: Oh, it's not bad. It's not bad, Anna. Stay right there for me. Guys, it's a tough one, but I think the winner tonight has to be... Anna, number one, congratulations, you've won tickets to Jason Derulo!
2: Oh my God, are you serious? Thank you so much.
0: Yes, so you excited. And the person who proposed to you at a Jason Derulo concert are going to see Jason Derulo sing about Jason Derulo because you sang your name like Jason Derulo!
2: Hell yeah, I'm so excited. Thank you so much.
0: You are the absolute best. Thank you, stay right there. Hey! Jason Derulo is bringing The Last Dance World Tour to arenas across Australia this September. Tickets on sale now through Ticketek. More chances to pick them up tomorrow. So do not worry if you did not get on tonight. Plenty more chances to be singing your name. Jason Derulo. Ooh, it's a stupid game. I love it. Guys, up next, we are doing one of our favorite segments. We do it here every Monday on Lowy Live. It is, of course...
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0: Here's how it works. I invite evil spirits into my body. I have a pendulum that you can watch on the live stream as we do this. We ask it yes or no questions. And from beyond this realm... we get the answers that you seek. Going to be kicking it up next, so don't go anywhere on Lowy Live. I'm actually going to ask it a bit of a vulnerable question myself, so let's see how that goes next on Kiss.
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0: Chamarine, Pink Pony Club, Blowy Live. That's one of those songs that you can listen to 3,000 times and it never gets old. It's not like a Teo Cruz Dynamite. It's an actually good song. My name's Craig Lowe. This is my show. We're also live streaming Facebook, TikTok, Instagram, YouTube, and Twitch at Lowy Live.
1: Live stream shout
0: out. Shout out to Beck, ABCD, Endo. Shout out to Tatiana Dove. Shout out to Tasha, Coley, Allerton, Deet 1980, and all aboard Transport. And shout out to my mum, Kerry Lowe, who also jumped on the live stream. Love you, mum.
2: Keep your liver spotted hands off my beautiful mother. She's a saint.
0: That's right. Kerry Lowe is a saint. Right now, let's do this.
1: Pendulum prophecies.
3: You look like you've seen a ghost.
0: So scary. Just so scary. Live around Australia, this is Lowy Live on Kiss and iHeart. Thank you so much for joining us. A late night radio experience unlike anything else you've ever been part of. And right now we're doing Pendulum Prophecies. We do it every Monday here where we open up the phone lines for you to ask an insane yes or no question you want answered by the spirits of the beyond. Up for grabs tonight is a double pass for you to check out Eli Roth's brand new horror film, Ice Cream Man. All you got to do is hit me up with a crazy, insane, or okay, yes or no question you want answered. Now, here's how it works. If you're on the live stream again, Facebook, TikTok, Instagram, YouTube, or Twitch, I am holding up to the cameras right now a black pendulum. Now, in case you don't know, a pendulum, it looks just, you know, it's like a giant arrow that's hanging off a wire. And I hold it over my hand. You invite the spirits into your body. And then with either a circle, it will answer yes or no, or a backwards and forwards, it will let you know which one's yes or no. And then I ask the spirits a yes or no question on your behalf. I invite them into my body as a vessel, by the way, not yours. So in no way can the demons go and chase you. They chase me, and my Lord, have they been chasing me for years. So right now we are going to kick off into it. I will invite them into my body first and I will ask them a yes or no question. And then we will open up the phone lines 13 10 65 for you to ask the pendulum a question that you definitely need answered in your life right now. I, Craig Lowe, invite the spirits of the beyond into my body. May you use me as a sexy 5'10" vessel. I now hold up this pendulum over my hand and I ask you, spirits, to show me what is no. Pendulum, what does no look like? No, what does no look like to you, pendulum? It's not moving yet. It's not moving yet. It's not moving yet. Okay. Okay. The no tonight is going to be circles. The no is going to be circles. Thank you, spirit. Thank you for entering my body. I gave you consent. That's okay. Pendulum, may you please show me what a yes is. All right, backwards and forwards. Backwards and forwards is yes. Circles is no. Thank you, spirits. You can stop trying to hog the limelight. I will now ask it my very own yes or no question for Pendulum Prophecies. Pendulum Prophecies, I don't want to make it weird or creepy or, you know, a little bit too TMI, if you will. All of my mates have children. Timmy, great dad. Fursey, great dad. Daryl is a dad. So right now I am asking you, Pendulum, I'm not a father. I'm not going to ask you, am I someday going to be a father? Maybe I'm not a father because I'm deeply concerned that I don't know if I'd even be a good father if I was a father. I think I would be. I'm fun. I've certainly been through it, so I'd be able to teach a couple of lessons here or there. Great at regulating my own nervous system now. Thanks, bipolar. So Pendulum, I'm going to ask you, Pendulum, would I make a good father? Pendulum, would I make a good father? Oh, guys, circles. Ah. Oh. Was circles no? Was circles no or yes, guys? Was circles no or yes? Live stream, let me know. Was circles no or yes? Did I forget? Did I forget already? Oh, circles is yes. All right. Kick ass. I would have made a good dad. All right. Hang on, what? Kirsty's saying it's no. Kirsty, are you saying it's no? Ah, oh, Pendulum saying I would have been a bad father. Damn, spirits. I got roasted by a ghost. All right. I thank you very much for coming into my body, spirits. You may stop right now as we open up the phone lines. Also, F you a little bit. 13 10 65. Hit me up right now. You can win a double pass to check out Ice Cream Man, Eli Ross, brand new horror film, as I will ask any yes or no question you need answered. And again, jump on the live stream, Facebook, TikTok, Instagram, YouTube, and Twitch. If you want to watch the pendulum for yourself so you can see if I'm rigging it, but I'm not. Promise you, doing more of it next.
1: Pendulum Prophecies.
0: Let's get back into the music right now. Absolute banger by G Flip. Bet on Flyer. 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

0: Louis.
1: Ah, I could have dropped my croissant.
0: Just trying to scare you. That was Coldplay and BTS, My Universe on Louis Live. Thank you so much for kicking it with us across Australia, wherever you are, except Tasmania. We don't go to that weird part of the country. You can jump in the live stream right now, Facebook, TikTok, Instagram, YouTube, and Twitch. By the way, I can say that because, again, we don't go there. They ain't going to hear me talking shit.
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0: Shout-out to Precious Ruby May. Shout-out to Dave James James, it's just going to be James. And Can't Handle the Crime and Scandal podcast. Ah, love to see it, guys. Right now we're doing this.
2: Pendulum prophecies.
3: You look like you've seen a ghost.
0: Again, my name is Craig Lowe. Thank you so much for kicking it. Right now, every Monday, we do Pendulum Prophecies. You can watch this on a live stream. Again, I'm holding up to the live stream cameras right now, a Onyx Pendulum. It is a arrow held together by a wire. Now, I ask the spirits to enter every single part of my body. Now, that does sound sexy because I wanted it to be. I ask it a yes or no question. Now, the pendulum, if it does circles, it's no. The pendulum goes back and forwards, it's yes. If you have a yes or no question you need asked, I will ask the spirits, and you could win prizes for it. Tonight, a double pass to check out Eli Ross' brand new kick-ass horror movie, Ice Cream Man. The number is 131065, just like my boy Steve. Hi, Steve.
4: Hi, Louie. How are you, mate?
0: Brother man, thank you so much for calling in. I see you on the live stream, dog. Really appreciate that. All right, Steve, what I'm going to do is I'm going to bite the spirits into my body. You're going to ask it the question. Circles is a no. Backwards and forwards is a yes. Hold on for me, Steve. Here we go. Spirits, I now ask you to enter my body. Circles is a no. Backwards and forwards is yes on the phone of Steve Musial. Steve, what question do you have for the spirits?
4: The West Tog is going to win a comp in the near future.
0: All right, Steve. Circles is no. Oh, my God, Steve. It is violently circles, my man. I am so sorry.
4: No worries. Oh, good, Louie. Love your work and love the show.
0: Love you, Stevie. Thanks for kicking it with us, guys. We're taking more of your calls. 131065. If you have a question, a yes or no question that you want to ask the spirits right now live on air, again, the spirits and demons can't follow you. Only me. I've invited them into this sexy. Well, it used to be sexy. I've gained so much weight since I started doing radio. But either way, you could be winning right now as we do.
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0: Doing more in three hits time. What question will we ask? Find out next right now. T-Swizz, I knew it. I knew you. I knew me. I knew you. I knew it all. And then I didn't know a thing.

0: one thing better than Guy Sebastian?
1: A succulent Chinese meal.
0: I mean, yeah, it's... Yeah, I mean, obviously, I stand corrected. Hey, jump in the live stream right now. Facebook, TikTok, Instagram, YouTube, and Twitch at Lobby Live or any of the KISS pages. Get one of these.
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0: Shout out to the impeccable Hulk. You wouldn't like him when he's angry. Astro Ruby, Yanos, and Bo Hubbard. I see you all in there right now. We're up to 98,000 likes on the dick of the dog. How you say? Very cool, guys. Thanks for doing that. Right now, we're doing this, though.
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0: Ooh, it gets spooky as a mofo every Monday up here at Lowy Live. I've got a pendulum. I'm holding it up to the live stream camera right now so you can see I'm not faking it. Facebook, TikTok, Instagram, YouTube, and Twitch. I'm holding up a pendulum. It is onyx. It is a arrowhead attached to a chain wire. I ask it yes or no questions on your behalf after I invite the spirits into my body. And up for grabs tonight, a double pass to check out Eli Roth Ice Cream Man. You just got to ask me a yes or no question. Good to, it's pretty easy. You know what I mean? Even a Nova listener would get this. 131065. Hit us up. Watch it unfold in the live stream right now. I got Matt on the line. Hi, Matt.
4: Hi, how are you?
0: Good, brother, man. Thank you so much for calling into Lobby Live as we do Pendulum Prophecies. Now, do you have a yes or no question you're ready to ask the spirits?
4: Oh, yeah. Hold on. Sorry.
0: Oh, there's a whole process here, brother, man. Please don't jump the gun.
4: Sorry about that.
0: You're getting premature as spirit elation. Now, let's do this properly. I will invite the spirit into my body.
4: Yep.
0: Circles is no. Back and forth is yes. Hold on 1 second. I just need to get the spirits on the line, okay? Thank you for entering me, spirits. Right now, I'm holding up the pendulum in front of my hand. On the phone, we have the one, the only Matthew. Now, sir, do ask me, what yes or no question do you need to know?
4: Should I go to the movies on Friday?
0: It's a pretty big question, man. I'm not sure the spirits can handle such a life-altering question. I will ask it for you right now. Spirits, this man on the phone would like to know, should he go to the projecting films this Friday? I'm so sorry, it's coming up no. If you're watching on the live stream, these circles are crazy. It's an absolute no.
4: No, that's all right. Thank you anyway.
0: No, thank you so much, man. Save the money. For some reason, you weren't meant to go. Something bad could have happened to you. And honestly, I kind of hope it did at this point, because what was up with that question? You know what I mean?
4: Yeah, I know what you meant. All right, I'll see you back on the live.
0: Love you, man. Probably shouldn't threaten listeners. It is what it is. It is what it is. Taking the last of your calls right now, 131065. We're also going to be reading out the three craziest questions that the live stream has been asking. Again, question of the night wins a double pass to Eli Ross Ice Cream Man. We are wrapping it up next.
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0: But only on Lowy Live. Someone's got a question, by the way. I'm not sure I should do on the radio, but it's all right. My boss is going to bed at like 8 p.m. They ain't going to hear it. So let's do it next. Hello, we live.
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0: live. I went to start this break and then I hit this mouse down here. Maybe you can hear it. And then it just really threw me off. I'm going to get better at this job. Someday. I've only been doing it, what, 25 years? It's fine. My show's on at 1 a.m. Who knows? You can jump in the live stream right now. Facebook, TikTok, Instagram, YouTube, and Twitch at Lowy Live. 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
0: Shout out to Marso Star, Lauren Marie 81, Keely Rhodes, and my boy Sean. And TikTok, we are up to 118,000 likes on TikTok. Oh, yeah. Right now, it's time we wrap up one of our favorite segments on the show.
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2: You look like you've seen a ghost.
0: Ooh, doggy. Hello, my name is Craig Loy. Thank you for joining us here on Kiss and iHeart. This is Loy Live. Right now, doing pendulum prophecies. This is where I invite a spirit into my body. And then I use a pendulum, which you can watch on the live stream right now. That's why you always got to be on the live stream watching Lowy Live. Just makes it a lot more interactive and fun. A pendulum, by the way, is basically like this onyx arrowhead attached to a chain. Now, if it spins around in circles, it is a no. If it goes backwards and forwards, it is a yes. Right now, I will invite the spirits into my body. And then I will read out the top three questions you all hit me up with, yes or nosies, on the live stream then. We're going to take one final call. So, spirit, enter me, sweet baby angel. Ooh, naughty. Okay, first question up is from Liza. Liza 50. I didn't write that correctly. It's Liza something. Should I forgive my dad for punching my husband? Great question, Liza. Love some family drama. Here we go. Spirits, backwards or forwards is yes. Circles is no, it's sort of in the middle here right now. Liza, it's backwards and forwards. Backwards and forwards, Liza. Yes, you should forgive your dad. Unless your husband's a dick, in which case, nah, dog. Moving on, we've got Morgan 44. This is my favorite question of the evening. And again, I hope this doesn't have any large consequences for your life, Morgan, but here it is. Morgan wants to ask spirits, should I start an OnlyFans? Circles is no, backwards and forwards is yes. Morgan, I promise you I'm not doing this, but it is going backwards and forwards. So girl, $12.99 a month, count me in. And our last question, Spirit, thank you so much. You are being so kind with me tonight, Spirit. Comes from Bilbo. With an I, so that's why I said it that way. Bilbo Boy wants to know, will I be fired for what work found in my web browser history? This is the question alone is my favorite. All right. Circles is a no, backwards and forwards. Oh, wow. I didn't even finish it. Okay. If you're watching on the live stream, you are seeing it is circles. It is actually circles, Bilbo Boy. So I'm not sure where you work, dog, but they are lenient AF and you are not getting fired. All right, Spirit, I'm just going to park you for 1 second. Thank you so much, sweetie honey pot pie from another world. Now, we got one final call. 131065 was the number. This is Sky on the line. Hi, Sky.
3: Hi, how are you?
0: Oh, so fantastical now that you've called up. Now, Sky, you know how this works. I'm going to invite the spirit into my body, hit it up with your yes or no question. Now, the pendulum above my hand that everyone can see on the live stream, again, Facebook, TikTok, Instagram, YouTube, and Twitch. If it goes circles, it's a no. If it's backwards and forwards, it's a yes. Now, do you mind giving me one moment while I invite this super sexy spirit into my body?
3: Yeah, go ahead.
0: Okay, thank you. Hey, spirit,

0: in on this? Ooh, soft now. Okay, Sky, I'm holding up the pendulum in front of my hand. All you must do now, Sky, is ask the pendulum a yes or no question. Fire away, Sky, what you got?
1: Should I get back with my cheating boyfriend?
0: Tough question. All right, Spirit, you know the question. If it's a circles, it's no. Backwards and forwards, it's yes. Backwards and forwards, it's yes. Sky. Sky, wow. Sky, this is kind of crazy. The pendulum is going backwards and forwards, Sky. Are you prepared to get back with that cheating ex?
1: Now I am, yeah.
0: Hell yeah, Sky. It's just cheating. He didn't mean it. If anything, the girl kind of reminded him of you. So in a way, you owe him an apology. Sky, congratulations.
1: Thank you so much.
0: And you know what else, Sky?
1: What?
0: You've won yourself a double pass to check out Eli Roth's Ice Cream Man.
1: Yay, thank you so much.
0: You're very welcome. Maybe take your cheating boyfriend. He might take you and maybe fall in love with someone else again. But hell, he'll come back to you, Sky. You know how it'd be.
1: Sounds perfect.
0: You are the best guy. Stay there. Sweet treats for horrifying results. Ice Cream Man in cinemas August 6th. Guys, that was Pendulum Prophecies. It's going to be back again next Monday night exclusively on Lowy Live. Don't you be going anywhere. We all got this really annoying alert today. Oh, yeah, terrible. But what you don't know is the Australian government had a very controversial commercial they were going to drop for it, but then they declined to do it. They banned it last minute. However, I got access to this audio. You are not going to hear this anywhere else. It's coming up in 10 minutes. Find out why the Australian government dropped this commercial about the Oz Alert next on Lowy Live.
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0: Rosé, Bruno Mars. That was Hey, my name's Craig Lowe. We are live streaming this show right now. Facebook, TikTok, Instagram, YouTube, and Twitch. Jump on, get yourself one of these bad boys.
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0: Shout out to Dane, aka True Factor Creative. Shout out to Noob Destroyer, who's on TikTok. Batty Boop, Brooke Boyd. Appreciate all you guys jumping in there right now. We are up to 136,000 likes on the TikTok stream.
2: Daddy, chill.
0: What the hell is even that? That's me going viral. don't look at the numbers on Instagram, though. Hello. Again, my name's Craig Lowe, as we do the Hoot Nanny on Lowy Live. Now, you all got hit with it today. You heard about it coming for weeks. I am talking, of course, about Oz Alert.
3: No matter where you are in the country, be prepared for your mobile phone to issue a loud warning alert today. As Eddie Meyer tells us, it's all part of the nation's new emergency warning system being put to the test.
0: That's right. And like a pack of sad girls, we all sat around our phones waiting for a guy to text us back after a really horrible date. And sure enough, 2 p.m. rolled around. Oh, yeah. Now, again, I didn't get that alarm at 2 p.m. because I guess the government doesn't care what happens to me, and rightfully so at this point. But here's the thing. Our Australian government was actually going to release a very controversial commercial about the Oz Alert beep, but then they banned it at the last minute. But here at Lowy Live, I got exclusive access to the audio of that commercial, and I'm about to play it to you right now. So here it is, the banned Oz Alert commercial from the Australian government on Lowy Live.
4: In a time of conspiracy theorists and misinformation, we here at the Australian government believe in full transparency. It's why at 2 p.m. today, we're getting ready to everyone in the country.
5: Sorry, what was that?
4: No, not like that. It's called Oz Alert. It's an alarm we're sending to all of your phones at 2 p.m., no matter who you are. We're going to old people. We're going to single mums. Hell, we're even going to your ex in front of

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1: Great question. Some say it's to trigger the microchip we inserted in your brain during COVID. Others think it's a frequency to stop the reptilian army that planned on attacking today. While others think we're sinking vibrationally into another dimension.
0: Well, which is it? You didn't answer the question.
1: Go yourself, buddy.
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3: 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It's my favorite three piece out of San Diego of all time with one of their saddest songs. I listen to it when I'm sad. I've got a playlist called Sad, and I listen to it when I'm sad, which is in itself sad.

0: 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Crank it up and break the knob off.
1: 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Across Australia.
0: Cool.
1: Hey. This is Lowy Live. We are live streaming right now, Facebook, TikTok, Instagram, YouTube, and Twitch. You can jump on at Lowy Live, any of the KISS pages. Get yourself one of these. Oh, I missed the button. God, that would have sounded shit hot.
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1: Shout out to Oz Planetarium. Shout out to Jaden Collier. Shout out to Giggles 0594. And shout out to Christine Abdelmelek. Thank you so much for kicking it with us tonight, guys. We are up to 149,000 likes on TikTok tonight, which just it's left me without words.
3: You're just
1: 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Hey, it's Emo Mondays coming up very, very shortly, but we throw it back to an emo track because we all know you're a little sad on Mondays.
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0: 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Hello, we live. Thank you so much for kicking it with us across the country and or across the globe. 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
0: We are up to 169,000 likes right now on TikTok and a lot of newbies on there. So shout out to Kirsten, Monique, shout out to Kale, Neon Moon, Lynn Khaleesi, Kermit the Frog, Game Hub Gaming, Leticia, Diablo. Pleasure having you guys join us for the very first time at Lowy Live. But right now, one of our favorite musical segments.
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0: thank you so much. This has been Lowy Live, another glorious show. It was fine. Guys, we are also a daily podcast. You can grab us on the free iHeart app. It is called Lowy Live, the lowdown daily download. Anything you missed on last night's show, you can always follow it up the following day when we drop that bad boy. Thank you to everyone in the live streams tonight, Facebook, TikTok, Instagram, YouTube, and Twitch. TikTok tonight, you guys were insane. 175,000 likes and a whole bunch of new friends joining in there. Thank you. Daddy needs all the validation he can get. We are holding on by a thread. Tomorrow we got more chances for those Jason Derulo tickets. We play Jason Derulo's Jason Derulo'd. We're going to do a little bit of Rage Bait Rodeo. Plus, Niall Horan joining us this week on the show. So you got to be checking it out every night. I will see you tomorrow night. My name is Craig Lowe. I really do appreciate you. Have a good night. Bye.
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0: up early. It's Will and Woody keeping you up.
1: Woods, we all got this alert from the government today.
2: Mm-hmm.
1: Not sure why yet.
2: It's all a bit confusing, but it does feel like
1: it's like a precursor to something. It's like they know something we don't.
2: But it feels a little bit like we now have more power over you. Thank you for that. But we just wanted to have a little bit of fun with it. So just before 2 o'clock, when we all received this notification from the government,
1: yep.
2: If you've just joined us, we decided that the last person out of the entire team to receive the notification was going to have an option as to punish themselves by shaving a slit in their eyebrow or giving us their phone to write a text message to whoever we wanted.
1: Yes.
2: Let's take you now to the moment. This is 1:59 and 50 seconds, just before we all received the notification.
3: Guys, I was first, which was huge.
4: You were first.
3: That was clean.
1: Wow. Sexy Das, our digital producer, has for a long time felt like very much an abandoned, orphaned boy that we've kind of taken under our wing. And today, even more so. I feel for you, brother.
5: I'm not worried.
2: You're not worried?
1: I think that's part of the problem, mate.
2: Hand over your phone because we can now send a text message to whoever we like.
1: Or you can shave a slit in your eyebrow.
5: No, text message.
1: He's a working actor, guys. That's the moneymaker.
5: You are going to find it very hard because I actually don't really label people in my phone.
1: Is that right?
5: It's mostly just numbers.
2: Oh, yeah? Who's Lottie Braden's girlfriend?
5: That's one of my mate's girlfriends.
2: Really?
1: Oh, wow. That sounds like a labelled number to me.
2: Should be far away there.
1: Absolutely.
2: Should be far away there.
1: Wow, that's huge.
5: That's going to be so hard to explain.
1: That'll be tough.
2: Dude, you don't have any contacts at all.
5: That's what I'm saying.
2: That's crazy.
1: Well, I'll just have to go through his text messages.
2: I can't believe.
1: Because then, what about the chick that you had the date with recently?
2: Taylor.
5: Not labelled.
2: Taylor.
1: Yeah, but we'll find
5: out. That's a long. I actually don't know which Taylor it is.
2: Oh, Darcy.
1: Looks bad.
2: Naughty.
1: It looks bad.
2: Naughty. Who do we like? Do we like Taylor or do we like the girlfriend of his mate?
1: Well, we can make it very difficult for him with the girlfriend of his mate, but I don't think that's fair.
2: Too harsh? We don't want to message Lottie.
1: Okay, mate, he's taken off the government emergency text. You know, he's already at the bottom.
2: Okay.
1: So I don't want to kick him too much harder.
2: True. Oh, I think you just got it.
1: Oh, good for you.
2: Oh, no, that's an email. You still haven't got it, man.
1: They don't care whether you live or die, the government. Oh. Did you not pay your tax or something?
5: Never paid taxes.
1: Yeah,
5: no, I'm joking, ATO. I have paid tax.
2: What's tax?
1: That might be the filtering process. Is Taylor the chick you went on the date with?
5: Yeah.
1: It's best to be honest at this stage, mate, because you're in a bad
5: position.
1: I think
5: so. You know what? Yeah, it is.
1: Go no, ahead. He's have lying. He's
2: I can
1: lying.
2: Look at your text history with her.
1: Go to the text history.
2: Well, I don't want to go through his text messages. I think that's
1: a step too far.
5: Do you want me to look and confirm?
2: Yeah.
5: Okay.
1: Now we're getting it is. Saucy.
2: It is. Okay, great.
1: Okay.
2: Great. Okay, what do we want to message her?
5: Wait, actually, can I see that again?
1: How many Taylors are you messaging?
5: No, I had an ex called Taylor and then...
1: Oh, wow.
5: Yeah.
1: Wow, an ex.
2: Is that a type? Do you like the name Taylor?
5: No, I mean, it's okay. I don't really have a preference.
1: Why don't we just say, hey, it's your boy, Sexy D.
2: Oh, yeah. Mate.
1: Good start.
2: Hey, it's your boy, spelled B-O-I.
4: Oh.
2: It's your boy, Sexy D.
5: Yeah. Okay. I haven't talked to her for probably 2 months. But
2: and then I reckon right? I'm going to say, Young Money. And then...
5: Young Money.
2: Young Money, full stop. And then just Mr. Worldwide.
1: Das was in that show recently on the ABC, so maybe we bring that up.
4: Maybe
1: that's a strong flex.
2: Okay.
1: It was on Pangy's show.
2: Ground up.
5: Great show, by the way. I don't have Pangy's number in my phone right now.
2: He's a hard number to get. I've tried to get his number before too. Anyway.
1: Have you got Pangy's number in your phone?
5: No.
2: It's your boy Sexy D, Young Money, Mr. Worldwide.
5: God.
2: And then just go like...
1: Not sure if you've seen my work.
2: Not sure.
1: On the ABC of late.
2: If
1: no cap.
5: I'm getting blocked.
2: Sam Pang's new show. Yeah.
1: I'm low-key good. Got to use a bit of kid language here. I'm low key pretty good.
2: So I'm low key.
5: I'm quite nervous right now.
2: Pretty good in it.
1: Pretty good in it. Yeah. No cap.
2: No cap. No cap. Also, wear some pretty small shorts.
5: They were short.
2: They were some great legs.
1: And then I can just finish it with, "You want some of that?" Question mark.
2: Oh, no. Yeah.
1: I'll leave it in her. Yeah, ball in her court.
2: You want DAT? You want dat? Okay, so hey, hey, it's your boy Sexy D, Young Money, Mr. Worldwide. Not sure if you've seen Sam Pang's, hang on, new TV show. I'm low key pretty good in it. No cap. Also wear some pretty small shorts. You want dat? It's it. So
1: perfect.
2: So okay, so that's been sent. You let us know and we get a response, I'd say. And maybe don't open it until we're in front of a microphone.
5: Yeah, can't wait.
0: My grandson showed me Will and Woody's TikTok. Why are they shouting? Why are their trousers so tight? Go see for yourself at Will and Woody.
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1: We've turned a message, a government warning, into a bit of a game. We all got the same message at 2 o'clock. We turned it into a race. We put all our phones together. Woods, the loser had to either shave a slit in their eyebrow.
2: Yes.
1: Or we got to send a text message off their phone. 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Still hasn't got the message, by the way.
2: Yeah, we think he's completely off grid. He's the digital guy, right?
1: Tax, I reckon.
2: Yeah.
1: When we don't really know much about Das. Like, he could be, who knows, man.
2: I think he's a hacker. And absolutely. He's managed to get off the mainframe.
1: Absolutely.
2: And the government doesn't even know where all he is or who marks. He is. Anyway, because of all of that, unfortunately, egg on his face, he never got the notification. So we now have control of his phone.
1: Yeah.
2: And we have just written a text message to, thankfully, we remembered a woman who we went on a date with a while ago.
1: Yeah.
2: Her name was Taylor, or is still Taylor. If you've just joined us.
1: We don't know Darcy. I mean, who knows? What about his life is real?
2: If you've just joined us.
1: By the way, he had no names on the numbers in his phone.
2: Very weird.
1: Just lots of numbers.
2: And then he tried to claim, new phone, so I couldn't be bothered.
1: Transferring the data over.
2: It's a cloud, man.
1: Automatically.
2: I'm 40 and I understand how the cloud works. It keeps your numbers. Anyway.
1: Oh, it doesn't just.
2: If you have just joined us.
1: Don't define the cloud. You've learned that. I think you've learned that the hard way.
2: If you have just joined us, we wrote that text message. It says this. Hey, it's your boy, Sexy D. Young Money, Mr. Worldwide. Not sure if you've seen Sam Pang's new TV show.
1: What?
2: I'm low-key pretty good in it.
1: Low-key.
2: No cap.
1: No cap.
2: Also wear some pretty small shorts. You want that? Question mark. The update is that she has replied.
1: Wow.
2: Let's go to a song.
1: Wow.
2: Let's go to a song.
1: Wow.
2: Right up next, we get to read the response from that horrific message from Sexy D to a girl that he had two dates with a few months ago. It's Will and Woody.
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0: replace your Z's with W's. It's Will and Woody keeping you up.
1: Right now, though, we're talking about the message we all got at 2 o'clock today from the government, an alert message. We turned it into a race in this show. Everything's a competition on this show. No fun. No fun, nothing serious.
2: Bloody oath.
1: All competition.
2: Yes, and the last person to receive the notification from the government was to be punished. That, unfortunately, for Sexy D, was him, our digital producer, the youngest member of our team.
1: Youngest member of the team.
2: And the punishment was that we got to send a message from your phone, Sexy D, to anyone in your phone book. And thankfully, Wilbur, I'm usually bad with names, but we both remembered that he had a date with a girl called Taylor a few months ago.
1: Yes.
2: I found Taylor in his phone book. If you've just joined us, we sent a message that said, "Hey, it's your boy, Sexy D. Young Money, Mr. Worldwide. Not sure if you've seen Sam Pang's new TV show. I'm low-key pretty good in it. No cap. Also, wear some pretty small shorts. You want that? Question mark."
1: The context, I think, is that Darce actually was in Sam Pang's new TV
2: Round
1: show.
2: Round up. Go and watch it.
1: He was in the show. There's no caps.
2: He plays a guy called Riviera.
1: Caps here?
2: Is that right?
1: No.
2: Rainer? Riviera?
3: Close. I think it's Revere.
2: Revere. He plays a guy called Revere.
1: Revere.
2: Very funny show, by the way. Go and see
1: it. No cap.
2: But the news here, Wilbur,
1: he's
2: is that
1: great, isn't it?
2: Taylor has replied.
1: Wow, they work fast, the Gen Zers. It is back. I cannot believe how quickly that came back.
3: Yeah, me too.
1: And you haven't spoken to her in 2 months?
3: I reckon, about 2 months.
1: Is she keen, dog?
3: We went on a date and it was all right. It was good. And then kind of went to set something else up. And
1: didn't happen.
3: I don't know. I'm really bad at responding to text messages. So it kind of just fizzled.
1: So it was a weird, very strange thing to send her within that context.
3: In any context.
2: Fair enough. Yeah, totally fair enough.
3: Do you want to read it?
2: Love to.
3: I'd rather not, so...
2: Because I can also read what we wrote.
1: Yeah.
2: Okay, so we wrote to Taylor, "Hey, it's your boy Sexy D, Young Money, Mr. Worldwide. Not sure if you've seen Sam Pang's new TV show. I'm low-key pretty good in it, no cap. Okay. Also wear some pretty small shorts. You want that? Question mark. Okay. She has written back, "What is happening right now?"
1: Wow.
2: Not an awful response.
3: You want to follow it up?
2: Bloody hell.
1: She's still keen, I reckon.
2: What is happening
1: right now? Because if she was completely freaked out, she's not responding.
2: What's happening right now? You and me, question mark.
3: That.
2: I've still got the shorts.
3: It's in your hands at this point.
2: You like that?
1: Yeah, I like that.
3: Any chance of a second date was gone from the first text message.
2: You and me, question mark. Still got the shorts.
3: I'm shaking.
2: Still got the shorts, but with a Z at the end. Still got the shorts, girl. Still got the shorts, girl.
1: That's something you would actually text, though.
3: Absolutely not.
1: Shorts, the girl. Yeah. All that business.
2: I keep auto-correcting girl.
1: How'd you spell girl?
2: G-U-R-L. Girl.
1: Oh, nice. I would have thrown a few.
3: You guys are so in touch with my generation. It's crazy.
1: Are we? Are we?
3: No.
1: It's crazy. this is just like breathing for us.
2: Oh, she's riding.
1: Shut up.
2: This is awesome.
1: She's in, man. How did you not get a second date? Whoa. She's so keen on you.
2: Whoa. She just goes, "Darcy, sent message, new message. What's going on?" She does seem a bit worried.
1: Okay.
3: Well, she does. Okay. She had listened to the show, so.
2: She has?
3: Yeah. I did tell her that I was working on the show, and she was like, "Oh, great. Like, you know, I've heard of them." So
2: I've heard of them. That's a great compliment for us.
4: She's listening right now then.
2: What's going on? No, and then she said, "This cannot be you right now, ... Should we take a photo of the two of us and send it to her?
4: Yeah.
2: Or do you want to keep going with that? Because it feels like we should put it to an end.
1: Oh, you want to put it to an end?
2: Well, I think she's a bit worried about him.
1: Take a photo of yourself.
2: No, hang on. It's not me. Just the two of us.
1: Yeah, two of us. Here we go.
3: She's responding, "OMG, no way," all caps.
1: Oh.
3: "I love you guys."
1: Yeah. We're back.
2: Happy
1: ending.
2: Yeah.
1: That was intense. It's Will and Woody.
0: Will and Woody for your drive home. Kiss.
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0: giving you up.
1: Guys, we've got the biggest interview in the world. Tom Holland and Zendaya. They came to us. So Woods and I got the big chat. Smallsy didn't get this. Tom Holland, Zendaya, Will and Woody. Couldn't believe it. Been asked by a lot of people. How did it go? How did it go? How did it go? I'm being honest. I've been delaying. I've been delaying for a long time. We've got to play the chat, though. Spider-Man Brand New Day is out this Thursday. So we've got to get this off.
2: And this is no knock on the movie, can I just say?
1: No, absolutely not.
2: The movie's extraordinary.
1: Sensational.
2: I think Tom and Zendaya, they seem like incredible people.
1: Lovely.
2: We just were not on. And if you missed what we were talking about before the song there.
1: There's a lot of context.
2: A lot of factors.
1: There's a lot of context.
2: Lack of sleep. We had a big flight that day. We had a huge giveaway we had to attend.
1: There was a lot going on.
2: 2 a.m. in the morning,
1: yes.
2: The interview was. You had a flight to Europe the next day.
1: It was back in my mind. I found that hard to focus. Anyway, look, we had a 10-minute chat with them, guys. We were allowed to keep 3 minutes of that. Now, that's us. That's on us. We tangented and...
2: Things got silly.
1: We got a bit wild.
2: Things got weird.
1: And is it Sony? Is that who we're dealing with, Sony? All right, well, if they're listening...
2: Aren't they amazing,
1: we love
2: Sony?
1: Them. We love them so much, and we hope that they continue to give us opportunities in the future. I've got 3 Sony cameras at home, and I think they're great.
2: As do I. I'm wearing Sony headphones right now and a Sony T-shirt and Sony pants. Anyway, here is our interview. Our amazing interview with Tom Holland, Zendaya, and Jacob Batalon.
3: Oh, hello.
4: Hey, guys. How you doing?
3: Hi.
5: We're good.
3: We're good.
5: We're very good. It's the middle of the night here in Australia, but if there's anything that is going to get us up, it is you guys.
3: Yes.
0: That's
3: will.
0: Cozy.
4: You look double cozy.
3: Oh, thank you.
5: Yeah, thank you. Like, we feel underdressed all of a sudden looking at you guys.
4: No. Okay. I have those slippers on.
6: No, seriously.
0: It's the middle of the night for us.
6: Yeah.
5: Okay. I want to start off, though, by addressing a bit of a rumour that I've heard from the set. I hate to get really serious here, and I'm only going to allow Jacob and Zendaya to answer this question, but Tom, I know you look very good in the Spider-Man suit, but I have heard a little rumour that you continue to wear the suit even when it's not required, even when you're going to the shops to get coffee, the suit is on. Is that true?
4: No.
6: I don't think that's true.
4: I don't think that's true at all.
6: Not even a little bit.
4: Where have you seen that?
0: Who said that?
5: There's whispers in Australia.
6: Wow.
5: That you're wearing the suit.
4: We are so far away from Australia geographically that the game of telephone. That's
6: over the internet. It just reached you guys in such a crazy way.
4: Apparently he got the suit tattooed onto his
6: skin. Yeah, fused onto his body and he can never take it off.
4: No.
0: No, he definitely take it off as soon as you can.
4: I gotta take it off because they can't wash them. So they kind of wash them in alcohol. Because they're so delicate. If you put it in a washing machine, it would just destroy it. So it gets to a point where I sort of have to look at my costumier and say, "Can I have a new suit, please? Because this one is beyond cleaning."
6: Yeah.
5: What goes first? Is it the sight or the smell when you're in there?
4: It's definitely the smell, friend.
3: Wow. How many suits do you go through over the course of filming, do you think?
4: I would say 15, 16.
3: Wow.
6: They're like, holy shit.
4: Yeah.
3: That's kind of cool. It's kind of like when a tennis player brings out a new tennis racket. You just go to the bag and get a new suit out.
4: It's so weird as someone that loves tennis and obviously an amateur tennis player.
3: Yeah.
4: I love that they have a bag full of rackets because I'll have one racket until I break it inevitably.
3: Yeah, that's right. Yeah.
4: And then you get another racket. I would never go to a tennis shop and buy 2 rackets.
3: Or go to a court with a bag of 5 and be like, "Oh, I might go nuts here. Who knows? Yeah. Could smash a few."
1: Okay, so
2: that's where it got cut off.
1: I got a bit lost in the tennis thing. It was late. There may or may not have been an alcohol-free bottle of Pinot Noir going around. Look, I'm just saying
2: We spoke more about tennis than the movie Spider-Man.
1: Oh, I think he spoke about the suit. Let's be honest, mate. The suit question was a shit question.
2: It was bad.
1: It was a bad question.
2: It didn't deserve another 3 minutes of a chat, that's for
1: wonderful,
2: sure.
1: A wonderful show of don't try for sarcastic banter on a video call because it just doesn't read.
2: A great lesson for everyone.
1: So we learned our lesson. Strong lesson I've learned, and has since been pointed out to me by our audio producer, Mark the Man Daniel, is don't speak when the biggest star in the world's talking. I'm not sure if you heard it, but I cut Zendaya off twice.
2: Yep.
1: So she doesn't talk much. She tried to talk.
2: Yep. And you said, sorry, Zendaya, this is the Will and Woody show. I've got a point to make about tennis rackets.
1: And more importantly, I'm on a great tangent with your husband here about tennis rackets.
2: Great movie though. Spider-Man.
1: Brand new day.
2: Mm-hmm.
1: Out Thursday.
2: Unfortunately, go and see it.
1: Not a brand new interview. That's all we've got.
2: Oh, no, we'll play that again tomorrow, no doubt. We'll get a replay of that one. For sure. Get it on the pod.
1: Will and Woody. But I think we're just in a state now where we're laughing at ourselves, so it's okay to say this, but Will and Woody on the socials, if you want to have a good laugh at actually seeing that.
2: No, don't. Please don't.
1: I think Sexy Dust has just cut the bit up where you ask about the suit and they say no.
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7: 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Just kidding. But they are on everything else. At Will and Woody on the socials. It's the truth.
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32: 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Kiss.

0: It's Will and Woody keeping you up.
1: Well, Joe, the good news is I don't have to... Well, it appears that you're across the fact that your child could be taken from you.
2: Well, yes, because you've made it very clear that you
1: made it clear, mate. You said on air, I took my daughter to the pub 3 times over the weekend.
2: Well, yeah.
1: One each day.
2: Here's how much I've been talking on air about taking my daughter to the pub.
3: But hey, you were at the pub 3 times on the weekend with your daughter.
2: That's wow. Hey, that's my downtime. That's my downtime. And yes, we may have gone to the pub last night after kinder, but you know, whatever. That was just a pop in, Will. That was just a pop in. We did the triple header this weekend. We Friday, Saturday, Sunday at the pub.
3: That's not okay.
2: No, but it's fun.
3: I mean, that's a flag.
2: No, she loves it.
3: I know it's
2: though.
3: Fun for you.
2: She runs around. I think all
3: if
2: the patrons love
3: me,
2: it.
3: What? If you said to me, if you're the weekend with your daughter and you're taking her to the pub 3 times, I can't call child services.
2: Okay, so.
1: I would have.
2: So have you actually called
1: child services? They contacted me and I said, guys, okay. It's a watch and act at the moment.
2: Okay, well.
1: They use bushfire terminology as well.
2: Okay. Well, if I'm a watch
1: you're
2: at the
1: watching,
2: moment.
1: You're a watch and act.
2: Well, that might turn to act when I play the next
1: right?
2: piece of audio.
1: Okay.
2: Because on the weekend, it was a bit of a quieter one. We just did the double. So there was a Saturday pop-in and then we went to the pub last night.
1: You went twice.
2: Yes. I want to stress that the pub is 70 metres away from me. So we go to the playground for 5 and then I'm like, come on, let's get to the pub, right? But it concerned me that she was hanging out with my mother-in-law, and my mother-in-law informed me that Remy had been saying to her that she lives at the pub.
1: Wow.
2: And I was like, oh, I think you've misheard my daughter.
1: She lives there.
2: I don't think my daughter would say that she lives at the pub. So I obviously wanted to run my own Q&A with my daughter just to make sure that, you know, she's not saying publicly that
1: just
2: she lives.
1: In case child services come knocking.
2: At the pub.
1: I want to make sure that she's got her answers straight.
2: So before I play this audio, I do want to let you know that my local pub is called Eaglemont Cellars. Okay, not a paid bit, but it's a beautiful pub. Eaglemont Cellars is what it's called.
1: Don't do food.
2: Food's coming. Food's coming. We're really excited as a local community. Anyway, I wanted to run that Q&A with my daughter around where she lives. Here's how it went. Hey, Remy. Remy.
4: Yeah.
2: Where do you live?
4: In Eaglemont Cellars. Let's go to your pub.
2: Yeah, yeah, okay, let's go.
4: Where's the pub?
2: You know where it is.
4: Down that way.
2: Yep, that's right.
4: The road, fucking
2: can. Okay, not near the road.
1: I can't believe that.
2: I think it's time.
1: I can't believe that.
2: I think it's time I stopped going to the pub.
1: I live in Eaglemont Cellars.
2: Yeah, man.
1: Wow.
2: Yeah, not good.
1: And it's not one of those pub names where you could have confused it for anything else. It's not like, the Night's Watch or something like that. Mm. It's a cellar.
2: Yeah. And she lives there. Sure, she now believes she's spending more time at the pub than she is
1: she
2: in her actual home. Yeah, yeah, yeah.
1: Wow.
2: Can't wait for that chat with the kinder teacher.
0: Woody's got a viral reel. I don't know if I should call a doctor or a fisherman, but you should probably go look at it on TikTok at Will and Woody on the socials.
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0: Five laughs. It's Will and Woody keeping you up.
1: We interviewed Tom Holland and Zendaya. And if you want to go and see that, Will and Woody, Instagram, TikTok, for just prime content. I mean, I think you get an interview like that, and I think you think to yourself, this is going to put us on the map.
2: Yeah, you know what I mean?
1: That's the sort of stuff that you're like, this is what makes people, they look at us, they go, wow, those guys are amazing. Mm-hmm. We do the biggest movies in the world. The production company's huge. We'll pass them on, make sure, you know, Cruise has their name. Mm-hmm. RPATS has got their name.
2: Yeah.
1: You know, make sure all the big dogs have got their names so that they get future interviews. Yeah.
2: You think that Entertainment Tonight, like, get a bit of our interview and just be like, this is the most phenomenal radio interview we've ever seen with Zendaya and Tom Holland.
1: That's the opportunity
2: This is Will and Woody from Australia. You know what I mean? Like, and I'm running that in my head before the interview.
1: And maybe that was the problem. And then, do we put too much pressure on ourselves?
2: It's the station's fault. Oh. By everyone, like, they were all asking us, oh, how's the chat going to go? You're looking forward to the chat? It was like, don't need the pressure.
1: I felt pressure.
2: And it led to the worst question that's ever been asked in an interview ever. Don't play it.
1: No, please, I think please. We should.
3: Tom, I know you look very good in the Spider-Man suit, but I have heard a little rumour that you continue to wear the suit even when it's not required. Even when you go into the shops to get coffee, the suit is on. Is that true?
1: Can I ask you, like, now that this is in hindsight, I mean, people can see this online.
2: Don't do it tomorrow? Apparently we're going to go.
1: What's your dream response from him there?
2: It's quite a long answer. There's a genius to my craft.
1: There was method to your madness.
2: Absolutely. So in the interviews previously, a great way to warm up, especially when you got three, is to get the two teasing one. My idea...
1: So Zendaya and Jacob, his mate...
2: teasing Tom for always leaving the suit on because he loves the way it looks.
1: Yes.
2: But in no way could I communicate that to the two of them, that that's what I was going for.
1: Yeah.
2: So they just took it as this weird rumour that you've heard and all got really confused.
1: So they took it verbatim that you had heard that he was actually wearing the suit. Not one of the three of them picked up on the fact that it was a joke. He just thought that you were just making up things about him. You're just like, wow, Tom. So basically what we've done is we're two total strangers dialing in from another country and we've gone, hey, over here, we've heard that you love yourself so much that you wear the outfit everywhere. That was our opening bit to Tom Holland.
2: Yes. and I thought they'd love it.
0: Time to say goodbye to Will and Woody. If you like what you heard, you'll love what you see on the socials at Will and Woody.
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I'm gonna send a flood, gonna drown them out. 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
16: Traffic.
0: Good morning, it's Dorian Tassato live from the KISS Traffic Centre in Hove. Roads closed outbound due to a previous crash. It's on Brighton Road between Wattle Avenue and Holbert Street, and traffic lights out due to a blackout. Modbury Heights on McIntyre Road near Milne Road. 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The KISScast weather for today: showers at a top of 15, and right now it's 9 degrees. That's KISS Traffic and Weather together. Get ready for Ben and Liam start 6 a.m. on KISS 102.3.
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1: Now.
19: Morning, I'm Maria Gabban. The search for a missing baby in the state's southeast were resumed this morning after the bodies of a mother and toddler were found in waters near the Victorian border yesterday. Emergency services raced to the water near Port Macdonald and recovered the bodies of a 36-year-old woman and her child. Superintendent Trent Cox says a car was found abandoned, still running just after 11 a.m.
20: We do hold grave concerns. The child is less than 1 year old.
19: A 26-year-old man is dead after a fatal crash at Gawler yesterday. A car and motorcycle collided on Main North Road just before 2 p.m. The rider died at the scene. The man's death is the 66th life lost on SA roads this year. French President Emmanuel Macron has been briefed on the wildfires threatening southwest France as firefighters prepare for more hot weather. And Aussie schools are being urged to rethink posting photos of their students online. The Safety Commissioner is warning of a surge of AI-generated deep fakes that are being created by images on school websites and social media accounts. Your sport check next. Midfielder Isaac Cumming admits it wasn't nice having the Crows labelled as horribly soft by coaching great Mick Malthouse. The club leader acknowledged they were outclassed in the contest by Collingwood, something they need to fix.
21: I assume that he's talking about we just need to win the contest, which you could argue that, yeah, he is right. We need to be harder in those contests and win them. But I definitely don't think we're too soft to win anything.
19: Adelaide next face Essendon at Adelaide Oval on Sunday. And Brisbane's Ty Gallop has been sent straight to the AFL Tribunal charged with serious misconduct. He slammed Mitch Georgiades' head into the turf behind play in the Power's 59-point loss on Sunday. The Kiss cast is next.
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19: 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Right now it's 9 degrees. And get ready for Ben and Liam. They're back in breakfast, kicking off from 6 a.m. on Adelaide's Kiss 102.3.
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13: Adelaide traffic.
14: Morning there, it's Whitey live from the Kiss Traffic Centre, and ho, roads closed heading outbound due to a previous crash. That's on Brighton Road at Dunrobin Road. Modbury Heights traffic lights out there due to a blackout. McIntyre Road near Milne Road. Look out for those works. Gyps Cross, Green Junction Road near Main North Road. Got speeds at 40 there, very slow this morning. Hello, running camera, Grant Avenue, Rose Park. 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The Kiss Cars heading for 15 and a few showers maybe. Right now sitting on 9. That's Kiss Traffic and Weather together. 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
16: Morning, I'm Marie Igban. Police and ECS units searched the coastline near Port Macdonald in the state's southeast yesterday looking for a missing baby. Earlier, the bodies of a 36-year-old woman and her toddler were pulled from the water after a car was found abandoned still running just after 11 a.m. Superintendent Trent Cox says they hold grave concerns for the infant.
18: It's incredibly hard. We all want to find the missing child. We wish incidents like this didn't happen.
16: A search for the missing baby resumes this morning. Now, if you or someone you know needs help, call Lifeline on 13 11 14. A fatal crash at Gawler has claimed the life of a motorcyclist. The 26-year-old was killed when his motorbike collided with a car on Main North Road just before 2 p.m. yesterday. The man's death takes the state's road toll to 66 so far this year. The Productivity Commission wants to see more three-storey developments across our suburbs and more high-rise apartments near public transport hubs. Some major changes at the Guard for Australia's peak union, with both ACTU Secretary Sally McManus and President Michelle O'Neill announcing they'll retire by the end of the year. And the much-loved Aussie movie The Castle is heading to the stage. Its creators say they've rewritten it but are keeping the characters and essential storyline. Your sport check next. Australia's Glasgow Gold Rush continues with Alex Perkins winning the 100-metre women's butterfly. Earlier, Bo Matthews took out the 100-metre breaststroke S9, while Meg Harris won the 100 metres women's freestyle. And the Crows have turned their focus to Sunday's game against Essendon at Adelaide Oval. They're coming off a 34-point loss to Collingwood on Thursday night. The Kiss Cast is next.
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16: Showers in 15 today and a shower or two 14 tomorrow. Right now it's 9 degrees. And now it's time for Ben and Liam in the morning, only on Adelaide's Kiss 102.3.
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19: I've realised I have a bad trait.
20: Is it when you are typing on a keyboard and you type with your two index fingers?
19: No.
20: Is it when you suck the saliva through your teeth? You'll go...
19: That is news to me.
20: Quite often you'll just get a 1,000-yard stare and your mouth will be open with your tongue out.
19: Well, I do know that.
20: Yeah. Followed by a when you come to.
21: Good morning. Good morning.
22: It's a beautiful day.
23: And now.
22: It's a beautiful day.
23: Live across Adelaide.
24: Good morning, Adelaide. Liam, I know you wouldn't have seen it, but how about that moon?
19: Didn't
24: it was big.
19: See it. Did not see it.
24: Bloody big.
19: Bigger than yesterday's?
24: No, yesterday's was bigger. It was more on the horizon, so it was harder to see. But today's is bigger in terms of it's basically a full moon. Yesterday was kind of like a two-thirds moon.
19: Yeah. I'm famously not looking up because my head is just always in the game. If you open,
24: is the game TikTok?
19: No, the game is FM broadcast.
24: Right.
19: Yeah. If you were to open a door into my mind,
24: yeah,
19: all you would see is run sheets, and
24: I can always see his little, I can always, you would see his little TikToks.
19: What impression can I do next? No. You would see questions for the 6-10 quiz.
24: Yeah.
19: You would see tears in the Ben and Liam loyalty program. You would see clues for the secret stain, which we do at 8 o'clock every morning.
24: I reckon you'd just see TikToks.
19: You'd see a bit of both. You'd see a lot in there.
24: All right. Hey, look, we're going to start the show right now with the 6-10 quiz, as we always do. Give us a buzz if you want to play this one and get involved. 13 1065 is our number. It's sponsored by the new

0: could have been the movie where they actually cheated on their partners.
1: Which is funny because in the movie they start off together and then they break up.
0: But then they get back together.
1: In the end.
0: And they have a big shootout in like a Costco.
1: Yeah.
0: Great movie. And there's that song that's like...
1: I think it's the scene where they're dancing and she's got like the knife under the dress and they're like...
0: And then when they're dancing the first time and they're like honeymoon or whatever and like she throws the shot into the fire.
1: Yeah.
0: Pretty cool.
1: Pretty cool.
0: We're fans of the film Mr. and Mrs. Smith. If you are, hey, call up. Get involved.
1: All right. Our number is 13... Sorry, my thing's just frozen.
0: 131065. See, I knew that because in my head it's all radio. I know the number off by heart.
1: Give us a buzz. All right, now. Kelly Clarkson on KISS 102.3. Stronger. You are here with Ben and Liam. Good morning.

0: Kelly Clarkson, Stronger on Kiss 102.3. You are here with Ben and Liam. Good morning, and look at the time.
1: It's 6:10. Hallelujah, it's 6:10.
2: Good morning to Zach in Ingle Farm, a member of the Ben and Liam Loyalty Club Bronze Tier. This is your first time playing the 6:10 quiz on this radio station. Is that right, Zach?
3: That's correct, mate.
2: But you have played it in the past on previous radio stations with us.
3: Yeah, a few times.
2: Oh, wonderful.
0: How did you go, Zach?
3: Oh, won it once or twice, yeah.
2: Oh, wow. Okay.
0: What do you do for work?

0: that?
1: I'm a site manager for a construction company.
2: Oh, I'm doing that in my spare time at the moment. A few renovations happening. So it's quite often I have to pop out in a song and be like, mate, you might just have to dogleg the conduit behind the drip rock there. Yeah, no worries, mate. Yep, she's sitting about 200 mil proud. So we'll get that sorted later when the plasterer comes around.
0: Liam told me yesterday in confidence that he's waiting for all the tradies to leave his home at the moment so he can go there and film a TikTok.
2: Zach.
1: Hard at work, mate.
2: Dude, I actually very embarrassingly had my ring light and my little costume ready. Came to the house last night. Guy was still there. So I was like, no worries, mate. No, I was just here to measure some stuff. Left.
0: Yeah, the ring light. This is for lighting the site.
2: I'm not an idiot. I left it in the car. I was like, I did a little site recon first. And I was like, sweet, I'll just measure some windows, pretend I look busy and then leave. Come back another time. Okay, that was embarrassing. Anyway, let's kick into the quiz, Zach. The AFL State of Origin is back to SA in 2028. Which two states verse each other in that State of Origin, the AFL one?
1: Oh, the AFL one. Is it Western Australia and Victoria?
0: That was this year's. I'll give you that.
2: Yeah, I mean,
0: it's confusing.
2: This one in 2028 is going to be Vic versus SA, which hasn't happened since like the 90s. So that's kind of cool. Vinnies are in hot water after trying to sell a top with holes in it for almost $20. What's op shop short for? I actually wouldn't have got that.
0: No, neither would I.
1: Oh, can I phone a friend of Bell?
0: Yeah, sure.
2: Yeah, Bell, can you buzz through if you know?
3: This is a loophole and a half from the person that writes the quiz.
2: Yeah.
3: Opportunity shop.
2: Yeah. Bell famously loves an opportunity shop. Yeah. Never knew that.
0: Never knew that.
1: Thanks, Bell.
2: Yeah, and we will nuke that there. One caller can phone a friend of a day. So you've used it up now. You're the first person to ever try that, Zach.
0: And it's only because you are a bronze in the loyalty program. We look fondly upon you.
2: Yeah, exactly. If someone wasn't in the loyalty program, they wouldn't get away with that.
0: Yeah.
2: Hey, the new Spider-Man Brand New Day movie is out this week. Peter Parker's uncle shares a name with which famous rice brand?
1: Toby?
2: No, that's the name of the actor who plays Spider-Man in the ones from the early 2000s.
1: Yeah, not sure.
2: Sorry, Zach. You've done well, but we'll have to move to our gold member from the Ben and Liam Loyalty Tier program, Ryan in Blakeview. Ryan, can you tell us Peter Parker's uncle's name? It's also a brand of rice. He cries it a lot when he's dying in his arms after he lets the robber go after the
0: wrestling match
2: with Bonesaw McGraw. You know the one.
4: Yeah, no, I'm trying to picture. I'm trying to quickly get there before the time runs out.
0: Yeah, are you Googling it?
2: Sorry, Ryan.
4: Not Googling it.
2: Sorry, we're going to have to move to Christy, a bronze in the loyalty program. Do you know who Peter Parker's uncle is? He also shares the name with one of us on the team here.
5: Is that me?
2: Yeah, that's you, Christy.
5: Sorry, Uncle Ben.
2: That's the one. Uncle Ben! Mars Australia has been forced to rehire the leader of its Skittles team.
0: Imagine if you're at a barbecue and you're chatting and you're like, what do you do? Like, oh, I'm the leader of the Skittles unit.
2: Oh, nice to meet you. I'm from the Twirly Whirly department. after she accidentally had to discard 200 kilos of mints, there was a bit of a forklift accident. Can you name one flavour of extra gum?
5: Spearmint.
2: Spearmint, yep, would have taken peppermint as well. Last question here. Happy birthday to Soulja Boy. Can you finish these lyrics?
6: Soulja Boy, I'm in it. Oh. Why me crack it, why me roll? Why me crack that Soulja Boy, that Superman, that oh. Now why me?
5: I'm a Soulja Boy.
2: No. I'm a little Soulja Boy, short and stout. Here is my soldier, here is my boy. No, Marty, you're in the silver tier, famously trying to get to gold. Not
1: Correct.
2: Only will you win the quiz, but if you get this right, you will be promoted to gold. You have enough points to just be knocked over the edge, so no pressure, but let's see if you can finish the lyrics.

0: Now watch me go. No.
1: To no avail, Marty. Try again.
2: Tomorrow, Marty.
1: Brooke, you're only bronze in the loyalty tier. Let's see if you can finish the lyrics, please.
3: Soldier boy, I'm in it. Oh. Why me crack it? Why me roll? Why me crack that soldier boy? That Superman that all. Oh. Why me?
4: Catch me, soldier boy. You catch me, soldier boy.
1: No. Did no one wear glasses with Soldier Boy in whiteout written on them in year 7?
2: Everyone knows this song. Everyone knows who Soldier Boy is, but it's all gibberish.
1: The song is called Crank That Soldier Boy.
2: But it's all mumble.
1: Crank That in brackets Soldier Boy. It's almost like if you said that, it's almost if like you said what I was just saying there, you'd get it right. Stacey in O'Sullivan's Beach, finish the lyrics.
4: Crank that soldier boy.
2: Good on you, Stacey. You're heading along to go see the new Spider-Man brand new day movie.
4: Awesome. Thanks, guys.
2: No worries.
1: Good on you, Stacey. I wonder what Soldier Boy is doing these days.
2: He went to prison for a bit. Remember he did those counterfeit game consoles? Soldier Game?
1: Soldier Game. Yeah.
2: In like 2019.
1: I do actually remember that now.
2: Yeah. He sold them as like genuine consoles, but they didn't work. And then he got done for counterfeit.
1: Classic Soldier Boy.
2: Classic Soldier Boy.
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13: Morning, there it's Whitey live from the Kiss Traffic Centre and Hove. Brighton Road closed outbound at Dunrobin Road after a previous accident this morning. Modbury Heights, traffic lights out due to a blackout. McIntyre Road near Milne Road. That's emergent works at Jepps Cross to look out for today. Grand Junction Road, New Main North Road, speeds out of 40. Canberra, Sturton Road, Edinburgh. The census is coming this August. 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Kiss cars heading for 15 right now. Fresh start, it's 9. That's Kiss Traffic and Weather together with Ben and Liam. Weekday morning, 6 to 10 a.m. on Kiss 1023.
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0: Yeah, this one is happening this weekend. It's going to be special. Liam and I are taking separate trips across South Australia. Mine's going to be more family friendly. We're going to be driven around by Sea Adelaide and beyond. We're going to the Monado Safari Park. We're going to be doing the accommodation, the Monado Safari Resort.
3: And look, these are all great things, Ben. They're just close, and they feel like you can do them anytime.
0: What do you mean they're close?
3: But you know what I mean? But like, I'm going all the way to Kangaroo Island with my group. And that's the thing. Some people haven't even been to Kangaroo Island, and they have all that adventure waiting for them. We're going to be staying at Sea Dragon. Oh, amazing accommodation, having nice dinners. There's going to be gin tasting. We're going to be hitting the dance floor at some point, I'm sure. Flinders Chase, we get to see the remarkable rocks.
0: Sorry, Liam, are you doing lunch at Beerenberg, famous establishment?
3: No, are you doing dinner at Reflections?
0: No, are you doing the tree climb?
3: No, are you doing
0: Kaipo?
3: A Seal Bay guided tour?
0: Are you going to be having lunch with the alpacas at Softfoot Alpaca Farm?
3: No, but I'll be at Vivian Bay General Store. I bet you're not doing off-piste four-wheel drive at Cape Jervis.
0: Mate, I'll be too busy because I'll be at the Goolwa Discovery Park. And then we're having a little breakfast the next day at Goolwa Cafe before we get on the cockle train.
3: Oh, yeah? Well, I'm going to be having lunch at a homestead with my group. Okay, we could argue about this all day. All damn day. But it's up to you to decide what you would like to do. You can go on Ben's trip, you can come on my trip.
0: Completely up to you.
3: Too many people have taken rain checks. You know, going, oh, it's winter. Oh, you know, I'll do that another time. Why not right now? I mean, it's in your own backyard. Go and explore. Elizabeth, you're in Bridgewater, a lovely spot of the world, the Bridgewater Mill. Had a few good lunches there.
0: Only recently reopened, I believe. Is that right, Elizabeth?
4: It is, and I'm so excited because I actually got married there.
3: Oh, you did?
4: Stunning.
3: Oh, it's actually, yeah, I love it. It's like a, yeah, like ye olde sort of barn type, well, a mill, I suppose you could say.
4: It's inside. Gorgeous, especially yeah, at nighttime with the fairy lights.
0: Yeah.
3: Oh, perfect. So, Elizabeth, do you and your partner have kids, or you're flying solo?
4: We have cats.
3: You have cats. Okay. So, I mean, you could take your cats, I suppose, on Ben's family adventure, or you could come on my awesome Kangaroo Island adventure and get a custom tour jacket.
4: I think KI is calling to me. I have never been. Mm-hmm. Adelaide local, never been.
3: Never been. All right, never Elizabeth. Been. Well, you're in for my trip. That is exciting. We'll be happy to have you. Pack your bags, because this Friday we are heading. It's the whole weekend trip as well. We won't be back until late Sunday. Laura in Anglevale, how you doing?
5: I'm good, thank you. How are you?
0: Very good. Now, have you got kids?
5: Yes, I have one kid.
0: One kid. Okay, what's the age of the child?
5: He is six.
0: 6 years old, okay.
3: Right, now, so, like, obviously it makes sense to go on Ben's family trip, or you could be like, whatever, kid, just weekend off. Just get someone else to look after the kid and come on my awesome trip to Kangaroo Island and get a custom tour jacket.
5: It actually makes sense to me to go on a kid-free trip.
3: Whoa!
0: Okay.
3: Two for me.
0: Wow.
3: Suck it, Ben.
0: Laura, you do know that I have custom-made tote bags.
5: Yeah, I need a jacket, though. It's cold.
3: Yeah, that's it.
0: Okay, well, I don't know where you're going to put that jacket when you take it off, because you haven't got a tote bag.
3: Well, guess what? You'll be warming.
5: I can go on both trips.
3: You can't physically. They're on at the same time. Unless you can clone yourself before Friday.
0: Good on you, Laura. Enjoy your trip with Liam and everybody else. 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I've tried it myself. It's amazing. 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
22: Morning there, it's Whitey live from the Kiss Traffic Centre at Hove. A previous crash has closed Brighton Road outbound at Dunrobin Road. Got details in place there. Waterbury Heights traffic lights out due to a blackout. McIntyre Road near Milne Road. 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Kiss cars heading for 15, right now 10. That's Kiss Traffic and Weather together with Ben and Liam, weekday morning 6 to 10am on Kiss 1823.
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25: Now.
24: Morning, I'm Maria Gaban. Police and SES crews will continue the search for a missing baby in the state's southeast this morning. Yesterday, the bodies of a 36-year-old woman and her toddler were recovered from waters near Port Macdonald. Superintendent Trent Cox says that investigations continue.
26: We can't tell exactly how the woman and the young child have entered the water. As I said, we're keeping an open mind as to how they've come to be in the water, and that'll be part of the investigation.
24: The state's road toll has risen to 66 after another fatal on SA roads. A 26-year-old man was killed when his motorbike collided with a car on Main North Road at Gawler yesterday afternoon. Adelaide's top five crash hotspots have been revealed. Northeast Road at Modbury is Adelaide's worst road, followed by South Road at Edwardstown, North Terrace in the city, and Port Road at Hindmarsh. We could be in for more pain at the Bowser as Treasury warns the Middle East conflict could slow the economy and cause inflation to rise. And a video is going viral after Usher booted a fan off stage after her awkward response to his seductive dance moves. Your sport check next. The AFL is seeking a ban of at least 2 weeks for Brisbane's Ty Gallop. He's been sent straight to the tribunal charged with serious misconduct. Gallop slammed Mitch Georgiades' head into the turf during the second quarter of the Power's 59-point loss to the Lions. And Australia has picked up its first gold at the track at the Commonwealth Games in Glasgow. Rose Davies became the first Aussie woman to take out the 10,000 metres. The Kiss cast is next.
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24: Showers in 15 today and a shower or two 14 tomorrow. Right now it's 10 degrees. And win a brand new car, 10K cash, United Airlines business class flights to the USA and tickets to see Harry Styles live at Madison Square Garden. 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
3: Good morning to all of the gold members in the Ben and Liam loyalty program. Of course, welcome to silver and high to bronze.
4: Yeah, if you don't know what the loyalty program's about, it's much like a system that airlines use. The more you get involved, if you're a frequent listener, you'll work your way up through the tiers. There's tons of perks along the way, like priority calling and that sort of stuff. In fact, today, if you head to Ricka Coffee in Theberton,
3: our first partner.
4: Yeah, you are guaranteed to get a free coffee if you're bronze. If you're silver, you get two coffees. And if you're gold, and you prove it, you show your digital gold-plated card, you not only get two coffees, but we also spoke to Ben yesterday and we asked from Ricka Coffee and we asked him if there's something extra special we could offer the gold members.
3: Is there gold? I don't know if it would be some kind of health hazard, but could they reach into the roaster and perhaps pull out a handful of loose beans?
5: Maybe not into the roaster, but we could certainly have some beans on the side for them, that's for sure.
3: Pretty sweet deal. Yeah. So look, even if you haven't physically on your phone got your bronze card yet, listening to the show, you are an immediate bronze member. So if you want a free coffee this morning and you're in the area, just search Ricka Coffee, pop it into Google Maps, go get yourself a free coffee this morning.
4: Yeah, and Ben has actually told us as well that the very first person who rocks up this morning is also getting a free Ricka Keep Cup.
3: You know what? And if you're the first person that goes this morning along with the Ricka Keep Cup, we'll also upgrade you to silver.
4: I like that.
3: And that means you get two free coffees.
4: Pretty good. Pretty damn good.
3: Pretty good.
4: And if you're silver and we upgrade you to gold, you also get a loose handful of beans. So if that ain't incentive, I don't know what is.
3: Go and get your free coffee this morning from Ricka Coffee, a proud partner in the Ben and Liam loyalty program. This is Olivia Dean, Man I Need. Man, I need a Ricka Coffee this morning. Can we get a couple? We're members, right?

0: Olivia Dean, Man I Need a Kiss, 102.3. You are here with Ben and Liam, giving you Adelaide's greatest workday variety. 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
2: Coinky.

0: submit again. Got a good coinkydink for you, Ben. My wife, Sarah, and I in the airport, our names get called over the PA.
1: A little tardy.
0: Yeah, massive stress. Well, no, to be fair, there were still people in the line. So, like, it's not like it had been boarded. It was just like they were calling us for some reason.
1: Oh, because you're a gold member.
0: Yeah, maybe. Anyway, sprint over because we were getting some food. And we get to the gate. We said, yeah, hi, we're here. You called our names. And no. They were looking for Sarah and Liam Stepien.
1: Whoa.
0: Not Sarah and Liam Stapleton.
1: Husband and wife?
0: I don't know. Maybe they're brother and sister. Maybe they're husband and wife. We didn't get to see them. And the worst bit is, the guy didn't care. We were like, hey, it was Sarah and Liam Stapleton. And he's like, oh, no, it's Stepien. And we're like, what? Isn't that crazy? How? And he was just like, yeah, I'm just looking for Sarah and Liam Stepien. And like, just didn't acknowledge it. As like, and I'm like, well, now I'm going to have to do a whole segment about this on the radio.
1: Did you meet Liam and Sarah Stepien?
0: Didn't meet them.
1: Should have hung around the gate for a little bit.
0: Would have been cool. Probably could have had a little chat for a while.
1: Could have showed your driver's license to prove
0: it. Yeah, I mean, there might have actually been a security risk. There might have been a flight risk. I don't know why they were getting called over the system. So maybe I didn't want to meet them. But what are the odds of that?
1: You know?
0: It's a good one. So look, they don't have to be super, super crazy. They can just be little ones like that. If you've had a coincidence, 131065 is our number. It's Coinky Dinky Tuesday, and Ben, we have prizes up for grabs.
1: Yeah, they're coming out the wazoo, Liam. We got tickets to go see Bryan Adams live. Also, we've got tickets to Anastasia the musical. If you get involved with this one, 131065 on Kiss 102.3, you're walking away with an amazing prize. Give us a buzz right now and let us know your coincidence on Coinky Dinky Tuesday.
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3: Morning there, it's Whitey live from the Kiss Traffic Centre at Hove. A previous crash has closed Brighton Road outbound at Dunrobin Road. The details in place there. Ottery Heights, traffic lights out due to a blackout. McIntyre Road near Mill Road. And at Jepps Cross, you find Edge of Works at Grand Junction Road near Main Road. With speed reduced. 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That's Kiss Traffic and Weather together with Ben and Liam. 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
21: back in breakfast. Come

Lifehouse. Hanging by a moment, Kiss 102.3. You are here with Ben and Liam. Good morning. And 13 1065 is our number. You give us a buzz if you got one of these.

0: bit again.
1: So just remember, if you ever have a moment where you go, oh, what are the chances
2: of
1: that?
2: What the heck? How did that happen?
1: It's such a coincidence. Remember it and then call us on a Tuesday. 13 1065. We want to hear it.
2: Carol joins us now in Mount Pleasant, a gold tier member in the Ben and Liam loyalty program. What's your coinkie doing, Carol?
3: Yeah, hi guys. My coincidence is in basketball you only have 5 players on the court at a time, and my little boy's, well, he's not little anymore, but my son's team had 4 Joshes.
1: Wow.
2: And so what was the one other person called?
3: Jack.
2: So close, but close. I bet he would have felt a little left out.
1: The 5 J's.
2: Yeah. The whole team of Josh's.
1: So that is like, pretty crazy.
2: And how did they communicate? Was it like, number 4, well, pass here? They couldn't just be like, Josh S, pass to me. Like,
3: yeah, well, it was Big Josh, Little Josh, Josh and Joshy.
2: Yeah, right.
1: I like the original Josh just got to keep Josh.
2: Yeah. I think out of those, I would least like to be Joshy. I would like to be Big Josh. I think we all want to be Big Josh.
1: Yeah, but then sometimes if you're called Little Josh, you're actually quite big.
2: Yeah, true.
1: Yeah. That's a good one, Carol.
2: That's great. I loved that. Daniel in Thompson Beach, you're in the bronze tier of the loyalty program. Please tell us your coinky dink.
4: Yes, I have a child with my ex. And we're at his birthday party, and we found out that her new partner's dad and my dad went to primary school together back in the 80s.
2: Well, there you bloody go, hey. Were they mates, or?
4: They were mates at primary school, yeah. They hadn't seen each other since.
2: Oh, right. Oh, so they, like, met at the party? Were they like, oh,
4: yeah.
2: Oh, yeah, right.
1: Well, that's pretty
2: cool. That's kind of cute. Yeah, I didn't know if it was just from chatting that you sort of worked it out, but yeah.
1: Yeah. Hey, Daniel, you know, because you're a bronze member today in the Ben and Liam loyalty program, that means you get a free coffee from Ricker Coffee.
4: Beautiful. I've been listening to you boys since you were freshly squeezed. So,
2: Oh, well, sorry there, champ. Just for saying those two magic words, you've just bumped up to the gold tier.
1: Good on you, mate.
2: No, literally, sorry, Daniel. Bell is looking at me like, oh, he can't bump up 2 tiers. Do you know, you don't even know what freshly squeezed is. You've never even heard that, those 2 words, have you?
5: Wasn't it like your DJ duo that you...
2: No, that was Bangers and Mash. Freshly squeezed was when Ben and I, before we even got our community radio breakfast show, it was like literally we did one day a week and it was called Freshly Squeezed was the name of our show. That is the absolute
1: OG
2: origin. That is as early as you can get.
1: Wow.
2: Daniel, you're actually gold with distinction, my friend.
4: Thank you. Appreciate
1: forever
4: it.
1: Forever gold.
2: You know what that means? Yeah, forever gold. Forever. And dangerously close to platinum. So.
1: And Daniel, you know what that means? That means if you go to Ricker Coffee today to go get yourself that free coffee, you also get a loose handful of beans.
4: Awesome. Love that.
2: No worries, mate. Head down to Ricker Coffee, Theberton, this morning only. Genevieve, you're in Burnside. G'day. What's your coinky dink?
6: Hi, guys. My coinky dink is a few years ago, my sister was wanting to set me up with her friend, a guy called Jordan. Mm-hmm. And we were thinking about doing it, but then I ended up meeting another Jordan, who's now my husband. But the original Jordan ended up dating and marrying a Genevieve also. And both of us Genevieve are celiacs.
2: The cherry on top. And we both can't process gluten. As if it wasn't spooky enough. Well, another successful Coinky Dinky Tuesday. Thank you, Genevieve.
1: Good on you. We're going to send you along to go see Anastasia the Musical.
6: Oh, thank you so much.
1: No worries. Thank you for the coincidence. Good on you.
0: Coinky Dinky.

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23: Morning there, it's Whitey live from the KISS Traffic Centre. Croydon Park is smashed in the north-south motorway near Regency Road, seeing delays
7: inbound. At Hobart, previous crashes closed Brighton Road outbound at Dunrobin Road and Modbury Heights. Traffic lights out due to a blackout. McIntyre Road near Mill Road. Getting busy South Road, Everstown with a camera, Harris Road at Vale Park. 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
23: Morning, I'm Marie Gaban. A search for a missing baby in the state's southeast has resumed this morning after the bodies of a mother and toddler were found in waters near the Victorian border. Emergency services raced to the water near Port Macdonald yesterday and recovered the bodies of a 36-year-old woman and her child. Superintendent Trent Cox says a car was found abandoned, still running just after 11 a.m.
25: We do hold grave concerns. The child is less than 1 year old.
23: If you or someone you know needs help, call 13 11 14. A 26-year-old man is dead after a fatal crash at Gawler yesterday. A car and motorcycle collided on Main North Road just before 2 p.m. The rider died at the scene. The man's death is the 66th life lost on SA roads this year. Northeast Road at Modbury is Adelaide's worst road for crashes. South Road at Edwardstown is coming in at number 2, followed by North Terrace and West Terrace in the city and Port Road at Hindmarsh. Our suburbs would look very different under a Productivity Commission plan. It's calling for 3-storey apartment and townhouse developments across our metro areas and more high-rise apartments near train and bus stations. And Ella Langley just broke a record held by Whitney Houston and Mariah Carey. Choosin' Texas just earned its 15th week at number 1 on the Billboard Hot 100. Your sport check next. Midfielder Isaac Cumin admits it wasn't nice having the Crows labelled as horribly soft by coaching great Mick Malthouse. The club leader acknowledged they were outclassed in the contest by Collingwood last week, something they need to fix. And Brisbane's Ty Gallop has been sent straight to the AFL tribunal charged with serious misconduct. He slammed Mitch Georgiades' head into the turf behind play in the Power's 59-point loss on Sunday. The Kiss Cast is next.
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23: 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Right now it's 10 degrees. 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
27: Ben and Liam's $1,000 pop quiz.
1: Good morning, Adelaide. How does $1,000 right now sound?
0: And it sounds achievable to me, I would say. Someone won this on Friday. Look, if you would like $1,000, very simple, 131065, you call up. We've got 10 questions, a minute on the clock. We always try and make it easier for you as well.
1: Yeah, I think today we're just going to do phone a friend, which I'm your friend.
0: Okay, yep. And I'm also going to give out an answer.
1: Yeah, go on. Give me the answer to the hardest one.
0: The hardest one... I think if you were a real fan, you would get this, but I'm not a real fan. Justin Bieber was discovered on YouTube in 2007 after singing which Neo song?
1: I don't know any Neo songs.
0: Do you know? Belle, do you know?
28: Nah.
0: Yeah, it's hard. It's hard. You think you should know, but the answer is so sick.
1: That's tough.
0: Yeah, that's hard. Right. I know he got discovered. I just can't remember what he was doing at the time. I remember, baby.
1: So sick is the answer to question number...
0: 9.
1: Number 9. All right, 131065. That is our number here at Kiss. You call us right now. We're doing the $1,000 pop quiz after Banners. Someone to you on Kiss 102.3.

0: To you on KISS 1023, you are here with Ben and Liam. Hey, if you are in the Ben and Liam loyalty program, bronze through to platinum, today you get a free coffee at Rica Coffee. Stop by in Theberton.
1: Yeah, but right now your chance to win $1,000.
2: Ben and Liam's $1,000 pop quiz.
1: Morale in Fulham, good morning to you. How you doing?
3: Not too bad, thanks. How are you?
1: Yeah, look, we're well. Look, we have 10 questions on our sheet here and a minute on the clock. Now, you can pass any you don't know. We'll get back to them at the end if there's no time. I did give out an answer before. We're also
3: you did gonna... it. I already forgot it. Yeah.
1: Okay, well, it's so sick. The Neo song is so sick. There you go. So
3: okay, thank you. Number 9.
1: Yeah. That's the one. Now, we are going to do the phone a friend option. So you can choose right now whether you would like to phone a friend, producer Belle or Ben, okay?
3: Okay.
1: Who are you going to choose?
3: I'll choose Ben.
1: You're going to choose Ben? Okay, all right.
0: Safe choice because I've been phoned in a couple of times now, never miss.
1: Never misses. Okay.
3: Oh, that's good to know.
1: Excellent, Narelle. Well, your time starts now. What is the emergency phone number in the US?
3: 911.
1: Which celebrity has not appeared in an Uber Eats commercial? The Kid Laroi or Drake?
3: Drake.
1: Name one of Suri Cruz's famous parents.
3: Tom Cruise.
1: Which reality TV show features weekly dinner parties and commitment ceremonies?
3: My Kitchen Rules.
1: How many Grammy Awards has Mariah Carey won? 6 or 12?
3: 6.
1: Which sport is Kyle Chalmers representing Australia in at the Commonwealth Games?
3: Swimming.
1: What question does Queen ask in the first lyric of Bohemian Rhapsody?
3: Can I phone a friend?
1: Phone a friend.
0: Is this real life?
1: Yep. What is the name of Marvel's latest Spider-Man movie?
3: Oh, is it Coming Home? No, it's not Coming Home. That's the last one. I'm not sure, pass.
1: The Neo song?
3: That was so cool.
1: Oh,
0: you
1: so,
0: did pretty good.
1: Yeah, you did very well. Unfortunately, you wavered. You said My Kitchen Rules. The commitment ceremonies are on Married at First Sight.
0: Not My Kitchen Rules.
3: Oh, yeah.
1: Yeah, Spider-Man Brand New Day is the new one. So you weren't like miles off it. And I think you made

0: have said so cool, but we did give you the answer. It was so sick for the Neo song.
1: Yeah, I wrote the wrong one down.
2: Liam, can I ask, did I get mine right?
0: Ben, yeah, is nice. The real life, yeah.
3: Is this the real life?
1: Oh, thank you, Ben.
2: No worries. My perfect record continues.
0: Yeah, well done, Narelle. Look, we do look fondly upon you as well because you are the bronze tier in the Ben and Liam loyalty program. That actually gives you a free coffee this morning.
2: Yeah, also, you're not too far away from Theverton, so go get yourself a free coffee.
1: Awesome. Thank you very much, guys.
2: No all worries right. at all. Just let's check your roads. Ricker. Head to Ricker if you want your free coffee.
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11: Morning there, it's Whitey live from the Kiss Traffic Centre. Croydon Park is smashed on the north-south motor when Regency Road seeing big delays inbound through there. At Hobart, previous crashes closed Brighton Road outbound at Dunrobin Road, and Modbury Heights traffic lights out due to a blackout McIntyre Road near Mill Road this morning. Speed camera at Nottage Terrace at Medindi. The cat's out of the bag. 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Kiss Cars heading 4:15 right now. 10, that's Kiss Traffic and Weather together with Ben and Lee in weekday mornings 6 to 10am on Kiss 1023, the home of the most famous stain in Adelaide.
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0: Kiss 102.3 across Adelaide. You are here with Ben and Liam. Good morning. Yesterday, Liam, the big day.
1: Oz alert. Yes, 1:30. The everyone got the buzz on their phones, the yellow warning sign. It said, no need to stress. This is just a test. And it does make you think, is there something happening in the next couple of weeks that we don't know about? Hopefully not. But, you know, it is a fear.
0: Well, if there was something happening, I would be unaware. My phone didn't go off.
1: What do you mean?
0: I didn't hear it. Didn't hear what it sounded like.
1: You didn't hear it or you didn't get it?
0: Didn't get it. I did hear it because, so we were at home having like a late lunch with my kids and my wife, and both our phones are on the kitchen counter. We both got the same provider, same phone, both sitting up on the kitchen counter. Hers went off, mine did not.
1: Because there's a stat this morning saying, and I assumed it would have been a 100%. Maybe that's foolish of me, but it said, raging success, guys. 94% success rate around Australia. So that means you are a part of the 6%.
0: It makes no sense that 6% just didn't get it. Like, why is the technology... Yeah, most people get it.
1: Maybe...
0: And you can't say, like, oh, it's different providers or you had your phone... Like, same phone, same provider, same spot. One went off, one didn't.
1: Perhaps you're on some sort of list where the government don't want to save you.
0: Maybe.
1: You know what I mean? They're like, this guy's a troublemaker. He's a problem.
0: He can't know about stuff.
1: He's a liability.
0: Maz, in the newsroom, did you get the Oz alert yesterday?
2: Yes, I did. But my husband didn't get it.
0: Whoa. He's in the 6%.
1: A part of the 6%.
2: He didn't get it. No. And we have the same provider. And the same phone.
0: Were your phones next to each other or were you separate?
2: No, I was separate. Walking the dog and scared the poor little puppy. Yeah. But anyway.
0: Okay. Mm. So there's definitely people that didn't get it.
1: I mean, I'm starting to think it's more than 6%.
0: Well, already.
1: Actually, two people we know already.
0: It's more like 60% at this point.
1: Well, yeah, for us. Are you the same as Ben and Maz's husband? Did you not get the Oz alert? Are you feeling a little left out? Because at 1:30 yesterday, when the rest of the nation's phone was getting a warning message, you didn't get one?
0: 131065, that is our number. Give us a buzz if you didn't get the Oz alert yesterday. And we'll see how many calls
1: you would definitely know if you did, because I had my phone away at the time. I was at the gym and it went off on other people's phones and I was hearing it, but mine was on like silent. But then when I went back, took my phone out in the car after, it was there. Like,
0: yeah,
1: the
0: right.
1: Notification was there from earlier.
0: So it would have gone off.
1: Yeah, definitely went off. Yeah.
0: All right, Savage Garden right now, To the Moon. If you didn't get the Oz alert, give us a buzz. 131065. You are on Kiss, hanging out with Ben and Liam.

0: Savage Garden to the moon and back. Kiss 102.3. You are here with Ben and Liam. Good morning.
1: The big Oz alert yesterday, 1:30. 94% of the country's phone went off. Little test, you know, just in case there's like a nuclear war or whatever and they got to let us know. But so that leaves 6% of Australians without a message. Ben was in the 6% because... Well, we don't know.
0: We don't know why.
1: We don't know why. His wife is with the same provider. Their phones are in the same spot. Hers went off. His didn't.
0: It's strange. Producer Bell was saying before the show started that they were expecting there to be some error. But that makes no sense to me because how can you have a system that's supposed to message all the phones but then just misses 6%?
1: Tanya, in my Ponga, you didn't get a message either?
2: No, I did not.
1: Oh, right. Where were you at the time?
2: I was at work near Stirling, but I had kids' phones going off all around me, but mine did not.
1: Oh, damn.
0: Didn't even think about that. If you were a kid in school and you were like, you'd snuck your phone in and you're trying to hide it.
1: True. And then, the government's stitched you up. Sam, you're in Old Nalunga. You also didn't get an Oz alert?
3: No, I did not.
0: Oh, damn. Where were you when it went off?
3: I was at work in Aldinga. All my colleagues were standing around at 1:29 waiting for it to go off and mine didn't happen.
1: Do you feel a little left out?
3: I feel very left out.
1: Yeah, no, I bet. I bet. The whole world could be ending. You wouldn't even know. Sarah and Strath, a little bit further out, Strath, but surely everyone's still getting the Oz alert.
4: No, I did not.
1: Oh, wow. Did everyone around you get it?
4: I did. I was at home and two of my sons got the alert and I did not get it. And then my husband got it and my other son got it and I missed out.
1: Part of the 6%. Very rare. Very rare. Well, Sarah, you hold there. Sam and Tanya from My Ponga, you're all there. Ben, we got you here as well. Have a look at this. Do you see what that is?
0: What's that?
1: That's my wing. And see right here? That's you, Tanya, Sam, and Sarah under my wing.
0: I know where you're going with this.
1: Yep.
0: I don't want you to be in charge of letting us know about the emergency.
1: I get the alerts. I'll save all your numbers down. And if there is an emergency, I'll punch out a quick group text and just say SOS.
0: Liam, you just said to me in the last break that you were at the gym and your phone was in your bag and you didn't hear it go off in your bag.
1: Yeah, but I'll keep it off Do Not Disturb. Just Tanya, Sam, and Sarah, just say yes if you want to opt in or no if you don't want to be a part of it.
0: No.
2: Oh, yes. Yes, please.
4: Yes, please.
1: Well, Ben,
2: for sure.
1: I'll leave you to die. Tanya, Sam, and Sarah, I'll be able to get you quickly to shelter.
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20: Morning, here is Whitey live from the KISS Traffic Centre and Croydon Park. Still seeing big delays with the smash of the North South Motorway on the Regency Road. Those delays are inbound. At Hove, Brighton Road still closed on Robin Road from an earlier crash. And Robbery Heights, traffic lights out of action due to a blackout McIntyre Road near Milne Road. Speed camera, Osman Terrace, Norwood. 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Heading for a top of 15 with the odd shower. Right now it's 10. That's KISS Traffic and Weather together with Ben and Liam. Weekday morning, 6 to 10 a.m. on KISS 1823.
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22: Morning, I'm Maria Gaban. A fatal crash at Gawler has claimed the life of a motorcyclist. The 26-year-old man was killed when his motorbike collided with a car on Main North Road just before 2 p.m. yesterday. The man's death takes the state's road toll to 66 so far this year. Police and SES units searched the coastline near Port Macdonald in the state's southeast yesterday looking for a missing baby. Earlier, the bodies of a 36-year-old woman and her toddler were pulled from the water after a car was found abandoned still running just after 11 a.m. Superintendent Trent Cox says that they hold grave concerns for the infant.
24: It's incredibly hard. We all want to find the missing child. We wish incidents like this didn't happen.
22: A search for the missing baby has resumed this morning. If you or someone you know needs help, call Lifeline on 13 11 14. French President Emmanuel Macron has been briefed on the wildfires threatening southwest France as firefighters prepare for more hot weather. And Aussie schools are being urged to rethink posting photos of their students online. The Safety Commissioner is warning of a surge in AI-generated deep fakes that are being created by images on school websites and social media accounts. Your sport check next. The Crows have turned their focus to Sunday's game against Essendon at Adelaide Oval. They're coming off a 34-point loss to Collingwood on Thursday night. And Philadelphia has officially announced the signing of basketball superstar LeBron James. The 76ers confirming the NBA's all-time leading scorer will wear the number 23 during his 2 years with the team. The KISS cast is next.
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22: Showers in 15 today and a shower or two 14 tomorrow. Right now it's 10 degrees. And Ben and Liam's secret stain is worth $5,000. 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
26: 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KISS 1023.
0: Good morning, Adelaide. And how's this? If you are a member in the Ben and Liam Loyalty Program, Not only do we look fondly upon you, but you also get a free coffee this morning.
1: Yeah, pretty sweet deal. Narelle in Fulham, you were the first one down to Ricky Coffee.
2: Yes, I am.
1: You're there. So you're bronze. So
2: I am here.
1: It means you get one free coffee. Also, because you're the first, you get a Ricky Coffee Keep Cup. Is that right?
2: That's correct. And I'm going to do a social media photo as well.
1: Oh, we love that. We love that. Now, it's a shame you hadn't listened more in the past, because if you were a gold tier member of the Ben and Liam loyalty program, not only would you get a free coffee, you could also get one for a friend and a loose handful of beans.
0: But don't let that taint the free coffee. Narelle, you know what? Because you were the first to go there as well, we said we were going to upgrade you to silver. Congratulations.
2: Thank you very much.
1: And we'll have a chat to our cards team, but if we can fast-track that complimentary custom silver-plated card to you, you might even be able to claim your second coffee whilst you're at Ricca.
0: Now, this offer is open to everyone who listens to our show, because, of course, just by listening to our show, you are an immediate bronze-tier member.
1: We won't be checking bronze cards at Ricca Coffee.
0: So just go to Ricca Coffee in Theberton, just pop it into Google Maps, go there today, get yourself the free coffee and say you're a Ben and Liam loyalty member. Also, there's the elusive platinum tier. Nobody's a platinum member yet. I would like to issue the challenge. Narelle, you're the first one to do it, so well done. Anyone who gets themselves involved with our partners, who does it with all of our partners, more coming, is going to get themselves into platinum tier. So getting yourself the Ricca Coffee is the first
1: one. It's like the first gem in the infinity gauntlet.
0: Exactly, Liam.
1: Yeah, we'll obviously have more and more things each day.
0: Yeah, we're in talks with other companies.
1: Yeah, right. Yeah, I like that. Well, not only do you get all the free perks, but, I mean, also you would be in the highest possible tier.
0: Pretty sweet. All right, this is Sabrina Carpenter right now with Taste on KISS 102.3. You are here with Ben and Liam. Good morning.

0: Sabrina Carpenter, Taste on Kiss 102.3. You are here with Ben and Liam. Good morning. Giving you Adelaide's greatest workday variety. Love Kiss 102.3. Liam, a bit of a worry. My mum got scammed.
1: Your mum got scammed?
0: Got scammed.
1: Badly?
0: Not too bad.
1: You got to be careful. You got to look after the mums. They got to be protected.
0: At all costs.
1: Absolutely.
0: She started to dabble in Facebook Marketplace.
1: Oh, yeah. Okay, yeah. So it's like one of those. It's like, yeah, just transfer us the $100 deposit.
0: Wasn't that one.
1: Okay.
0: It wasn't that one. There was a good exchange. And to be honest, it's borderline scammed. I think it's probably more just a bit of trickery. Because she saw on Marketplace these animal bells, like a cowbell. And there was four cowbells. And she it was quite sweet. She thought of me. She said, oh, because we've got the farm now. She said, oh, I thought these would be great one day on your stock. If you have, like, you know, sheep or cows, you pop a little bronze bell on them and you get that classic, you know, cowbell sound. Well, that's very
1: that
0: nice.
1: That classic sound we all know and love.
0: You know the sound of a cowbell?
1: Not really.
0: Really?
1: I mean, I've seen it in movies and stuff. So I haven't spent much time regionally.
0: Right. I mean, you know, no, it's not a, it's more of a, yeah, if you drive in the country, you won't see cows with bells on them.
1: Mm-hmm.
0: But it is a thing in the movies. But it is a thing you can do. You can put bells in your livestock. Anyway, so she was thinking of me. She thought, I'm going to get those bells for Ben. I believe it was $20. And so she drove to the lady that was selling them. And then mum got there, knocked on the door. The lady answered the door. She said, oh, you're here for the cowbells. Mum said, yep. And then she held out her hand as if they were like tiny magic beans. And they were little tiny...
1: Like cat, almost like, for cats.
0: Yeah, almost like for a doll. Like they were like the size of a 5-cent piece. So they were little tiny...
1: Wouldn't even hear it on a cow.
0: Micro bells, wouldn't fit on a cow.
1: So she's taken a really close-up picture.
0: Yep. And to mum's eye,
1: yep,
0: they were perceived to be large bells because there was no measurements involved. So mum just saw them and thought, well, that's a general bell-sized bell. But it turns out they were tiny bells.
1: Did she still pay the $20?
0: Mum said she felt... like she was in the moment, she had to exchange the money.
1: For, probably some whole rort this woman's doing, selling tiny cowbells that look like big cowbells, and she's probably making an absolute killing off of
0: it. And I felt bad for mum because she was obviously upset because that was her first experience with Marketplace.
1: She's so
0: I think
1: wrong.
0: It's, I think she's been wrong straight away.
1: Yeah.
0: Yeah.
1: Someone literally stole an iPhone from the front of our living room one time.
0: Yes.
1: So... yeah, we've all been burnt.
0: 13-1065. We want to know this morning.
2: Mum got scammed. Mum got scammed.
0: If your mum has been scammed, 13-1065 is our number.
1: Vicky in Mowbray Heights, your mum was scammed.
3: Oh, my mum's always scammed. So last week it was another Facebook Marketplace scam. So she found a tray of eggs on Marketplace from a lady who had, you know, chickens. And the lady said, yeah, well, you've got to pay me first and then you can come pick up the eggs.
0: Oh.
3: And mum rocked up to this house and the lady had absolutely no idea what she was talking about. There was no eggs. There was no chickens.
1: There wasn't even chickens. probably that cowbell lady doing more Marketplace scams.
0: Vicky, that is unfortunate for your mum, but it's good for you because you shared your story. You're walking away with two tickets to go see Bryan Adams.
3: Thank you.
0: No worries at all. Thank you for calling. We got plenty more Bryan Adams to give away this morning. If you want to go see the great man, get involved with the show. 13-1065 is our number. We just want to know about that time your mum got scammed. Also, I'm not going to be too nitpicky. If it was your dad got scammed or someone
1: if it's your
0: you know,
1: dad, just pretend it's your mum just for us.
0: That'd, absolutely.
1: That'd make us feel a little bit better because we made the intro and all.
0: We made the intro.
1: Yeah.
0: 13-1065, did your mum get scammed?
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5: G'day, there is Whitey live from the KIS Traffic Centre. Croydon Park still seeing delays inbound with the smash to the north-south Motorway Regency Road. Over previous crash has closed Brighton Road outbound at Dunrobin Road. O'Halloran Hill breakdown on the Southern Expressway near Seacombe Road and early morning camera today out into Terrace Medindie. 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Kiss Cars heading for 15 right now, 10. That's Kiss Traffic and Weather together with Ben and Liam. 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

0: Jimmy Eat World, the middle on Kiss at 102.3. You are here with Ben and Liam, and we want to know. Did your mum get scammed? 13 1065 is our number. Give us a buzz. We'd love to hear your story.
1: Rebecca in Manapara West, what happened to your mum?
2: Oh, a couple of years ago, there was the whole text message scam going around.
1: Yeah.
2: Someone messaged my mum saying it was my sister. I've lost my phone. This is a friend's number. I need $1,600.
1: Oh. Yeah. And look, I know people who get scammed, they always feel a bit silly after. I'm sure mum was like, why didn't I call the number? Why didn't I do this? Did I do that? But did she pay the $1,600?
2: She did. She sent it to this bank account. And asked my sister, you know, it would have been 4 weeks later, about the money, and my sister's like, what money?
1: Oh, man. It's such a specific amount of money as well.
0: Pretty ride or die, though, from your mum that your daughter would message her out of the blue, ask for $1,600, your mum would oblige, and then only check in 4 weeks later to see how it's going.
1: About that cash.
0: You all good?
1: Are we all good with that? We're going to get that back at some point? Or?
0: That's a shame, Beck.
1: Oh, wow. Geraldine in Morford Vale, oh, your poor mum also got scammed, huh?
3: Yes. She did.
0: What happened?
3: Well, she got a text message. She was, you know, she gets these pills like tablets for her, and she got a text, and she clicked on the link, obviously, and then she paid that $1,000, thinking she was going to get, you know, that her tablets, and only to find that it was a scam. And unfortunately, email, she tried to call the company and they did not give her a send back. They said, no, it was not us.
1: Yeah, that's sad.
0: Yeah, got her under the guise of Big Pharma, hey?
1: A lot of mums getting scammed here.
0: $1,000.
1: Karina, both of your parents got scammed. Because of the intro, can you please just focus on the mum element? Your mum got scammed.
4: Hi, guys. Yes, she did. My poor parents, both of them.
1: Mainly
4: my mum. Let's go with that. Uh-huh. These two call me if anything goes wrong with their computer. The one time they decided not to, a message had popped up that said, there's something wrong with your computer. Microsoft needs direct access to your computer to fix it, and you have to pay $500.
0: Oh.
4: Do you think they called me to check? Do you think this is okay? No, they didn't. They just went across and did it. And, of course, it was a scam. And so not only did they lose $500, we then had to buy a new computer and change all of their bank cards and banking details because people were in there rooting around.
0: The message says, we got Bill Gates sitting right here, okay? He's ready to fix your computer.
1: Bill has a busy day, but if you could pay $500 right now, Bill could get in there and he can clean some stuff up for you. That's a bad one. Heidi, Golden Grove, the 5125, good morning to you. Your mum got scammed.
5: Yeah, good morning. So when I was maybe about 10, 15 years ago, mum called me and wanted to borrow some money. And it turned out a few months later, she actually got scammed out of, I don't know how much of their money, but $10,000 of mine.
0: So why did your mum called you for money, but that was a part of the scam?
5: Yeah, no. So she needed to borrow some money. I think she told me it was something around the house that they were renovating, borrow a bit of money. And yeah, it turned out she had just found some dodgy person online.
0: And what was the scam? Was the person like pretending to be a renovator?
5: No, apparently an investment broker. And she was just too embarrassed to say she was doing investment.
0: She got a hot tip on some good stocks, eh?
1: Trust me, this is going to go off if you put all your money into this.
0: Did you ever get the 10 grand back?
5: No, I did not.
0: Oh, no.
1: Well,
5: still financially recovering.
1: Do you like Bryan Adams, though?
5: Oh, I love Bryan Adams.
0: Well, you got yourself two tickets to go see Bryan Adams.
1: Sounds like the fuzzer on your tail, Heidi. You better boost. Hit the skids.
0: Are you being chased by the police right now, Heidi?
5: No, there's something going on. It seems.
1: Okay. Did you have to rob a bank to get that $10,000 back?
0: How much trouble are you in?
1: We wouldn't blame you. We know it's a lot of money.
0: I think you could be in the danger zone, Heidi.
1: You're Kenny Loggins right now, Heidi.
0: All right, good on you. You are on Kiss at 102.3 with Ben and Liam. This is Danger Zone on Kiss. Good morning.

0: Kenny Loggins, Danger Zone, Kiss 102.3. You are here with Ben and Liam when we're in the secret stain zone of the show, Liam.
1: Oh, should change the intro.
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13: G'day there, it's Whitey live from the KIS Traffic Centre. Croydon Park delays clearing from an earlier smash on the north-south motorway near Regency Road. However, previous crash has closed Brighton Road outbound at Dunrobin Road and O'Halloran Hill. A breakdown on the Southern Expressway inbound near Seacombe Road. Having a quick look at the map. Yeah, no delays. That's a good thing. Camera this morning, Nottage Terrace and Vindhi to look out for. 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I would have feeling Toyota. Heading for a top of 15 right now, 10. That's KIS Traffic and Weather together with Ben and Liam. Weekday morning, 6 to 10 a.m. on KIS 102.3, the home of the most famous stain in Adelaide.
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17: Now.
16: Morning, I'm Maria Gaban. Police and SES crews continue the search for a missing baby in the state's southeast this morning. Yesterday, the bodies of a 36-year-old woman and her toddler were recovered from waters near Port Macdonald. Superintendent Trent Cox says investigations continue.
18: We can't tell exactly how the woman and the young child have entered the water. As I said, we're keeping an open mind as to how they've come to be in the water, and that'll be part of the investigation.
16: The state's road toll has risen to 66 after another fatal on SA roads. A 26-year-old man was killed when his motorbike collided with a car on Main North Road at Gawler yesterday afternoon. Adelaide's top five crash hotspots have been revealed. Northeast Road at Modbury is Adelaide's worst road, followed by South Road at Edwardstown, North and West Terrace in the city, and Port Road at Hindmarsh. We could be in for more pain at the Bowser as Treasury warns the Middle East conflict could slow the economy and cause inflation to rise. And a video is going viral after Usher booted a fan off stage after her awkward response to his seductive dance moves. Your sport check next. The AFL is seeking a ban of at least 2 weeks for Brisbane's Ty Gallop. He's been sent straight to the tribunal charged with serious misconduct. Gallop slammed Mitch Georgiades' head into the turf during the second quarter of the Power's 59-point loss to the Lions. And Australia has picked up its first gold at the track at the Commonwealth Games in Glasgow. Rose Davies became the first Aussie woman to take out the 10,000 metres. The Kiss Cast is next.
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16: Showers in 15 today and a shower or two 14 tomorrow. Right now it's 10 degrees. And if you're a Ben and Liam Loyalty Program member, get your free coffee at Rica Coffee in Theberton before 10 a.m. today. 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
4: 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Yes, the show is brought to you by Precise Services. 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
5: 5K in your skyrocket. If you can pick what the translucent stain is on the piece of glass that Ben and I are standing behind, you can see it on the Ben and Liam socials, pinned to the very top. Belinda and Penfield, you have seen it with your own eyes.
21: How are you?
5: Hello.
21: Hi.
5: Hey.
21: I've been trying to get through for ages.
5: Oh, well, this is the thing. You're only bronze in the Ben and Liam loyalty tier program, so obviously...
21: I was hoping I was going to be silver because I listened to the podcast, but I'll start somewhere.
5: How long have you listened to the podcast for?
21: Probably since the start, I think. I didn't watch it, listen to it from the start, but I caught up.
5: Yeah, oh, wow. Okay, so you listened to all the schlop at the back of the pod?

0: squats, but yeah. I don't know.
1: Anyway, that would be really good.
0: Yeah, yeah. Look, I think we're getting sidetracked anyway. Obviously, you're here to win some cash, and we want to give it to you. Do you have a guess for us?
1: I do. I'm going to go with goat's cheese with garlic and herbs. I think about a week ago, you said you might have deleted some herbs or something from...
0: Yes.
1: Like, so no, that's why I'm going with that one.
0: Herbs. I won't specifically say what it was, but we did delete some bits. So in there and I picked some bits out. Yeah. Whether they were herbs or something else, I won't confirm or deny.
1: Okay.
2: So the stain was made and then it just had a few little touch-ups.
0: I sort of just went through and like went...
2: Yep. And by that, he means ate some.
0: That could be a big clue if I did.
2: Belinda, thank you very much for having a guess. It is incorrect.
0: Sorry, Belinda. But, hey, you're in the silver tier of the loyalty program, so that's going to be worth something. No, thank you for listening to the podcast. We really appreciate it.
2: And also, if you don't listen to the podcast, definitely get around it. Just search Ben and Liam wherever you get your pods from. 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Right now, it is Katy Perry, Dark Horse. 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
2: 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You're hanging out with Ben and Liam. Good morning. Let's rage.

0: Katy Perry, Dark Horse on Kiss 102.3. Good morning, Adelaide. You are here with Ben and Liam. And remember the name, because we have introduced a brand new Ben and Liam loyalty program to reward our loyal listeners.
1: Yeah. Obviously, the more you listen, if you're a frequent listener, you gain more points. And the further you work up the tier system, the more perks you get. I mean, right now, you can go to Ricka Coffee in Theberton. Even if you're bronze, you get a free coffee. It's pretty sweet.
0: Yeah, just go to Ricka Coffee today and say, I am a Ben and Liam loyalty member. Free coffee.
1: I think we need to expand, though, because obviously it's great, you know, people who are already listening to the show are instantly in the program, and then, you know, they work their way

0: Yeah. But I think we can use this to entice other people around Adelaide who aren't even listening to Kiss 102.3, who don't even know who we are, Ben, to just sort of bring them into the ecosystem.
1: Of course, you listen to the show right now, great. You're an immediate member.
0: You're in.
1: But Liam, you're talking about trying to reach the people who aren't listening right now.
0: Yeah, I think we maybe reach out to some call centres. I don't know how much it costs to get that. And bulk calls. You know, they're making hundreds of calls a day being, hey, can I interest you in the Ben and Liam loyalty program? And then all of a sudden we're getting a bit of momentum, more and more listeners, and the more people involved, of course, means the more perks for you.
1: You could do it as well.
0: I'm happy to do a few calls. I'm happy to do a call right now if you want.
1: You could do a call.
0: Yeah.
1: We could use this call for training purposes to give the call centers.
0: Maybe we should let the person know that it's being recorded for training purposes. I think if you punch a number in, I'll show you how easy it is to convert someone to being a listener.
1: Good luck.
2: Hello.
0: Hello. Who am I speaking to?
2: Alicia.
0: Oh, hello, Alicia. I was just wondering, are you happy with your current radio loyalty program provider?
2: My current
0: radio loyalty provider. If I could just have a few seconds of your time, I could explain Ben and Liam's loyalty program. Have you considered joining?
2: Oh, of course I know. Yes, of course I am.
0: Yes.
2: Sorry, I've got a sick child. I'm all over the place.
0: Totally fine. It's a way of rewarding frequent listeners. Are you in the loyalty program?
2: I don't know if I'm in it at the moment.
0: I mean, we'd love to sign you up today if we can have a couple of moments of your time. You don't actually really need to do anything. Your voice is already on the show, so you're already awarded with bronze. Unless, of course, we do a short survey and we feel that you are better placed than another tier.
2: Oh, all right, let's give it a go.
0: Yeah. Do you know who you're speaking to right now?
2: I'm speaking to Ben.
0: No, that's no need to proceed with the rest of the quiz. Oh. I'm Liam, so I am putting on a bit of a voice, but I am Liam.
2: I'll have to look you up and look at you. I listen to you, but I don't watch you.
0: Yeah, you got to look us up. You got to look us up.
2: I'll look you up.
0: Look us up. Look, Liam Stapleton's my full name. Everything you see about me online is true, apart from my height. I'm actually way taller, and it thinks I'm just under 6 foot, but I'm probably realistically more like 6'8", so... thank you so much for your time. Welcome to the loyalty program. In bronze, you don't get perks, but you do get looked upon fondly. You also get a complimentary custom digital bronze-plated card, which will get rushed right out to you. Thank you so much for your time today, Alicia.
2: No, thank you. You have a great day.
0: You have a lovely day. Oh, Ben's just sneezed.
1: Sorry.
2: Thank you, guys.
0: No worries. Bye. Thanks for your input in that one.
1: I was trying so hard the entire time to not sneeze. I couldn't hold it
0: any longer.
1: I was like, wrap it up.
0: He's going to burst. He's going to pop.
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11: Morning there, it's Whitey live from the Kiss Traffic Centre. Croydon Park delays clearing from earlier smash on the North South Motorway near Regency Road. Hope a previous crash has closed Brighton Road outbound at Dunrobin Road. O'Halloran Hill breakdown on the Southern Expressway inbound near Seacombe Road and getting busy south road, Edwardstown. Canberra, Salisbury Highway, Profil Gardens. 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Kiss Cars heading for 15 right now, 11. That's Kiss Traffic and Weather together with Ben and Liam weekday morning, 6 to 10 a.m. on Kiss 102.3, the home of the most famous stain in Adelaide.
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0: Mole Grab, Just the Way You Are on Kiss 102.3. You are here with Ben and Liam. Pretty exciting news. If you missed it, State of Origin in the AFL. It's coming back to South Australia.
1: Yeah, SA versus the Vics. I mean, we're both excited about it. I've read the comments on the advertiser, though. Not as many people sharing the same views. Some pretty sad people. I'm going to go through the comments next.
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0: Lenny Kravitz, Fly Away, Kiss 102.3. You are here with Ben and Liam. Good morning, Adelaide.
1: Yeah, 2028, the State of Origin is coming back for the AFL. So SA versus the Vics. I don't think there's been one with South Australia and Victoria since 99, I believe. So going back quite a while, it's those classic kits that you see. You just think South Australia, like the red ones with the yellow, blue, and it's kind of Crows colours, but kind of not. Mm-hmm. Back in the day, they had the big West End there as well. I think they would make a killing if they just brought those Origin Guernseys out, especially if they brought out some like long sleeve ones. I think people would snap them up.
2: You probably can buy them.
1: Yeah, maybe. But I think most people are like, oh, this will be cool. Just like, you know, all the footy players born in South Australia versus all the footy players born in Victoria, the State of Origin.
2: In South Australia.
1: Yeah,
2: as well.
1: In SA. So I thought it would, you know, everyone would just be stoked on it. And I think most people you speak to are, but then you check the advertiser comments section.
2: Oh, yeah.
1: Yeah, I thought I'd read a couple of them. Here's one from Django. We have interstate football every week. State of Origin just creates injuries that mess up the real season. I don't know, man. Just it's one game, right?
2: Like, come
1: just,
2: on.
1: Yeah. I mean, someone might do a hammy or something, but whatever. Yeah. They miss
2: like your team might suck this year.
1: Yeah.
2: But at least a couple of SA
1: That's
2: players
1: it.
2: Can represent SA.
1: If you go for Port, this might be the best win you get.
2: Yep.
1: Stop complaining. Craig, the AFL is shocking. Waste and of money. No TV and to think. You might have to read that one back over.
2: End of comment?
1: Post that. End yep. of comment. So I might have to read that one back over, Craig, before you post. Andrew has said, what's next? Christians, lions, gladiators and chariots to amuse the public? Helps take the focus off the government incompetence. Andrew sounds fun. Want to have a beer with that guy. MAGA24, great start. That's the username of the person. Zero interest in the AFL. AFL try to create more in brackets, content for broadcast rights. And then this one from Margaret, pretty scathing. No, don't want. Take a look at state instead. Mally, our roads are shocking. So, I don't know.
2: Yeah.
1: There's some people you can't please.
2: Yeah, I mean, focus on the first problem. Get the roads fixed so you can drive to the game.
1: So true. So, maybe I'm talking out of pocket here. Are our roads really bad?
2: Oh, some are bad, for sure.
1: I don't know. As we point out, sometimes I don't take much notice, but I feel pretty comfortable on the roads.
2: No, and look, I can see both sides of the argument. Yeah. I'd like the roads to be nice and smooth, but I also like
1: we're building like a massive road right now.
2: Yep.
1: Just a big old road.
2: It's going to be real smooth.
1: The smoothest road you can possibly think of. So maybe there's a few potholes here and there, but I don't know.
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11: 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If you've been meaning to experience the Eyre Peninsula, winter is the perfect time to do it.
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19: G'day there, it's Whitey live from the KISS Traffic Centre, and Croydon Park Bay's delays are clearing, which is good from Nellie's Smash and North South Motor One Regency Road. Still got road closures at Brighton Road at Hove from a crash yesterday, last night at Dunrobin Road, and a Halloran Hill breakdown on the Southern Expressway inbound near Seacon Road. Come with us this morning, Grant Avenue, Rose Park. The census is coming this August. You'll get instructions soon on what to do in the census. Every answer matters. Authorised by the Australian Bureau of Statistics, Canberra. KISS cars heading for a top of 15 right now. 10, that's KISS Traffic and Weather together with Ben and Liam. 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
22: Morning, I'm Maria Gaban.
18: The state is the search for a missing baby in the state's southeast has resumed this morning after the bodies of a mother and toddler were found in waters near the Victorian border. Emergency services raced to the water near Port Macdonald yesterday and recovered the bodies of a 36-year-old woman and her child. Superintendent Trent Cox says a car was found abandoned, still running just after 11 a.m.
21: We do hold grave concerns. The child is less than 1 year old.
18: If you or someone you know needs help, call Lifeline on 13 11 14. A 26-year-old man is dead after a fatal crash at Gawler yesterday. A car and motorcycle collided on Main North Road just before 2 p.m. with the rider dying at the scene. The man's death is the 66th life lost on SA roads this year. Northeast Road at Modbury is Adelaide's worst road for crashes. South Road at Edwardstown is number two, followed by North Terrace and West Terrace in the city and Port Road at Hindmarsh. And the much-loved Aussie movie The Castle is heading to the stage. Its creators say they've rewritten it, but are keeping the characters and essential storyline. Your sport check next. Australia has moved even further ahead on the top of the medal tally at the Comm Games after another dominant night in Glasgow. Our athletes bagged another 9 gold medals, with 7 of those coming from the pool. And Brisbane's Ty Gallop has been sent straight to the AFL tribunal, charged with serious misconduct. He slammed Mitch Georgiades' head into the turf behind play in the Power's 59-point loss on Sunday. The Kiss cast is next.
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18: Showers in 15 today and a shower or two 14 tomorrow. Right now it's 9 degrees. 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
0: Yes, good morning, Adelaide, and happy Tuesday.
1: We are dominating at the moment in the Comm Games. Just dominating, which feels good to be the strongest Commonwealth country. You would assume everything is a bit of a slap in the face for the UK. Of course, they were the one who colonised all the rest of the countries, basically, in the games.
2: Yeah, and I think we would feel like bullies if we were dunking on smaller nations.
1: And we're dunking on all the nations, though, really.
2: Well, we're just absolutely dominating.
1: Especially when you, look at... It's nice to be... Like, we are obviously very good at just in that sort of athletic space. When you look at the population of Australia compared to the population of the other countries that we're... obviously we've got the sporting sort of infrastructure here, but, yep. There's obviously a lot more Brits. There's a lot more Canadians even.
2: India. Yeah.
1: India, I think they've got 1 gold. Maybe not as lucky as we are with the infrastructure, but still, population-wise, Duncan.
2: But I think you're right in saying that England, it's their games. It's,
1: yeah.
2: They got a bigger population. They should be winning the Comm Games every time. But we've got...
1: I'm pretty sure they invented it so they could win it all.
2: We've got 26 golds, 13 silvers and 20 bronze. We are 20 gold medals ahead of second, which is England.
1: God, that's good. That's good.
2: Dominating.
1: Dominating.
2: Relentless domination. Get on you, Australia.
1: It would be good. I recently went to the World Cup to see the Socceroos, which was like a dream come true. But you want to do well, but you're not expected to do well. But it would be nice going to like a Comm Games when you expect to crush everyone.
2: Yeah.
1: Another goal for us, you know what I mean? It would be good to glory hunt over there.
2: Hey, give us a buzz right now, 131065. Coming up after Taylor Swift, we want to play a game where you could win a prize, but you could also lose a prize.
1: Yeah, it's called Reverse Prize. So basically, you need to put up some collateral. If you want to win our prize, you call up right now, 131065. What are you putting up? If you win the game, you get the prize, but if you lose, you have to give us your thing.
2: Okay? We have got tickets to go see Bryan Adams live, so it's a pretty sweet prize. 131065. Give us a buzz if you want to go see Bryan Adams on KISS. I heard

0: It's Taylor Swift, The Fate of Ophelia on Kiss at 102.3. And look, you might think of radio as the place you go to win prizes. Liam and I were sick of it. We're always giving away the prizes. We were wondering, where's the jeopardy in that? So why don't you put something up for grabs and we'll put something up for grabs and we'll play for keeps.
1: That's us saying reverse prize in server. Get it?
2: I put my thing down, flip it and reverse it.
1: Reverse prize. So if you win the game we're playing next, you're heading along to Bryan Adams. But if you lose, we get the collateral that you're putting up. Samantha in Old Ranella, what are you putting up?
3: Good morning, Ben and Liam. I have some beautiful empty packing boxes and I can throw in some bubble wrap as well.
0: Wow, okay.
1: I'm actually about to move, so that would actually be kind of handy, not going to lie.
0: Are the boxes packed down? Have you flat packed them?
3: Yes, I have.
0: Okay, and what kind of condition are they in? Have you used them a few times or...?
3: No, first time using them because I've just moved and we only wrote on this sticky tape, like the packing tape.
1: Oh, good. So you didn't even write on the cardboard. Honestly, that could be good. I mean, not like I'm hoping for your demise, but look, Samantha, that's good. Leah in Glanville, what are you putting up for collateral?
4: Oh, hi. I've got a Mimco handbag. It's worth a fair bit.
1: Yeah.
0: Genuine Mimco?
4: I don't know if it's genuine, to be honest, but...
1: giving us the old Bali job, are ya? Try to pull the Cuda special on us,
0: You've essentially come to the jeweller and Liam and I have got out the little eyepiece. We've looked at it under the light and we've gone, this isn't real.
1: It says Mikmo. anyway, Leah, thank you. Maybe a good present for someone in the team, Bruce the Bell, maybe, I don't know. Madeline joins us in Westlake.
0: She does like cheap knockoffs.
1: Hello, Madeline.
5: Hello, what have you got? Well, I've got a vinyl, Wings, Paul McCartney record, and it's never been played.
1: Oh my God, well, you're speaking my language.
5: I've had it for so many years, and you know, it still just sits there, and I thought, you know, someone can use it.
1: That's
5: because I haven't got a record player.
1: Yeah, Madeline, so. I've got a little record collection going. I'm a massive Beatles fan. I've seen Paul McCartney a couple of times. I love the guy. Well, do you know what Wings album it is?
5: I can't remember another name now. I can go and get it and quickly tell you.
1: Nah, you're right. No? I'm sure, hey, they're all pretty good, so I'm sure it's easy.
5: It's all good. And as like I said, it's never been played because I never had a record player.
0: And you're willing to lose that in order to win some tickets to go see Bryan Adams.
5: Bryan Adams. I love Bryan Adams.
1: Right. Well, what do you think? I mean, Ben, I'll put it to you. I mean, I know there's a couple I'm leaning to. I mean, that record sounds pretty tasty.
0: I think we take the fake Mimco handbag off the table.
1: Yep.
0: I think you need packing boxes and you also like the album. So both those things, I'm not fussed with.
1: You're happy for me to choose today?
0: Up to you, mate. Who do you want?
1: Madeline, I'm going to go with you, all right?
5: Fantastic. I love Bryan Adams.
1: All right. Well, you've not won yet, though. Here's the thing. So we're going to play a game with you next. If you win, you're heading along to Bryan Adams. If you lose, you don't get to go to Bryan Adams and we get your record.
0: That's going to be after we check your roads, Adelaide.
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7: Morning, there is Whitey live from the KIS Traffic Centre. Croydon Park delays clearing from Elliot Smash to the North South Motorway near Regency Road. Mitchell Park, Carby Pedestrian, Dawes Road near the train crossing, seeing delays there. And O'Halloran Hill of Brankton on the Summit Expressway inbound near Sigma River. Good news, no great delays. Live on camera, Osman Terrace Norwood. 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KIS car setting for 15 right now, 11. That's KIS traffic and weather together with Ben and Liam, weekday mornings, 6 to 10 a.m. on KIS 1823.
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0: Hosier, Too Sweet on Kiss 102.3. You are here with Ben and Liam, Adelaide's greatest workday variety. Love Kiss 102.3.
1: That's us saying reverse prize in. Get it?
2: I put my thing down, flip it and reverse it.
1: The reverse prize. For too damn long, Ben and I have been giving out prizes on the show for nothing in return. So Madeline in West Lakes, you've kindly put up your unopened Paul McCartney Wings record. If you win this quiz, we're sending you along to Bryan Adams. But if you get any questions wrong, you won't get Bryan Adams tickets and you have to give us the record. So that's the deal we've made, okay?
3: Okay.
1: All right.
0: So the rules are there's going to be 5 questions, 30 yeah. seconds on the clock, and it's yeah. wrong answers only. So you have to answer every question with the wrong answer to be correct.
1: Yeah.
3: Okay.
1: So, for example, if I said, what color's the sky? If you said blue, that you'd be out. But if you said yeah. green,
3: yeah.
1: you'd be right in this particular okay. scenario. So you're good to go, Madeline. You understand yeah. the rules?
3: Yes, thank you.
1: All right, let's do it. Your time starts now. Who is the president of the United States of America?
3: Bush.
1: What does AFL stand for?
3: America Football League.
1: What radio station are we on right now?
3: Triple M.
1: What sound does a horse make?
3: Meow.
1: What are our names?
3: Paul and Jerry.
1: Oh. Paul and Jerry. I think we'll play it.
0: Buzzer beater.
1: It's a buzzer beater. We're gonna send you along to Bryan Adams.
3: Fantastic.
1: Thanks for joining us on Triple M. Paul and Jerry here with you.
0: Good on you. Enjoy the rest of your day. Thanks for playing.
3: Thank you very much. Thank you.
0: No worries. See ya. Coming up after this, we are jumping into the Kiss time machine, going back to 1999, Adelaide. The show is brought to you by Precise Services. That was good fun.
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21: At Croydon Park, delays clearing from earlier smash on the north-south Motorway Regency Road. Mitchell Park, car be pedestrian, doors road near the train crossing, big delays through there. And Modbury Heights, traffic lights out due to a blackout, McIntyre Road near Mill Road. Really slow going at the moment, South Road through Theberton and Mile End with a camera, Finnish Street, North Adelaide. 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Kiss Cars heading for 15 right now at Drizzly 11. That's Kiss Traffic and Weather together with Ben and Liam. 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
0: Good morning, Adelaide. Yes, we are in 2026, but that is about to change.
24: If we could turn back time.
25: Just like old time.
26: You gotta come back with me.
24: We turn it back to 1999.
0: You'd think in 1999 they would have been testing out Oz Alert, Liam, of course, because everyone was freaking out about Y2K.
1: Yeah. Probably the phones probably weren't as good back then, obviously.
0: But surely they would have had the technology to send out a message, right? I would have thought so.
1: I don't know. Who knows? Mm. Yeah, well, look, The Phantom Menace came out. It's probably the main takeaway, I would have thought.
0: Mm-hmm.
1: You know, after all those years, George Lucas returned with the epic climax, the next three installments into the Star Wars franchise, of course, before Disney destroyed the thing many years later.
0: Yeah, in our opinion.
1: In our humble opinion. But yeah, look, there was also a lot of good music.
0: Smash Mouth.
1: Yeah. That's
0: Five. Yeah. Destiny's Child.
1: Oh,
0: Blink 182.
1: So good.
0: Lou Bega, Mumbo number 5. No ads in between. 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
1: 1999.
0: When these were the biggest songs on the planet. 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

0: DC, aka Destiny's Child, Say My Name. You are on Kiss 102.3 with Ben and Liam.
1: Oh, Beyonce. Kelly Rowland. The other one. How could you forget all three
0: could you forget?
1: Equally as famous Destiny's Child members?
0: Absolutely.
1: Yeah, God. I was watching some old Beyonce. I was actually watching the movie Goldmember.
0: She's in it, and she sings
1: a bit of the soundtrack with her sister Solange.
0: Yep. You can't claim you were watching Beyonce highlights.
1: Yeah, I was watching old Beyonce clips. Now I was watching Austin Powers. She plays Foxy Cleopatra.
0: We are in good actress in that as well.
1: So good.
0: We are in 1999 right now. Five songs in a row, no ads in between. Just us talking like we are right now. Mm-hmm. And let's roll into five. Very fitting song. If You're Getting Down on Kiss.

0: Yeah, if a song could capture the feeling of a particular year, it'd be that one, Smash Mouth, All-Star in 1999. You are here with Ben and Liam on KISS 102.3.
1: Now, we do have to head back to the present day.
0: Yeah, we do.
1: In this day and age, out of the time machine, yes, given there are a couple of ads in between the songs. However, we do have $5,000 to give away with our secret stain. Now, people are getting closer and closer. It's something translucent on a piece of glass. You can see it with your own eyes, Ben and Liam on the socials. It's a lot like Secret Sound, except you can't hear it. Although, there is an audio clue.
0: Yeah, if you haven't heard the audio clue, it goes a little something like this. If you think you know what it is, we open up the phone lines right after this. Adelaide's greatest workday variety, love KISS 102.3.
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0: Kiss 102.3, Adelaide's greatest workday variety. You are here with Ben and Liam, and let's open up the phone lines. Start calling 13 1065 if you want to play Secret Stain. Liam, hit him.
1: With a clue?
0: No, just kind of explain what it is.
1: Oh, right. Yeah. Because why don't I explain it? And then I'll say, Ben, hit him, and then you hit him with the clue.
0: Sure.
1: Okay, cool. Well, the secret stain is a stain that is secret. No, that wasn't the right time.
0: That was the audio clue.
1: But I was going to explain first. But now you've heard that. That's the audio clue, right? And it's something translucent smeared on a glass pane. You can see it with your own eyes on the socials. Hopefully that all makes sense. If you call 13 1065 right now and have a guess, you could score $5,000 next.
0: That was a pretty good break, I thought. The boss will like that.
1: Yeah, I think that was good.
0: You're on Kiss.